since this other left me there before. Now here is a friend. When all them forsake you, he'll be there for you. Oh yes, oh yes, I love you.

to my pen. The Lamb God finished. That I became something.

ya. 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

What? What? What? What? What? What? What? What? What? What? What? What? What? What? What? What? What? What? What? What? What? What? What? What? What? What? What? What? What? What? What? What? What? What? What? What? What? What? What? What? What? What? What? What? What? What? What? What? What? What? What? What? What? What? What? What? What? What? What? What? What? What? What? What? What? What? What? What? What? What? What? What? What? What? What? What? What? What? What? What? What? What? What? What? What? What? What? What? What? What? What? What? What? What? What? What? What? What? What? What? What? What? What? What? What? What? What? What? What? What? What? What? What? What? What? What? What? What? What? What? What? What? What? What? What? What? What? What? What? What? What? What? What? What? What? What? What? What? What? What? What? What? What? What? What? What? What? What? What? What? What? What? What? What? What? What? What? What? What? What? What? What? What? What? What? What? What? What? What? What? What? What? What? What? What? What? What? What? What? What? What? What? What? What? What? What? What? What? What?

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104.5 104.5 104.5 104.5 104.5 104.5 104.5 104.5 104.5 104.5 104.5 104.5 104.5 104.5 104.5 104.5 104.5 104.5 104.5 104.5 104.5 104.5 104.5 104.5 104.5 104.5 104.5 104.5 104.

what you are going through, and I don't know the situation, how things have become difficult and cumbersome in your diet. But I wouldn't be. Reach me out, join me live for TikTok to see ya. Set to me, I can see also. I'm a Jew, I did say, and I'm not done. I can see also. May the favor of the Lord shine in your life. Silver, the other, Antonia, may this year be a witchy, Miss.

0: favor of the Lord. May the favor of the Lord be released into your life. Gentlemen, life or TikTok is here. Nadibi Radia can find who be a bebem. But there be a summer mechanism, say bebem wage in a one casankas or a braba or boss. Bebem wage in a one moon two will be too so. Bebem wage in a Sunday will better talk no maybe in Suyafa. Calendar and in the pranks of God. I feel 2026 years, SARS year, we'll start in the same. How did you start the year? Now, if you know what I said, you send there a Benada, a chat to a month of September, a Kakura, October. It's here the Baba Baba con Equay. It's because you have a destiny to win. Ezra chapter 5. Ezra chapter 5. I'm going to tell you something crazy. Bible can't say me. When I'm passing your quarry, you can't say more. 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I mean, can't say
1: Ezra chapter 5.
0: Ezra. 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
0: yen kan
1: na odifo hega ne aido ba odifo Zechariah say you da fo a o you da ne Jerusalem ho nkom Israel yakopon dia I want one so no mu
0: yeah
1: ana say tie ba Serubabe no you sad back ba Joshua sorry
0: yeah
1: na ofi asiesi yakopon ofi a e wo Jerusalem no
0: mu ye do mu sole ye mu fi asiesi mu sinya me fi
1: ah e wo Jerusalem no na yakopon adi fo ne kan won ho na oso mu ebre no mu ara
0: na adi fo ne kan won mu na mu ye den o mu so mu na ebre no mu ara
1: ebre no mu ara no tata na Asuja Amrado, ne set a boss na ne one answer for bar once more.
0: That's right.
1: Na said I'll catch the woman. Why not a shame was there? Moons is a day in a month of a sway. Na Obisa won't be a say. Munchia and Odipa, won't sit down. Now if you have one penny for no, Yanko Pony Kuan Hinti, why is one fine? Kwesi say, I said, go do that will and try answer. Now with the young woman, son of a view.
0: Let yourself money say. So which is very important. Very, very important. So when you will be a better witch. So when you will be a better witch, what is it? The prophet in your life. Yes, I finna be quick here. I'll be a button here, what's here? Say, wankasa wasolo bebi ya masu mame kane se suru buwano yede badie obuwano suru buwano obuwano

0: sorry, every being so abelabo. 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The enemy in the bubble. There be a mass of my bammy can. I mean, Jai counsel. Which may have done my life for TikTok this year. Life our TikTok. Hey, Papa Agrippa. He didn't want TikTok in APA. What in them? Now the Agrippa account. Don't miss a meeting plan. Be all this year. The day na wo ya wa belabo ebe to me I see ye. And then na me kan se me chiro bi se. Nyame asem na da bia ye kan Bible na ye kan wo. Aye ni enkro fo ye ye. And ya twedo. And then the ye su ye kan kan. It won so busa won se e dey na wo ye. What are you doing? Demented and all boy. Ni o pe. Dey na wo ye. Matthew chapter 7 verse 7 says, Busa. Make Busa a question, Busa. I don't know where Busa was saying, young kind. I'm like, yes, you got to say Lazarus. We for 4 days, and then, oh, yeah, yeah. Catch a swing for the same Lazarus a bush for us. When you're the body, we a poor no infidel. You're what deep or why? I was a one cousin away. There are certain things you must do it by yourself. There are certain things God cannot do it for you. The one solely. Now, what's the fact one? What's what? Yes, I mean, can't say, Mitchell. No pay matu me bobo ko na me kasa chenya me baby nya botere na me kasa chenya me baby yesu ka chire esunya fo no se meli nu ya no se any Lazarus nu ya no se se mu yi po take out the stone e die na ye bo a e da wa bela bo so bibia dane bo o bibia dane bo for the past 5 years every day be every Tuesday be a been too muda. Winti, the Bia Beba. Ubi Dioka, why ya was going to Yada? 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I mean, Kasa Mincho, Menen Kansun, Unsin Tiasequa. 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Never what the assassin, a catcher. 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
1: Yes.
0: And send a man and can soon be silly tears. No, the assassin, yet about the egg be checked. And Penny Force, the Bianco come paper. I did it today. Can a crunch now? Then as a nebusan was a dinty. About dinty. A dear about dinty, I'm in Kwama, ya, any ye. 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Yes, you catch in the swing for me. I say, I did buy away at him pibo and he are coming to me. But you do, baby, no. Yes, you got to the friend, be a near filler. What in the sugu from one quay, one quay, and pibo. It is a chinese. You are deep on my empire. You are deep on so an empire. And you be behind a ribaba. And you be behind a yam pibo. You are deep on yam pibo. 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Aso kan ho. 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Aso no na eko. 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One day, I'm quite libico catch the eagle. Catch the eagle, say, eagle. When we say, when you know, to call you in pa, 104. When I want to be to call you in pa, it's eagle, maybe I say me to the cell. you know what happened? Eagle said, no problem. And I said, I'm going to go to the house. Na afe ubi ya tumia kase ono kwa mkwa lebili tumi kwa the higher fryer. 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Eagle sase so o too higher. Anabe mimpese me piti brofu bebele ne. Eagle sase so o too higher. O ko higher. Or extending your man or chain your man. The only minute here. I feel quite quite the BNS was started 18. And while all of a sudden, now quite quite the BNS was pattern. And what eagle at you call? What for? I mean, can't say me to the BNS and you may be cause of a bad one and show it. Focus in life. Pursue some new material coin. The only pe bien wa wa bo bra ye wo wi ase a so odi nani mi ni na ye ye ni pe bi a wa ye ye bi a bibi ta na chi ni pe bi a wa pe ye bi a bibi back na. There is something back in that person and you need something that can back your life. Wa wa li egu wo hia wo bi ni wa kire wo nyo ma say am pa say wo do be ma ne pa de a and there was say wo ya kwankire say am pa say wo do ba ne pa de a and there was say wo ya kwankire. We hear your effort. You are from here. We ya. It was at least 5 months, 3 months. Yeah. If you want to argue, it'll be an enemy person. I'm for fro. Me na me catch it up. It is to an amount. Me make a question. Say a deep beer to one amount. We dream on to one amount. We dream on to one amount. It is Bible say Proverbs chapter 6. I say we be dark. We see that bay. Oh, tenacity a dark. We see that bay. I then also content yao. Entity and a hoarding, you say. Entity.

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The verse number 6. I believe everything. And I'm coming. I don't doubt anything. Men doubt to be here. Go to me, you would have the dear. To me, you trade and put your body. So I really believe in everything. I trust in everything. So many GDR. Obed dark we see that bang. Oh, Pakwentu. Obed dark we see that bang. And I'm the Baba from Ekufodia. We send and come. Siranka Yami, Opevisa, Yamia Domaba. And we're lady be flame Wokumasi. No shame more TikTok. Be Baba. No shame more TikTok. And I'm a send and come say, me who say? Will be a beer restaurant in the Baba Fano. So I'm a year Jumo. Na me kache ni se wa diso ma for the see wa some ma kan so and boy in Sri Lanka nyame ndo ofre me so da eya me se me nsu big time restaurant abara bor we ntua na mona wote fa kwa wote wade so ti pe ni fosa no ma se we ntua be buada build up your life so le pe nsu mu ni o me chi kwan ye in se dem ndwale nka se mata oba wo ho ofe a wo power le no would jolly wear would pee? It's your one yam, yeah. Now, so your one yaw so your day. Oh, yeah. It's your wife and with you. Never didn't swing enough and with you. And I'm a catcher. Then for any new mobile. Yaw, dear, if any first old book is there, and yet Tamaswa. Santa phone with me and say you and I. Old book is there now, and yet Tamaswa. One more is there, then Tamaswa. Omani say, oh. Mama Omani say, oh. Omano almost say. We see Omani here about it. Almost say. The international Quranin say, the Dachi BM Penny football baby say. 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

0: 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Ka kwa ne edo kakra. I was so catching and say, I feel for net in it to her, but the net in it to her. What happened? I was saying, Omu yi nam a great fish to a level, said Omu yi pija net in the cranny day. And to the be, you need an order. You need a word from a prophet. You need a man of God to speak in your life. You need somebody to speak. Everybody will say Ezekiel, Ezekiel. You see, no paper to me, Yana, and Quabium. No paper, Yan Quabium. I say, rather, winner with him. I say, Sankom. Ezekiel Sankom. Ezekiel Sankom. Ezekiel chapter 37. Sorry, Ezekiel 37. I say, Ezekiel Sankom. Ezekiel Ayade, Sankom. I mean, can't say, Major. Which may follow more TikToks is here. Page near Papa Gripa. Ezekiel Sankom. Or Kasai. Madam T. A trente ya, yen seko to be said that. I see three at it. 104.5. I'm paying for say, a band that home I am clamoring Kennipa. When a windy mini, I will name you. When you say Coco near Wadia, a Japadian near Wadia, Assassin near Wadia, and so more GF to win some. It will be you a while and a elder. And Bibi Bao, Madonna, as of Penny B. Cassim Mugana, the Federal Reverend of Buffalo. Or see, and Bibi Ba, Awali and Mubaya Dene, now Ali be brings you begu. Now some of a pandakana and correct. It's the one Solea, Yameya Waduma, Bible Crampa can say, and Bibi Ba, and Mamma Akuma Aqua 7, the Bepre Bama Bako, Ubia Cassay, for we did the body at Tomaso, I mean Cassim in general. Solio, Auntie Solen, Americans are solid. Madame Sole, so over dark with Sidabay. Oh, dark with Sidabay.
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0: The pain of a solia free wound them. How many times? When do you want to wake up? The pain of a person one cast out solace. Why can't you wake up? I didn't a womb solid. I didn't a womb mumuso. I didn't a womb page out. Swallow what? Swallow. There is nothing on this earth here. A dahokwa. Bien we dahokwa. It's a penny for say. Me yoma yom. And me nya yon head. Swallow what? Mama swallow what? Auntie swallow what? Me ba swallow what? Of a swallow. Madam, would you many good in there with the all? A Jumani Gunaya with them. Or the BDB, and yeah, for some more, the BDB. Solipe to me, Chile Quine. Solipe soon to me, Chile Quine. I would say, Embry and Jonah, and then Crawfordity boat to them. And then they see ya. Then they see ya. Was very marvelous and dangerous. I would say, and Crawfordo S. boat to this, and singing, and the people were confused, and they were asking, what is going on? I was almost trained to into. With all bones, you never mean it. Jonah survived through the sack. And the people also survived through the boat. It's your baby, you'll be able to survive. So I'm coming, you join a free boat anymore. I'm coming to survive. But it'll be an uncle Jonah and Kwan ever survive. But when you join a free moon, Jonah surviving, almost surviving. What I'm trying to tell you this morning is, I know pay solo or better bustle. Solo with Jumana, a Jumana and Yoman Queen Sole, Awadian and Yoman Queen Sole, Sikasaman Iaba Sam Sole, Akun Twin Iaba Sam Sole, so for Solowati, Auntie Solowati, Mama Solowati, that's Oberman Homeless or Soria. So Oberman Homeless or Soria. So Oberman Homeless or Soria. Would I now what does your medical young century? No, Rebecca Sawati. Yanis Obersole. Yanis Obersole. tenacity and found signs so with Demi Fem, Solan up to me to the wine. Can you echo so ablabum? Can you see wablabum? Now, but in the crew for a fair UT for the same. So, deep for her, the crew never fair, and soon you about your home fair, and so I will hear my home fair, but a dream member, home fair, Benio member. Prophet Benhim, when we say worship him or TikTok, Prophet Benhim, Ashim or TikTok, and I mean Strano, and Yanakasia. Nanama Adipa, who's worship more TikTok, but I didn't be quite my wanting. An opinion, me person may catch me, be honest, say, everybody is solid. You are not born again to suffer again. You are born again to wake up. Tetian Sufinim, who you could see Tetian. One day, tell you the gospel fact. Prophet Benhim, my brother, you are the no kasiya. The Lord favor you. It's Proverbs chapter 6, and he said, "Obe da kusida ben,
1: okwaju for,
0: da kusida ben." 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I told you, I won't. Me say, yeah, it's not snide about it. Not sissing, I heard. Say, oh, go with him. And I won't sign with you. Say, oh, go with him. Fine. Even say, oh, go with him. Could have procured you so that you had about it. Togum. Apple. In so being where sussing up, we are saying. In so was as we were so. I see your poor catcher. Now, when you say, no crown, you so that you had about it. Togum. Extend your life. 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Pesun soon be a chili quine. A yamwa wati. Blano rather funny to me. Na huate. No mosa. Emwa. Udi for Agrippa enmity. So for penny Agrippa enmity. Anope on. Anope in the Benada. And then your last Tuesday. Ya wobo soon we mo. Iti before catch them say ni pe bi e wo be bi e mi man em pe de ba de on pe sprite e so wo ba pe de ba de sprite wo de pe sprite ba ko pe me proof to me a chere wo na me pa to wura ma solo wen kan 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week Wednesday na me preach wa denta. Se for free already abano no. You pretty wa denta. Na me to be BM any ma me bonko for telephone number. Telephone number. Me babo bi telephone number.
1: Account number.
0: Account number. 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
0: The date of birth from town. Na ma tsene na dia e wo so kokoye. 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Go down mo dia sie. Mami can say Minchino, Minkasi Jai was on you. Was on the cock from himself, or dog as on Kobe. Nemo and Nebanadano, and you soon soon, Yama, yeah, and you soon soon, somebody out in this spiritual about the check out. But I need you soon soon, a DNA Coso, DNA could see our bit above, DNA more bit of budget slipping in Snapper, DNA more with Italia now, why? Didn't see the new man Koye, didn't see the Jumana say, didn't see the Wali and I Bassa, we are Bama, Ubema, and Yajuma, Bama, Bama, dear. I was so to be with our barn of fraud about the end. You would have. Bema, why the end, Yajuma? But I mean, Yadi amount. The catch no pray. Or the boss of Aqua could you talk? I didn't pay them so much. Yadi Bian Payo. I did one of my yes soon. Yes soon. It's an anope on. May it's nasty from 9 o'clock. I copy him 2 o'clock. The same it's from time 9 a.m. Copy him 2 o'clock. 2 o'clock about Pema Solaso. You be bomb pie kakra. You be suya nyamia sem kakra. 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
0: 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I want him towel. 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

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You still need to do something. I say you still need to do something. I was say walankasa wey bibi. I was say wey bibi. You still need to do something for your life, so that something can help you. Something can push you. Is there not a cause? Or say there is a cause. Is there not a cause? Or say there is a cause. One solo wabra bossuna with the dawasa. 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Papa be casting Wagana. 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Not drinking a sika. And a man's son. Be Pesicano, a buono de Apremanso. The wouldn't so be to be Cobobosia, no diacoco Tremanso. What a war, madam. Sankrofo can you more my yansen or my ya? Obe by Winum. When I could be some mamma Billy or Solia Nadro and Nadro. Buo number 12 o'clock, 1 o'clock. No, I solle ebe ye juma. Born in Pike, I can was solid in the radio to Plan B FM. Now, what's Tatian near Diane? Latest by 8 9 8 6 7 8. Diane ready, thank you for it. It's Nipo, yeah, Obeka say Yakwa. And Yakwa, then tell me, say Yakwa, because upon the home, what thing? TMA, into a slow born who had about the upon the home. It's your wife, and with the hour by yet one now found inside, so with them in them. I'm going to say, Obey, meaning will be your son of 1 o'clock and not Jubia. 1 o'clock and a jubia. Now, what's Solia, your coco? Is any power in your miss? No, I can say, I drew no quadricran. I drew my juma, unye. It's an internet fear or save a papa on Paya Mamekeke. And better make a catch down on no. Womay say, Wawali say, what you may say, Yali a bit down. So one number draw, no man, call. Dinty Nanko. Dinty Nanko. There is something behind. Bibi eta yechiri. Bibi tayali yechiri. Abai webi no yali ya. Oma ya yanko. Last week Wednesday. Islam Kenya nkupo Wednesday last week and apart. You got to me kasai. And then me no kasi abai webi no kone juma back. You got to me inti. Like, oh yeah, why do you need to be brave and say, I do not cry and say, Naja, two. Or sit to me, Quebeyeni. To me, Quebeyeni. Do you have a TikTok? Oba, so I know what's here, their mamma. So, follow me, so. Follow me. Why do you say, Ebeyeni? Akwata for no Bible say, almost see your qua, ye be, or move queen. Nasi yet a hansua, or come bed, ebe queen. The Bible says, almost a sadia, or die be die, and the ebeco. Sister, we are why you say we are solid one in Bible in Jin Jin. At the same, Equay, we are why you say we could be human. At the same, wake up in life. Solewate, my number in here is 0241 0241 45 45 78 78 45 78 0243 0241 0241 45 45

0: sorry, na hwehwe wate. 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Asaman traffic. Udru asaman traffic, also wo peka eko zinu. Be so zinu station. Wabetida, see some bush and a gold room by moon be a BS, but I know the for me for many soon so many. And me 24 in big hole torso, I mean just a harness. One day you're deep for, and it'll be our son of the deep for 20 days. 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I can't deep for, and I'm not a catch ruby. 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Number one, the age of 7 years. Papa, me and Kazan Papa woman. What if I currency, Emmanuel Akosi Ebiama? 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What if I the currency? Messia Papa and Com, a man who you know. 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Nami a 7 years. Kete. Hello. Maybe I talk at every.
1: But only watching mass.
0: At some mass, it didn't open what from your mouth.
1: Bah, and clear pool. You can answer the one and pipe on the bush.
0: I read a bemon soon, so my cassia, just a wood solid.
1: You charm and nine, come a barber show.
0: Just a one if I know by ya.
1: But tell me.
0: Yamed drop up and come a coon da da da da da da da da da da da
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1: that mean,
0: makes
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0: what happened.
1: No,
0: I'm trying to find. So, what's up? My patron was sending message on WhatsApp, but what a friend for me be an amount. Why?
1: I better what?
0: 0241 0245 78 78 0 0 0 0 0 0 0 0 0 0 0 0 0 0 0 0 0 0 0 0 0 0 0 0 0 0 0 0 0 0 0 0 0 0 0 0 0 0 0 0 0 0 0 0 0 0 0 0 0 0 0 0 0 0 0 0 0 0 0 0 0 0 0 0 0 0 0 0 0 0 0 0 0 0 0 0 0 0 0 0 0 0 0 0 0 0 0 0 0 0 0 0 0 0 0 0 0 0 0 0 0 0 0 0 0 0 0 0 0 0 0 0 0 0 0 0 0 0 0 0 0 0 0 0 0 0 0 0 0 0 0 0 0 0 0 0 0 0 0 0 0 0 0 0 0 0 0 0 0 0 0 0 0 0 0 0 0 0 0 0 0 0 0 0 0 0 0 0 0 0 0 0 0 0 0 0 0 0 0 0 0 0 0 0 0

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0: 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I'm sending network in here. 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
0: Do you have any link like that
1: patcho?
0: I want to see you. 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About your off flower, a yana wa ben radio no na we can say wife radio no. 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Hello.
1: Hello.
0: About your cassette friend. A dear no, see what from she among. Yalia waiver. One cassaman was soon sumo much so warm, but whom I mean break his head in free war. One of Daniel. I'm a brand new woody amount. 1 year 2026 and the woo. Why? The wasa my zenu. 0241.
2: I'm a
0: pay me say from 9 o'clock. Mess solid 2 o'clock. Area two. 0241 0244 45 45 7 8 0 3 0241 45 45 7 8 0 3. Hello.
3: Hello, prophet.
0: Yes.
3: Praise God.
0: Hallelujah. But you can free
3: station.
0: Okay, free station.
3: Yeah.
0: Me but you miss what send you like mufi ya kunya wana. I was saying, I'm going to 101. I'm going to Daniel. I'm going to
3: Daniel.
0: Now, I'm going to
3: lie.
0: I was saying, I'm going to share because I don't want to pay that. I'm going to also.
3: A prophet.
0: But, and you remember, I didn't catch
3: sir.
0: I'm going to catch it all. Be whom you want or one. You're going to soon name one or pay. Why?
3: Okay, prophet.
0: But for cabbies who are salmon traffic, who do also pay Kai Kuzin, who busy with Zen station. Why? Hello. Low radio no. Hello. Low radio no. Me pa talk as a friend. Suhum. I didn't know what I'm saying. Opening. Ubini woku asase se mu sun sun mu jiso bi humi anope. Why? I be whom you are a penny, so I'm be kuna to watch. Hello.
4: Hello, good morning.
0: Me pa talk as a friend. Aguanya aku. Okay, one defend Ebenezer.
4: Ebenezer?
0: Yeah. Pato, one defend Ebenezer.
4: Ebenezer.
0: Oba. And our Joyce in the audience.
4: Joyce.
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0: 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Madam, I mean kase mi cho. 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
1: Mate.
0: Hello. Me ba talk as a friend. Mr. Bihumi, why? What I would have. Hello?
2: Hello?
0: Hey, Patrick, as a friend.
2: Good morning.
0: Who can say free?
2: Good boy.
0: I didn't know what I'm saying. Oh, that's a
2: good point.
0: I'm not going to be a crime. What if I'm going to be a crime? Zero 241
3: 0241
0: 45 47 8 0 3 O ka se free suhun.
2: Ba.
0: Bo force me bi sa question bi, me bi sa o. Why? Bo force me bi sa. O pattern aso le bi se place bi aso le wuda.
3: Ba cho so what na aso le bi mo ti se place bi aso le da.
0: Mo. 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O se. Ah? School or place be? I was saying, no, see, I believe in humming and a pain, and you may be a cosso. You may be a cosso. Why? Nobody, you may be a cosso. 0241 0241 45 47 8 7 0 3 0 3 Okay, friend. Be whom you pay 101. Why to handkerchief fit half a blabby whom? Why?
2: But what I mean,
0: I know power. Zero two four one zero two four forty five forty seven eight zero three. Hello, me batok as a friend. What was I? I didn't know what I'm saying, Mom. I didn't know one per time, Emma, me, homie. Per time, when I be seeing me 101. Why? Hmm? Be homie, we and your phone soon come up. Be homie, why? Zero two four one four five seven eight seven eight zero three. The same time, I was young, the best I'm a boy. Inti ene no ti asin. 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
4: Okure.
0: Brabe humi anope. 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Me ba choka se frey.
2: I'm
0: going to
2: my
0: house.
2: I'm
0: going
2: to go to my house.
0: I'm going to go to my house. I'm going to go to my house.
2: I'm
0: going to go to my house. I'm going to go to my house. I'm going to go to too much of talking. Hello? I'm going to go to my Pacho se. 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Empire e bo radio su mama no. 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
2: Hello. 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
0: Good morning, but talk as a friend. 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
0: Epa choka se frey. 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Why? Why? Number two question now will be Simon. What's he asking? Question now. Question now, who can we say I'm sincere and part of what you say? Who be say a question? Be say, who bet you me be whom you are now? And yes, I'm say, Annie, be whom me. And I was a cat him say, wound to me, Nantin, but chop a semi memlawana. Metasi. Metasi. Aya badagada. Fakabe su a sama in traffic. Udu also peka eko zenu. Ube siwe zenu station. Usi anu wa friend number we. Nana ya this time I might say. Mim fosu biya bibli. Oh, nyami adu me preti wa have 5 years ni. Winu mi say Sunday on the 4th. Coming on the Sunday on the 4th. Me ti asole na 15 years. 15 years. 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
3: 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A forklift operator, no, ya, Juma. That was Wednesday into the Monday.
4: No, my friend was
3: Market and koyi. Before market and koyi. Before matumadia 800. Okay. At my I am an abuswa to satisfaction 1,000. Okay. But me ba me start say me be hunwa. Oma me akwanche na dia meye no. 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But me kashie wade nyam say enne me timi tomade more than 3,000 a day. Enya a month a day. And yeah, a day more than 3,000. 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Yeah. 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Tianim Nigerano. And now, O Professor, I'm woman who no catch any say. 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Yeah, me people, no money can by force. Yeah, I'm the good boy. I'm with Fiat Shama, Eddie Bremmy.
0: What's your sister Nadan say? 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What's your way then? 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
0: Yes,
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2: 4.5
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0: And
1: Babble toy any bin. 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
0: Massa.
1: I think Papa no be a swig walker, sir. A jelly and fibbing says, and a swig nephew. 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So maybe I was in Kabia Tonga, a different grip on a bottle, any be, or toy a bottle, or your labor, a sire, so ye be page, maybe you'll be do car crampa, but that is no any be. Daddy, I mean, show me your casino.
0: 0241 0241 45 45 78 78 0 3 0 2 4 1 0 2 4 45 45 78 0 3 0 3 0 3 0 3 0 3 0 3 0 3 0 3 0 3 0 3 0 3 0 3 0 3 0 3 0 3 0 3 0 3 0 3 0 3 0 3 0 3 0 3 0 3 0 3 0 3 0 3 0 3 0 3 0 3 0 3 0 3 0 3 0 3 0 3 0 3 0 3 0 3 0 3 0 3 0 3 0 3 0 3 0 3 0 3 0 3 0 3 0 3 0 3 0 3 0 3 0 3 0 3 0 3 0 3 0 3 0 3 0 3 0 3 0 3 0 3 0 3 0 3 0 3 0 3 0 3 0 3 0 3 0 3 0 3 0 3 0 3 0 3 0 3 0 3 0 3 0 3 0 3 0 3 0 3 0 3 0 3 0 3 0 3 0 3 0 3 0
2: Samina ni die anu asianka sanka sanka sanka.
3: That's right.
2: Mi anka sa di miwo bachuna.
3: That's right.
2: Mo apartment pi. 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Ubian one more bad dine mo kwa simple mi upe dine.
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2: Ni tiasi mi di achini sa. A dine kama kama kama. Walk on who come up, I'm the Mahayu, PN one more, or Banu, Kradaku, as a day, and that way, you did Mahay say. Mete Papanka, and I'm the Mikabai, Papa got you, Miss first praying, Mingy spraying be perfume, no, any seminar, but Chemin may be, I mean, was in Vanquay, if you want, soon beat if you want, or be pumps out on tomorrow, too soon, soon, afraid if you want. 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
3: right.
2: 4 years
3: that's right
2: kise perfume ni tamina ndiye anuwa shianka sanka
3: that's right
2: 2 good years au biyama hon kura mebisa ni bombo Eji pre perfume any seminary and ni na wachi mienu
3: that's right
2: abrofu fira pochi abeji dano
3: that's right
2: miti misimini na ha mita nyangu poase
3: that's right
2: papa spray ni ni perfume ni seminary ndiye anuwa shianka sangasa
3: that's right
2: timishu ubibi ya ran crying ohao biara unu mbiara ude tunika ebeji perfume no any seminary ni fejale
3: that's right
2: uhao inaambi friwusu nda wa sipa
3: asdenya metia If you ask no one, and Sanafako, Ubia or Catabria, so the O2 and a mobile, the Ebi Pony, would the entire papa wins within a dance here? Not motor bike, Ayala was a candidate in the fee. Obi the Bijan, or make a crane at the T, a dance, remember? The Melcia, maybe a lana to remember. Deba, in Tiba, dance.
4: Last week, nah, Obi the Moto, Eman, Moto, no. I come for bed fire.
5: Okay.
4: And to a year, sir, mania to be cobalt, paying for my name near for panacho.
5: Okay.
4: Or soon to me, fancy me, no, no, the old Jimmy Sika.
5: Okay.
4: Ain't he or year and or Jimmy 120 million?
5: Hey!
4: Ain't he a year and I'm Miss Minya?
5: Okay.
4: Now, see me under or the make court.
5: Okay.
4: To the make court last week, you know, Papa. No, mommy, train Nippon didn't buy.
5: Okay.
4: It's a mid buy, no, Casaminko. Now, and Ra, and I do.
5: Oh, and now you destiny oil.
4: Destiny oil, not
5: a war. And I'm 7 ounces of
4: Patron.
5: And I'm a sick pop. Now you give me my man, I'm
4: a sick
5: Manduska,
4: Daddy,
5: Mantaja. Okay.
4: And two Casanka and Ra, a deche Mandino. Come and throw one, I do.
5: Yeah,
4: but me throw one and sank out. There are no Pamona one cuts out
3: friends. 04.
4: No, Mr. Jones said, Ted,
5: no, Mr. Mammy, I can't have a friend. That's right.
4: No, the Ted, now, yes, I mean, go to my ready, I make on. No, so, but what they would have popped now, would they in Pibobet time machine?
5: Okay,
4: and you bet it here. Now make me a yummy one and said, Tama, me go through on Nungua, sack out to me too. And now, me beside an army who call to that. And to be beside any chairs, I mean, call a quarter hour. Some by being a quarter and your honor, no good, yes, I'm
5: okay.
4: And to me, walk on a baby come and say, I mean, this woman, I said, now,
6: this is plan B.
4: Now, may and then, no, see, I quote to no much, I say, wow, until Hollow dear and no moon my coat. Into me, and to come on me, right inside, and none, Nipa no, Jimmy Coroner, your friend. Ye be son and no say. Nti me drew her and me catch up police me say, my no drown, mintina or drown. Yes, ya bomb me din. Nana me well, na me so me by right. Nti one or mo tre judge and sa pena maba. No mammy be drowning. No, say papa sister say me say, na dear some now. Missy me near some biaka. No, say our Jim Mutono,
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4: Maybe so I'll bet ya, yamini bit ya. Judge in the general, no, see, no. 120 million on prem and media. Inti or budget or media for 4,000. Now, no, so our mamma, Mira, men for me to mean to you until our pussy said, let me assure you. Let me draw up with the Yanassi. You got me from the land, you said, and you did the air, but
5: that's it. Oh, but yes, someone else. What is all I want you? 120 million. If you don't
6: know what you are,
5: if you're 40 million, I don't know what you are.
6: This is
5: Tom Dick. We are destined for you. And it's

0: member says, "Oh, Solia, you got the boy. That's one Solia. 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
1: patoka
0: do be e den opisi wa fa mshi ma went to me and you also. Who friend a number BC? I go to a flat. Baby, a woofy baby, I'll be for cabbies who are assaman traffic. Assaman traffic. Who do assaman traffic? I'll be some more by labors here at the calabas here at the car. Off a sarcanibi. Catch a driver and not say meeting. Say, Ubisu is Zenu, Trotro Station. About who see was in who trust this year, not waffle number. Yeah,
2: Second Chronicles 2021.
0: Yes, minimum problem. I will name move and the minimum how I will name move. But something never sound up here. Won't about the home coming seven country. The people say, Uber to me about for their support to radio programmer, which me about for their car. Now their support to radio programmer now. Obi on so so papa mean to me man so one day me person me boy radio program 500 cities 50 cities 20 cities 30 cities 10 cities ya me the base da but ni on person no no two and am one kasa there we dey open say ne kura two and am bla me no many ni 0241 0245 78 0345 78 0345 78 0345 78 0345 78 0345 78 0345 78 0345 78 0345 78 0345 78 0345 78 0345 78 0345 78 0345 78 0345 78 0345 78 0345 78 0345 78 0345 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78 0345 78 0345 78 0345 78 0345 78 0345 78 0345 78 0345 78 0 Ebade man ne mmunya mbele man kwai. Mesire ba de ne mmunya mbele tso. Se wa de ba mbode man. Ebade se we ne mmunya. Amen. E peke ni pa ma kuma ko ten pe dia kan wonti. Aka ni pa nine. Hello.
1: Hello.
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1: 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And I'm afraid to see Martin.
0: Martin. I'm in Shannon, and you're okay. 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
0: 3 Zero 3 Zero 3 Zero 3 Sire wa de ni mutie Sire wa de bimbo I de many pebia utie me. As the favor of the Lord to come upon you, may you never be a beggar. May we de ma wonye sere sere for that. May we de ma wonye sere sere for that. May the glory and the favor of the Lord come upon you. My son, how are you doing? My son, good man, how are you doing? Was it good morning, Papa? My son, fine morning, how are you? I have plan B 104.5, and there have been a day to walk. That was September, and there 29th. We see only Pepe or Basel will be out on the body. Just right. I did 2 minutes. I want to hear them a year, Juman. I be famous from why you see that. To sprite back. If I choose that 9 o'clock, no way do 9 a.m. no way do all. Be doing Zenu Toto Station. I want frame number, yeah. Number. and they am pibo and they ready to me by your juma. And that pahua, thou be saying yammy a quesiada. A quesiada we know. Yen yasuranopa. Best at us on a year. If it be 12 o'clock, open 5 o'clock, and you melee. Ubisia dintia, yintini se, kwesia de ebe, ena mi di mi nyame ya doma. By his grace and his mercy,

Enya for 15 years. 15 years. 15 years. It is considered when you celebrate 15 years anniversary. No, we see that day anymore. Yeah. The best as every 12 o'clock in the air. Oba for a handkerchief. He be him. He be dear sir. I say nyam yenu mnyam. The best as we are 12 o'clock. We see that now. We pump by 5. Now the nation worshiper, brother Sammy, yeah, baby, and if he, Mama Cecilia, Selena Boateng, Selena Boateng, and also baby. Nyum to fobi bidi neba na ohene oye Plan B FM, one of the DJ onu na nyame ya aduma obeye MC and afi also for your flank nyum to fobi bidi neba Monsieur Prince Key Eba Lawrence Eba the tone safro bibia we see other way the DJ 15 years anniversary Mama Doris baby will be a mimse obeba let me show on your case here. Ramen kind of moment the message about TikTok kakra.

my son, I can't get you clear. Message now the Twitter TikTok. Baby, you would see me be a nano pay. I'm sorry. I'm going to be here with you for Agnipa. I'm going to be here for my son. And then the 29th of September, Ebenada, 2026. I have your plan B, 104.5 FM. Baby, you would see me be a la. Don't miss, and that's sorry. Don't miss this morning service. The power of God will come down. The grace of God will come down. The oil of God will come down. I'm not going to show anymore. I'm not show anymore. Like I said, I'm a yard to more. Patreon, without being a BMO, Dika Kato, a Quesiada, a day in the moon. Your 10 years anniversary, no, a bus of life. 10 years anniversary, a bus of life. But the 2 minute, now, what didn't he? Quesiada day in the moon, 10 years anniversary. Ayaton Safle, Selena Boatin, and a few brother Summit, and you're to fool me, now, so for could damn baby neighbor. 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I said, there is a cause. My son, good news. I hope you'll be coming to church this morning. May the Lord bless you. Come to church. I'll take all your dreams, okay? Kojo from Sanwam, Radim Yukama, also share more TikTok. I really need a husband from Ghana. Or say, dear Lord, let your favor and grace locate me. We are Nana Ama Adepa. I'm going to say, TikTok in Nano.

0: Number is 0241 45 78 03 0241 45 78 03. Inipa over 811 in a share more TikTok. I mean, Slam on your money now, Cassia. What it be a crime? And in your 1.6K. I mean, Slam on your Cassia. I mean, for when we soon can't tell us. 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Yeah, yes, so many man. That would be Adriana Papa. 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And could you do for Mody Maggie Aye? 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Amo between committee 3 and committee 2 Maybe a tipa kesia kesia no one. You do also share Mama Doris. You do a couple of songs on the Plan B FM 4. Bana kesia pa at the abo. You be the message be about TikTok. Say, Papa, I need you. Please take my number. 0241 45 78 03 0241 45 78 03. Which me I was up on me. Which me I was up on me. That was WhatsApp. I mean, no wakasa. Great Cobb Engineering Company. That was our community for. More run about what? French, I can see him come a great Cobb Engineering Company. Me patcho, hello. Me patcho, got a friend. Me solution no afre mo e metam na so. Kame tam be 4 minutes pepe. Me tam ni na so. Ma solution. Enti mean to mean peke ofle for bia our life be mu. Na what is ma solution ya na wafle. This is my soul, and our friend 0241 45 78 03. Bebacho, baby, I'm free, baby. I know, Obia for cabbage, so missing for a shaman traffic. Missy Uber for cabbage, so in for
1: a
0: shaman
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0: a shaman, tema shaman, tema shaman, as traffic light, and I say, and as a shaman main station, who drew a better some more by Lebanon, Zeno, after the commands are going for Sakano. Wa catch a driver and a mate we see with Zenu Trotro Station. Share your person or Bobelano and Santifubu baby said, your pa, the Akokoto Conny and Yamana bro. It is all person or Bobella, Ope said, you may be picky, Oko when him soon soon who said to me be pussy wa be home. And Yakasa, to me, Yakasa, Missy to me, and Yadi, and Yakasa, to an amo spirit, and Yakasa, Ayanamo too. 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Me solo so. Na ye be si awa solo fi o. Me solo so na o pe se o fre mi a, which me a fre mi. If you ask one, and if you send your food to your panel, and your piano, men kasa bebre, makasa we, 0241 0245 78 0345 78 0345 78 0345 78 0345 78 0345 78 0345 78 0345 78 0345 78 0345 78 0345 78 0345 78 0345 78 0345 78 0345 78 0345 78 0345 78 0345 78 0345 78 0345 78 0345 78 0345 78 0345 78 0345 78 0345 78 0345 78 0345 78 0345 78 0345 78 0345 78 0345 78 0345 78 0345 78 0345 78 0345 78 0345 78 0345 78 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0345 78 0345 78 0345 78 0345 78 0345 78 0345 78 0345 78 0345 78 0345 78 0345 78 0345 78 0345 78 0345 78 0345 78 0 anopa we e wa solo apart from CBC anopa wa solo no CBC bi mu a ise kwesi ada anopa e kwesi ada wi asori e wi 2 o'clock 12 o'clock we do asolo. My breath, I'm very tired because my bro, man, can I my bread? Man, can send the human voice and who's my bread? Ebwa, I'm very tired. The internet say, program ne ebe yen internet. I am one man contractor. I am the one man contractor. I don't have sponsorship. Me new beer was sponsor. Me new beer ABB. Only me and in Yankopong. It is stressing. I know what. On me, the stress is too much on me, but it is well. Manu is here. Let's meet at church this morning. God bless you. Shalom, peace. Bye bye for now, my crowd.

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0: None of any numre, yeah, Ujansusa, and BBM. 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
5: 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How is it that two parties that have dominated our politics for 34 years, we still cannot deal with the challenge of roads?
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5: Our lives don't stay on. 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
6: For the lights, at least there's been some stability.
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5: News has so many serious challenges. You mean, even we can't work with a computerized system to place students, every year we have a repeat of these challenges. Our health center, you know, has your, can you imagine
4: this
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5: biggest, I would say, medical facilities, Kolobo in Accra, Kovanochi in Kumasi, are in such a state that one would describe as very unfortunate. So what is the basis for Ghanaians to continue making a judgment in 2028 that the NDC and the PPP, you know, deserve
1: either of them?
5: See, it's becoming like a circus.
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0: I don't see I was yawo nyo nyamfo alan kwa jo tramante na ote se wakasa trese. 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
8: 104.5. And on so my GPR team penny for the betu Janel King and say. Said the affan go to me a pijacoso, any identity on a name. Well, one more day now, what day a year sent to a dear home of Peno, a year if you are 30%. It to me at the above at all. And when you are the 30% to the betu, ha. Over more than could be a moon, a year. Transport ministry at Nayon Mona, I won't go share minister.
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8: How much paid you 30% in the Kanya SSBU and all thing? And into Oba Madinanka want to me enter so Emma and Penifosiano Baba Emma Abato and Unti Oba Modia Yano Baba Ya could we ask enough just say Abedu Hamu Ebupano and Watri 8% and I'm paying GPI to you just say. Which me attraction to a dear moonunti, a chassier, memory, a tree moon, a free memory that the banner dear offer a shine one at chessem, a humble pen watching one, and a dear to swa, and ye, unya, a mate nicker, yes, front, natches and terminal to me, you dear, Eddie Ama, back seat, we are about, what the mamma dear natches say,
1: 104.5,
8: and Eddie Juma, and yet, then on a GPU to fortress, and crabby a free, commercial sentiment, muba, what I catch ya dear, and train you cry. Driver for being one shadow and Mladi show and some more. Homo Pano and Watrino de One Genesau would be out to too much, let's say. And yes, I'm Ketuakra. Now, what requires some truffle? Ebo Pinny at this year was sentimental money, being with Chimco much, let's say. Can he Nanka offer a shine free and carry a echo a buaqua? Nanka sent to a day journey of 4 cities, 50 pesos. A full one of your 2 missing who had a quack could see 6 cities here.
4: This is plan B
1: 104.5.
8: Yeah, now can you say to me do 6 cities? Now, yet then, and they to me do 8 cities. I'm not additional one major line palm. To my first and soon in some 12 or 13 commercial set. Oh, share if I can be a first shiny bit set, who free and carrier. Edo a buaqua nanka, yeah, 4 cities, 50 pesos here. And I quack 8 cities, no two in China. And Ubia, Sansu, Sansami, Bia, Sansu Coso. And I say, Cosu, I was swarming. I can't impon so and also,
1: what plan BFM?
8: What I say, enjoy your cura. None of this year, what I say, we dear at the black or to say, I buy no say. I buy no more, my dear. Now, I'm feeling in Chimu Honum. If it's a sad year, this year, Binum, I to shine with a trim every 80% at one. A 20 papa, papa, papa. When the calculation soon and you, says society, send you. And then, penny for more, my now, one for an imbrem, she will be if it's 80% a year. Anu wa remu wa, sede wano wa tumu wa honu mono, anu wa remu. 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
8: 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Ye, I did hear us woo.
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0: And upon on Sia Brim, Akane, Cassia Born and Prim Prim, Wasu Egusua Wutia, Janso, Januguswa, Yakani, Eddie Emma War. 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
3: Yo, Ghana Mama, Adisha Mama, and then so Anopei, Ebre, Ariadu. And Sama Yansaka, Tuesday, 29th September 2026. 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

0: 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It's an say any time we be a changes no players no aye idea mo estati say ya womunyam for subia and free home and unti osreo say oh ba park so na say aye wadwin asa enei oh ba na waba besu players ya entimi amadia osreo tenafie favim didi na fabra sanse enkunimdie na bebosi ma tim no yenkoti ensama Carlos Keres adituja
1: to cry for the ones that are not here, or to say sorry for the ones that are not here. My message is to stay home. We only need the ones that they come here to support the players, that tomorrow they'll be here to play for Black Stars. Don't come here to cry for the others that are not here, please. They are important, everybody is important, but the most important players that we have
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1: stars are the ones that are here. So if you come here tomorrow, come to support them.
0: Wei and in Zama aye coach Carlos Keres of Portugal. Wano no coach aye Black Stars Bobo Kuno Osreo aye dia gate fee no aye dia ebi aye 50 Ghana Cedi. Okay, 30 Ghana Cedi wom aye 50 Ghana Cedi 150 200 Ghana 500 Ghana 400 Ghana and now for 700 Ghana. Amount for free chichiri and a bench a pese omo bank crying. Ebo across positive number hebi. But coach no etch let's say wabu wabu wabu. Na why wa dwen so ba be hwema akyene bi na obeba besu ewo ayago pamano so say ye senka player wo ho a player we wasa adenti na mo free player we de o sere o partner ofie tran ofie na omo a ewo vim no omo emra isan say we no o ye sorry pa enye su asem player say wo ho e na oba be use omo Carlos e na odi atuja e no agi e na odi peace say o kan bibia Black Stars a player sa ewo kam say say no de ko si e wo bake na no ifi ada etwa mu no omo dia too much omo ye motivated enough omo I ready a o be face aye Gambia boboku no aso omo Carlos Keres e na kan.
1: And we learned something in that game, and that's why we focus in some details of preparation, special in our finishing definition moments to be more accurate, more efficient in our attacking movements. The boys are ready with a lot of motivation, and my message to the fans is a message of confidence. And what we expect from
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1: the fans, it is your trust, your support in one moment that we cannot hide the reality. We are facing, Black Stars are facing a couple of challenges, a couple of problems, but Black Stars is not a problem. Like everything in life in the hospitals.
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1: Good morning, I guess still good morning, right? Yes, good morning, ladies and gentlemen, once again welcome to the press, to being with us and sharing our feelings and thoughts with our fans and with football. We just finished the training session, and I can announce very
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1: We have 22 players ready to play tomorrow. The only player that is still in doubt is Ronald. He have a slight training session today, and we hope that he can also at least be in the bench tomorrow to give his contribution. Otherwise, all the other players, they train normally in good conditions, good shape, and we are ready for the game tomorrow.
0: Well, and in term, Coach Carlos Kelos, Eddie Atuja, Eddie B. MITF for Ochessa Ronald Donko, Usia Kain, our Red Bull, New York, our United States, what did two judges say, or doubt it, say Abranteno, or no dear Obetimia Jim, na Wabubi, na Bibiaso Etimiaque, other than that, no, Womoya Kanin Nadia, Womoya fully feta, Womo Ebetimi, Esia Kain Jim, Edama Black Stars, Bukunu, Eddie Tuja, Eddie Amao, we are on the part of Ghana, Ewo Ensem Kakra, na Uko the Ghana. 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Anyadia utimise match no. Omo babeji mkra.
5: Like 30 players, 35 players we called before, so we have 25 with us here. Yes, we mentioned players that are important to us, but as far as they are not here, we are running on the players that are here currently. That's the task for them to do the job here. Actually, like I said, initially, like, we are focused on tomorrow game. So, yeah, we have a game preparing, been preparing for the last 5 days, and this one is
3: I'm
5: playing for national team or representing your country is only a motivation. We don't need to motivate any of our players. They are only motivated representing the country. So I think that all of everybody knows the task ahead. So we are focused on that, delivering the best result to have tomorrow if we come. Actually,
0: Wei and in some aya assistant coach Edema de Gambia aya coach Abdo Jame Edia Tuja Echere say omo 5 players no omo momu din kura san say omo ni ho omo rely on players a omo ewo ho na obetimi aka ni 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also ebaso
6: you won the African title in 2021 won gold at the African Paragames in 2023 and returned in 2024 to defend your African title and qualify Ghana for another World Cup. These are achievements that should make every Ghanaian proud. I also know that behind those medals
2: and
3: trophies
6: are sacrifices that many people do not see. There are players here who have trained and competed through difficult circumstances, officials who have kept the team together with limited resources, and families who have supported you throughout the journey. Sometimes the recognition and support have not matched what you have given to the country. We must acknowledge that. You have given so much, we have not recognized you to that extent.
4: 104.5.
6: President John Dramani Mahama has been clear about the kind of sporting system he wants us to build. Every Ghanaian with talent must have an opportunity. The sport you participate in, your background, or your physical condition should never determine whether this country values your contribution.
0: Wei and in some way, coach Kofi Messi coach sports minister Kofi Adams idi Edia Tuja ewo aye Black Challenge ewo mo aye official launch aye koso ewo enkran pupuni mantem wode atuja o se nipa 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discipline a mo edichre no
1: club. That is entirely true. I have handed in my resignation, but very, very important to me, telling you that nothing to do with performance, that nothing to do with the result yesterday. This was a decision
4: 104.5
1: last week, and obviously the chairman standing on myself, we've managed to keep that very quiet, and the request was that I stay until this game, which is exactly what happened. So it had no reflection on the fact that we lost this match, and that's the reason I ended in my resignation. This is the world of football. I was given a good offer to go back to a club in South Africa. And that
2: this is Plan B
3: 104.5.
1: I've made the decision that football, one day you're here, the next day you can be up there. Yes, our target was to get there this season, but I still firmly believe we can. We have enough quality here, and under coach Yuhu and Humphrey, you can achieve that. Yeah, all right. And I want to thank you for all the hard work, dedication, respect, discipline that you guys showed me during the time that I was here. You never know. Might be back.
4: 104.5.
1: Because the job is not finished.
0: Wei ene nzema eye coach Eric eye tenkla ede atuja ochrese enye se duana ebese no 2-0 ntina oko na eya de bia o ma discuss de da ena na o mo twentwen so eno nti time no ason se oko nti oda obi ase o 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

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Authority of God Information Center Juma Kuba. Mama Millicent Information Center.

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At the man in that, it's your phone or turn 100 cities. 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

0: 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Media C 0551 656565. 0551 656565. And I say 0551 656656. 0551 656656. Good morning.
1: Good morning, General Captain.
0: Prosper.
1: Yes, Minya.
0: What are my young twasso? Right.
1: Yeah, near Hammy Fan saying Ghana. Ding Ghana on a quick cheap power. 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
1: Aye, aye, aye, juma, object niya sade ni, aye niya ope, wow, transport fare no, lorry fare no, drivers no more, omo. Am I increasing it that down? Never by any 8% of the other. I know they have a bonus, Mamma. Yet you come high, now you're paying for your can high. Tax force, and I didn't look at you. 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A drug no more. Menu, I am your mother, no more. 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I did a bad thing. Oh, you're paying for no young man. What, Mamma? Who sorry? Ah.
0: Prosper Medasipa, good morning.
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0: Oh, too bad, too bad. Messiah, dear, Wahoman at Yatum Fachapa. So we'll be Casana Same Pequa. Wouldn't you have a German who you pounds to make you out to my BI Kama? Good morning.
3: Morning,
0: what is it? Yahoo.
3: One catching camera, it will be a bit easy if you say 80% piece in the 50%. But I don't tell you, they might get more fresh.
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3: I can't be. I didn't even know.
4: Opening me a famous time in.
0: Okay, Boko de
4: Radia don't Boko opening now soon.
0: Yametias and open to us, why?
4: Opening as a moment when they aim at the power. Didn't you mean then from Nunga to Accra? Which you cast already 20 city. I didn't know. I didn't say I'm going to come on the which you cast already 20 city. If we were 15 city, Okas wouldn't you know what done? No, they were doing Nunga station. Because of the car, or any multi-chase can answer. And Sana, when we can't, the mapper, or because the Namseka, who are the empty, will be Gidiope, and Sana, or Duaco. In some of the Embrana Basse, to a car to Nunga, Faisidia, Mumu Bia, who say, Faisidi, any edgy, and you say, Kawadi, and I see a petrol munti, who be a giddy of it. Embranumra, Nembran in the chill of mine, said the Bayer, would be a movie. They say, yes, my day, would be Eddie, a yes, Eddino, El Buninia, El Buninia. What is the chilling, I didn't escape Ninia Butum. And said, the Nia Papanesi can also go where we name presented him so. And you move presenting Mugosu, Accra, another three, Mugosu, Kanesi, Mugosu, Medaho, another prize in the Medaho, Tin Mugosu, Kanesi, HNCB. And I say, HNCB, no BM, say ASA, open him that.
0: Open him, so you make me up one and say, what do you call for Kana? Transport Union, baby, I'll call for Kana, Busa, station from Penny for no. You bet me at your Epsilon, but persuade Gassi. Somebody in Krata Babon teaches a beer, a free circle bet, Nunguaya, CNC crown, old price in a crown. You name the idea account, what you see?
4: Matias,
0: a hand to Monsu Amosumunia Jumanona, Monsumusam Penifono, Musa, and Babiamoko Fakan. Why?
4: But
0: you, I see that be a Moko Trank and a man, Mating and Enfa, Sebi, Sebi, or Pet Enfemus. Why?
4: Matias,
0: but I see be brief. Good morning.
2: Yes, sir, master.
0: Yahuza.
2: Yes, sir, boss.
0: Boko, dear.
2: Oh, Boko, my bread, won't hear me voice. My bread, papa. Me go for me campaign. Me just who for them can say grab off. Then us a call voting, no ballot, no. Since we return from the country, me and that woman we copy K number one. And you know, me bra, me damu in us.
0: Now, Ujra, position Ben, now Ujra.
2: Conference organized.
0: Oh, okay.
2: Conference organized. Okay. Me that's the plan. Why are they? Maybe. Maybe I'm a cordano, no cockle of you. Moody and my margin say, Yanomu to my mum boy. Ah, banded wire, the Misha, the Amimanikano, I'm say, Wasakra, Yamisha, that's it. How do you see cancer from a bomb campaign, Mipacho? And Mibra, Adena Ghana, to say, Yan me as a jumbonia, but Ghana, fully picking.
5: Plan BFM.
2: Over. Who knows if Kana is to be a rough fellow? A year two Sibia. Now, also that, also, pepper. But if you are a band, say, oh, yeah, the two Sibia netters are now one Sibia. Not all your uncle, the bear five Sibia at your soul. Oh, yeah, well, or for no way never more wedding you. Say, oh, go on, or to Piotta, in Kakanka, but to the Sidan. Oh, this will be a stock at the Brian. And so, not to your scrapple, on to me, Bobby. 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
0: Ok. 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
6: 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I'm not sure if you're a person.
5: Eko en sanwom ayye 7 cities. 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Omo di 9 cities yo. Then you are an opponent of the people who are now 939 with you, almost 15 cities. And you may, with the big jammer, some of us of war, car, no men who drop a new horse, last of money, I want to see, or yes, you pay. No one to me, yeah, you.
7: Catch me.
5: Yay.
7: Otamanga.
5: Where
7: do I doubt, Mammy Busa, sir? Station masters now more main station among Facano. Mobusum the actual fair or so much.
5: I cry.
7: Uh-huh.
5: Who be so on
7: mm-hmm.
5: 8%.
7: Mm-hmm.
5: 8% in our
8: man
5: who built to me, Jesse. 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So, just let me look at him. I must have marked for cash. 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
7: Oh, Dabi, Dabi. 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Wadaruma.
8: 0.5.
7: Meda asi.
5: No more children, oh, Jesse. What will come as well in some 15 cities? Oh, Afro. One, and you say, a bandit, Yemia, or Krabasuma, railway, no one moon share, banning Nisika, but to be your own former uncle, could be no more year, respect, no, then cut three emra, because to me, Brewo, that was Santi Gamma Fosu, Yomu, Muye, and just half percentage of Moka, some of the me.
7: Okay. This is okay. Plan B. Catch it, madas. CDS Quadi, a best transport ministry, no, sir. Ashenka Vonko, Kabumuko, you said GPRTU, Protuan Uncle Mutimin Yadia. And your Ministry of Transport, no, your best Ramos Amodia. Sir, 8% moon working farmer out my egg. Sene said, Transport Union, quite a who price or some of the GIA. And no man we are assembling a papa or memu. Obia fan wagu or memu. Obia yanimi and wokuno. Good morning.
9: Good morning. OBD.
7: Fantastic.
9: We are Unia, His Excellency Felix Bell.
7: Okay.
9: Ahimqua. President.
7: Mm-hmm.
9: Gilo Krobo. Michawa no pay.
7: Major Supan.
9: OBD. A group, the Tom Rebina, I can say, I say, and Ralph said, I'm here, you know, my mom, and not minimum chassis. Minimum, sir, and Rabbi, I had to be pretty and say, well, you see, I was only for the man.
7: Exactly.
9: Not getting Tina
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9: Of your Bussam Ranisua. Time, Susan, and to me, Kabuhi, or Mate, oh, Yang Yahoo, Nani Panafan, wedding.
10: Call has been put on hold. Please wait. The call has been put on hold. Please wait.
9: A transport ministry. And now your friend is saying, give you out to you for the transit. Nobody in Tumunaba. I didn't think that driver for more than 1 month in it. Or more than the Omupe. At whom? Now, friends, who say, would you present it in a band?
8: This is plan B. 105.
9: I was saying, you did 11 cities, a couple of 8%, you know, about 50%, and I said, about 1 city. and it's 11 cities, a bear 11 cities, 50 persons, another 12 cities. But what I'm going to move first, I'm going to move bra. Because me, mommy, be our own uncle school, that I only me, or the idea who say 8%, you know, a one city, another 50 persons. Say, every ahinkwa, echo trouble, agugu, you get 10 cities, sir. Not say, say, you get 15 cities, 8%, you know, a 5 cities, and now.
11: 104.5
7: Okay. Okay. Okay. Okay. Okay. Okay. Okay. Okay. Okay. Okay. Okay. Okay. Okay. Okay. Okay. Okay. Okay. Okay. Okay. Okay. Okay. Okay. Okay. Okay. Okay. Okay. Okay. Okay. Okay. Okay. Okay. Okay. Okay. Okay. Okay. Okay. Okay. Okay. Okay. Okay. Okay. Okay. Okay. Okay. 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Good morning.
12: Hello, good morning.
7: Yeah, me pa chodin.
12: Oh, nana di kronie. Okay, e kura pem credit street.
7: Okay, o kre boko die.
12: Oh, o kura di boko buto.
7: Right.
12: O kura yobare.
7: All right.
12: Brother, asama amodi atujwe yi. 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
12: brother e awre ho enti sa te sa ni awoka aye no sanka sa 8% no na ko ma chira ni plane say be bia ya 10 cities no say ni fa nka ho Say you fan can no be any one tiase na sa percentage no ma maybe uncle school that or bad then na what yase. Or not your pentama copy if you had a card you and no say they say I need you want you are for uncle. I will went to pentama coffee. Tiano betia. Na ye terminable. And I know if you are a banner so no so or 8% no. May send me be so. If it took petrol you may end it. A bro 30%. They see them say, drive a phone, kwa, no, my dear, it's an attorney lawyer. Drive a phone, new office. She will come and be sure, GPRTU, government, now they run you. And yet, chairman, for they run GPRTU. And they have your, yes, Ghana, yes, individuals, and now, almost in team, drive a phone, drive a nipper phone, and if you can 50 cities, not the copy, or the quiet, then with you all. At the chair, the mother goes school. A crown, one, my way, and son, almost goes school. And a pet car will be here, and son, and Corona goes school. And yet, they get what? Na drama body exist you almost be too much na. E san say ye ni nka bo mu group papa bia. E share driving work ni so. Me da ma say.
7: All right, Nana, yan sebe da se pa na igusu twa twa toma yene kasama for the magic PRTU. 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I can kakra ne sa. Good morning.
11: 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the hugging. 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
11: Presented Yamuna Makot and Asa Dia Tumono, Muniso, and the Estre or Bampani, Transport Setano, and Sasu or Desha, Travis Setansa.
7: Okay.
11: And say, by your mind, add ye, because a national security threat. 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
14: Na ebe chia,
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14: 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And the New Patriotic Party.
7: Okay.
14: Nyame Aduma Saturday in Kwakushia, Asante Mem.
15: This is Plan B.
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14: 4.5. How should I put it? The base of our political party.
7: That's right.
14: Asante Mem. I want to know Kwakushia. Nyame Aduma. Ye mpeni fwa umbidi amanyo kwenenim.
7: That's right.
14: Mestre se ubiya uye ni kampi biya up to date. Yamze, everybody is doing genuine and a very fair and a very decent campaign.
7: Owe uchi jansa na ese campaign ubiya dinile mu.
14: Ubiya very decent and we've not had any
7: right.
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14: Nti ebe domu nyinase. 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
15: Okay.
14: Na Omutimi Winia, Ebe Mide. I've engaged them in a political arena. Ye Juma ye. I've been close to them and I know how the well they mean when it comes to serving MPP. I bet you man penny baby obia.
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14: Waba.
15: I want to omedu.
14: Say ye jiji sika kakra ne dey my transportation. I need the baby obeda na aduane obi. On hwe no nya nomra. No man no echira no meja dara. Enye ni sika no dey call you.
15: Oh and there yes. And enye no kwani abanya.
14: Ashama market when you see a man for Bobos to throw no tear on your non pee. I'm so waka, I shed the match.
15: Young Koyan Sam swear. I cheer for. Media may sink on my way or my beer. I cheer for your encrophobia sebi in Ukwan Senka. Ye do a monkwa, a diagro, a mujuma, a diagro.
14: Ye bet cheer teacher for
16: 4.5.
14: Nah, oh. 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
15: okay.
14: Enu de no baga waya and ye bebo heat ankasa into ama start chichin kwa fo no omo mbien samonu because some of us ebi on bechi because ye bebo heat ye de niema omo kan during 2024 campaign season ni na ye de nyina beto tense ni ni na ni omo ye for the past 3 years no ya marke ya marke be fa red ink pad ya marke am on max ni a chombe be omo to sin ye be ye responsible criticism
15: okay
14: am omo ho say yes we are not joking in this country omo anye nya minister so am so mo kodua ikwahu nsusu ano enye omo afa ni obi awa brabom any age Eye, anu chabi no muku chai no menya hon faso. Inti from 2027 there, we will face them squarely. Yen fencho omu. We will criticize them. Ama be romu dumpim. 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
16: 104.5.
14: Bosu me, edyunumu, ani yebe kwe. 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
15: yeah.
14: E education yatna education the unit that makes education aban we buy the nsaka ni edikan aban we si obu classrooms ebu egu akwesi market ordinary nsaka education. Ye tosu mienu, aban we buy, ye mkwala oma kocho exams. 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
15: But that's what the reason by you.
14: Ne pacho, ubo biasu na ma reason why I will slap you na. There's still a slap.
15: But one is a bit tosu.
14: There be, me wabo masuma, me ya, wase wache mi dinti wabo masuma, inti minyintu. 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
17: This is plan B.
14: Ani yaba, ani yaba besi. 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Mm-hmm. Eye 3 Wednesday allowances. 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Mm-hmm. Three allowances in your answer, a kufuado, any nabine, and a debaye. Yeka professional development allowance, a MPP, and introduce yen or debaye. Sika enye sika biyao, sika fiance or wardrobes, 100 cedis a month.
15: Attached to previous
14: 100 cedis. Mm-hmm. And yeah, demo, no, 100 cedis a year.
17: Uh-huh. 104.
14: Who develop you? Who divided by 12 mpa? And yes, it can be out. Now, what data allowance? Professional, we need a cell control licensure exams. Who we pay what qualify automatically? No one qualify. Now, no, I buy anyone more yen in Dilly Dally say, at the end of who are buying a with me troyer, Utro exam, who introduce exams and watch runner, who knew the number of people who passed. No. Now, who catch on say, Obi, I will pass, no, no, funny details, and I make just what pass, and I did not. And I do man, I say, Benny. And your data allowance, ah, Sebi, and Nona, Omode,
15: a
14: year research, Miss Enya, Menyama, Eddie Bois, and Kuala, Ewa, this year. And also, I buy some in Saka. Eight cedis a year. When my dear buying a year, I buy so I know what you want tax. What you want tax? What tax in here? I beg a bear 70 cedis. We divide it by 12. It's about 5 point something cedis a month. Say, see, can we not buy ways? Won't mean to obituary in February 2020.
17: Plan B
14: 2027. 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And he say, yen yina yeti o ma wenu. Yen yin say, yen yen yin ya hon NCA. 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
14: Yet me catch you busy posting so or not, office and not, and no any tamale. 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No ada. Till say, a dear betching and no panaca and a beba. No as I'm cotton. Now, oqua. 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Funny enough, and whether fortunately or unfortunately, it was in NDC's manifesto to say, Omo be den, Omo suba, Omo be ye, Omba deprived area allowance. Yes. 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Teacher for Nancy, don't Omo ye chunk, Omo sorry, it's a double name, man, Omo kotwaba, ye boom.
15: Oh, rich, and no,
14: figurative speech.
15: But
14: 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Omo catch us data ho. 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Se omo echade o deprived area nyina yenim. 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And a teacher for now from Huangin say, until you pay the last teacher, every amount that is due them, they are not returning to classroom. Hey, yeah. Offer, I will for September when you are coming you. And kwa lano wo miensa, national class ubiye kwa different class, ubiye kwa to new set of books, ubiye school fees assessor. 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all their entitlements sebi aban eye continuous Ura Harun Edrusu, your best friend, the vice president who has been an educational minister before, who is a professor, who is a former lecturer of educational institution like UCC, your best friend.

0: talent teachers ni nyina no omo fe mo omo so that they can return to the classrooms to teach our kids ebi mo becho BEC next year ebi mo becho WASI next year yes sir omo this is the preparation time omo nya den omo mbra na omo meche nkwala na de
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2: you me das and the down them high elite ka kan ti wa fanche in Chiani de Michio Nijra existing protocol Ram de Chio Bia and can oye Tema Central
3: Plan DFS
2: CIA campaign. Timbra Mister De Bobby Alan Yeden on Kansema over to the Pasapasa Ibiaba. A quack and maybe to my Nancrofin too. Semino some about Wamawa or about Wamana, why being elected say Ubia. Maybe I make a day in politics. Anything you say today, they will use it against you tomorrow. That's right. Until the casa, then maybe come and sana. I can.
1: Okay.
2: Me that's it.
1: Tony Yanko, and your teacher for some moon to a monarch for his classroom called Prem Sabine by your Macuma Swadio Mansan on Beko. Your friend saying, I question at your mama.
2: You me that's it. No car when I mean him. Say
3: 104.5.
2: Le yade. Ne catch the pinin ultimatuma. To me, it doesn't sound well. Because as I'm a bar, what transcend why then? What can? Nanta say then, oye juma. Because me chin did there, saying kiskada homa. Yeah, my opinion, babe catch on there. One can.
1: Yes, bro, broma about two.
2: Meba, tell you. Osun there, in yin yipale kansem, na sem na yin lekan, onka saun. 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It's like the same thing all happening. But, so, we'll share a man on my, name, she share, oh my, you take you over. Said a cow be brave, ya manage ya then. You illiterate your cow. So far as, if you had any day, you need to account in a county billion then, or back on. Because, sir, you need to have been in a year then, you free begum. So far as our teachers, only a juma, I won't die there, we die a juma any day. I count that way, banana by way to me, to be a mammon. Only to be mammon, in a bisou year then, or back on. In this all bandama, or your body, or your antobasi, in a casa, and where then, what can? Yo chrome ha drivers 1 pen yeah the 30% of any case at the end of the day wakasaya wosia penny for kai wakam why then we be see baby them naughty inti sir is it there election my banana muska and san aqua sir it can't refi that's about up and there 3 months and I buy this can amwa do you expect I buy that 3 months I go to refi you know what I'm five yo crow man a strike you see them here what happened for 4 times if I say I'm working at teacher for what salary why you didn't want to do what refi when to ya them in a man na yen yen peri obedin ubisi because he be

0: 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It's right there yet, and our mamma time the mamma muska. No bids out of them will cost try. Ma me kan ta se.
1: Okay.
0: I dey atras ya ka se wi. 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E na ka tem de o. Se si an. Enye me nye.
1: Yeah.
0: Nti mam e chira na na de chen.
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0: 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It does it not chada wan ka sa na. Menu trans in Amioka, a seven. One cassan in then, in any papa. You cross me no le cassan in an, and I've been born with him. On tea, it'll be to my baby or back fell there. O be the wire that will push you there, a million. And so every son on them naughty. It is so far as I. Why can't there? Damn it day, me the muscabe mammon, a chen. Not them redenson. Nasama far mawa. I feel maybe a nigh then. Aye. Necessary, see a cade. In good manner. I said, I move from a better punish one another by a better punishing. What's if I once nine way before a broom? Never your crew never will broom. Tell me a croon bone. And I want us a natural. Because I bear you. And once none, Jan, my fun way before. I imagine there, a better punish aban there in court class. And court class, I'm from a nobebre. At the end of the day, I'm from an hour brain. What back at there? Obian, you are back at order or your own are you? What about the shaman?
1: Okay.
0: Let's say there. One more than I know, one than one class.
1: Right.
0: Now, banners are one body. Demi day. It is what's coming, man. But I hope now see February next month, it's like next year.
1: Next year.
0: By that time, and obey then. Obey one sack of whisker.
1: Okay.
0: And sana. In the fringe, you catch what they're more told by born. You know, man, you nice. One card, China, and one card, China, Nichi.
1: Okay.
0: What's your timer? Obo to why then? What's the sign of why then? Or do you scam out?
1: Right.
0: Me, to in my wisdom, and may assure the open order shake or your next year budgeting.
1: Okay.
0: Most more bear. Say, you be at next year.
2: 104.
0: And not China, then, or budgeting. Most more bear, obo to why then?
1: Right.
0: What's got Sunday? Media budgeting, we trim A, B, and one for them, A, you want fire then, one for them.
1: Medas, pa, we the memory into my men comment your phone channel, Yenfa, Yenka, Yavia, quick rebuttal, Biana. Once a member and I saw two day, and Kivianka, what do you have to
3: America, say,
1: M. Say, Bobby Bina, a tournament, a quick one, yeah.
2: Eba,
1: after the uncle.
2: Assembling a member, say,
1: one minute.
2: Meye ne ya maye eni me nyanye
1: enenam
2: nti yen aban me president I will call you scanner the man say yes I'm ready na de ntina me cancer so we share how much teachers were being paid in 2016 they were being paid around 1300
1: okay
2: but ebedru sabi 1300 o but ebedru 2024 na teacher ketua na and in I'm 3,600. Oh, it's about 200% increment. And ananado, any MPP a man who rubber umia, a yedema teacher for. Because, yen him say, the basis of development of this nation is solely depends on the teachers. Say, yen tmenya educated beza. Yea, okay, akola krabes, carpentry shop, nazo nko fa hamamra, nafu kita nil, a hammer, no kita bo, hammer, no kita a chainsaw. Enti, yes, re. Adiana, yeah, yes, sir. We a teacher for this Russia boss, eh? So be in February, and you'll be good school February.
1: Okay.
2: Yes, Rabbi.
0: Or no, they
2: be out
1: I'm buying
2: $11 billion, say, or the stabilizing, or the economy, no. economy now or the 11 billion stabilizing. It is not maintaining the cities Wednesday because of the share city no more. Ebia and Kene naturally, me patcha meba, say 11 billion or the share economy, and Kebia and can naturally, and Ebia and Kadola, and Kebia and 13 cities.
1: But I say,
2: from 14 to 11, on Yashi, he has spoiled or destroyed or misused a whooping amount of $11 billion who could have turned this economy around to give them.
1: Wait, but I say, Mr. Memorinity, young fanon so. Achievement no permutia me yam financial no de enfama last hour catering services. Na we di ebane enuano wujuma dia omudin ye manosom bo ama di opese omo ye ma mbeye n kama kama fefefe et media mong. It is a wedding be an el kukoko so se birthday party, se a year ye bi ana se jumedia bi a sebi enuani ebe hia was ye de bomodian se one last hour catering service and penny for a bit me a casa ne be bow ama when we an semino et me a genere or modia no moyen and hucha a sophomore na for my pisy ta and we an a papa and kwa and omoye or makatier na and a last hour catering service or much shall kwine ube mo tema committee 5 or money and a temasco small gate no any di any mo tema committee 5 ya et bomodia so name penny for ebetimi adi enkomo awa homa so 02444971099 0244 97 10 99 02444 97 1 0 99 and answer 0551 656 656 0551 656 656. Good morning.
4: Yeah, good morning.
1: About Jody. Yan Twaso.
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1: Monsieur, you are here to Emre Nuhu Adaruma.
4: Ready. In Chia Ketekuma, Ju Ashaman. Oko, Communication Officer.
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4: WO, Ashaman Consulting. In Patron, maintain, Mamubi Adamu, Ada number 2. And I call him. In Patron, so call. I hear Deputy Communication Officer of Trouble. Trouble for Mr. Mu. Makachem say, Mapo, or Paul Modepa, or Timama Consulting, Mutuman. And you can. Teacher for them. The patrol, teacher for the Mumbai Kaya, and this abine, and the Epimasem, I make us a penalty degree, Mama Pine, and an upgrading call degree, and look at Danche. Mama, and this abine, Miss Lemu, Mian Koichi, yes, Lemu, allowances in Wassam by teacher training in nursing training, Yakati and Chia, then Kamoya de Pamomo, and so do it to Namu, almost to Abetia. Move up with a war, take a move by the pole. And Pina, Nanadu, any Baumia Pai. And on this can now, as I did, I caught any be caught to our war, Ben, 50 years to 20, 30 years. Me Patro, Mobile, Munchem Nipa, watching at you. A poet come with you, and yet, Nipentina, your Pesca war, and Chapo's Carlo. Move from a move.
1: Let us say submission well made. Good morning. Oh, too bad. Went to me, and you know, so I'll just watch your tumor. Before be on the way, I'll put my pan. Good morning.
5: Good morning, what is here?
1: I'll be another day.
5: Oh, me, brother, open.
1: Okay, young Twasso.
5: Yo, ready, me, when you told me, and bring one in the class. Teacher for us, and yesterday, Abano. And this is about, say, and this is about, say, it's my bad deal. I dear my mistake ever. I dear you did ye about with you soon. What bar? Who's who repeat here? The money probably now wants a maiden. I don't know what you're saying or chair will be by the nurse or the doctor or the sea or the sea. No, do I want to say that? I'm going to say that. I said, more penalization will be in a more who a hormone. Mu pay it with Liana. And I'm a fair obedience that transport once I'm in deep touch, you know, on Brahmin that now. Oh, they are all Pramaka Samonga Shama main station. Me come Mammy Kumu, a sister Ghana. Me ba a 70 Ghana, Sisana 98% to Tumu. Me boss, Opera Kojimaku, station was Shama to see Anna Konakoche. Me 4 lines in 71 to 9. Uno Rollers are made a call on them. we will perform the American Corner 45. We do one American 55 CD. 15 CD on the other so. It's a band that I know we will and I'm a police on the Chiana. Now, would you try to know who was sample? Would you and the Omakan saying? Obrisha Monsha or Nomukama and Omanoma or mine way again, say 10%, 10%.
1: Okay,
5: only come from 15%. You almost found a Boba Panama.
1: Medas or being that the Medas upon. Good morning.
6: And
1: Council Pan.
6: Okay.
7: Okay.
6: 104.5. This is the time of the constitution amendment. They come and I could say. But we better say, but the finance, we better say, President, we better say, who hosts the program to see me teaching me. I've been to assembly my cry for Jina Humia, because I must buy Humia Mutu, the Jay Kufuo, now Kaneku Farzu, which she would come out.
1: This is me a bit 604.5.
6: And since the future be about me, I say, oh, bah. Make sure that MPs parliament was no more than 20 years. That's how it be. That's it. And you learn to say, one year, and so I want my teacher make a crab you of the boss. Offensive, no, it's me, rabbit to herself. So, who quite crafty? Some quantity to Uncochradia, it was called said the mom. Uncle Biaman, or call in Crafty Uncochradia, that's all bad.
7: The
6: team work in the Kutano. Or search here and throw an opportunity at Bakroom. Tremo, young share teacher for you, the Dutch channel, or what you mean, Yuma, what are your money? Go talk about the other
1: cost. Okay, that's it. My man for last caller, my friends. Hello, last caller.
8: Hello, good morning, everybody.
1: Good morning. I'm about your first day.
8: I'm about your first day.
1: Okay, young to us with nothing for you.
8: Open the case here. You do baby and I'm a raho. You do baby and I'm a siasso. She will be a president if you teach any. Obey MP if you teach any. Obey obey decoy a teaching. Check teaching Yako Kotra
7: 4.5.
8: Or Tabin Kianica. Teaching Nakatia Nini. Open the case here. Tell you a bit more question and not could teach any at him. A colleague who teach any children at the end, no dear good teaching Nico Cano would be at him. Tell me, you school, Ewa Craviasi, Ewanu, a Mabuk room. Senior Road. Me say, open the case school student, any teacher need you now how to 2 years. Ewa Mimi Pensu, 2009. Teacher any student, it did not how to 2 years. And say teacher near Slag, you know, say, do the same as a banker's overman. Yana Yamaro, name my system. Shall be Obuha or Yabayajuma, or Mamia Bayajuini, teacher, no, a teacher for Master Mobile. A teacher for Eno Master Mobile, open the case here. A buying form, infant and Nancy form,
1: right?
8: Their own teacher for K.
0: Teacher, why what allowances are 7 worker? On the one salary cow. Them review our best in Kwana what the one cow and our car they work on striking. On your salary, not the one cow. On your body, on your allowances. Intimacy one.
1: Okay.
0: Bibiala, Yelian, Yenyadia, Obebua, am I him and Ghana, why then? Wakodu.
1: Right.
0: Tidibia, Yakasa, or there then. Woman, Nipan, why then? What's it? Mwalkan, I see. You. Me, I'm a central.
1: 30 seconds, right?
0: I'm a central. I'm the Mraso. I start to hit the ground here, your campaign.
1: Right.
0: I'm ready to be American. Naka de. Ubi obuku fumbian. On your coup. Mama bibian.
1: Right.
0: Na mama mati aside. Neba as organizer. De wea muni na maji matum. Neba mini mukasa. Ah, mute men. Minim de. The man I'm about to am. Now, I promise him so they say, I hope one boy, I say, I'm to mama. Bibi Alama, I can promise you, I'll be me money, Bibi. But now, Mama, I can't demo to my year, and I'm now, boy, my Bibi Alama. me yam wire then wako do be
1: Tony Medasi
0: kama central afani tempi
1: Medasi Richard Yeko
2: media ni American say the heads of institutions Emma Bain ministers AI best job say omu shia any organization bia when it comes to engagement aya omu hu say eye akwenye bi na ba na oma beye a candidate and our ministers may card ya kusi GPRTU meeting na omni road minister yeah. Sebi, my dick can't catch was abaya to fool Musa without even allowing the transporters to increase fares. And now when you're crying, Wakusham, I'm on the proposal of 30% about at least 15% in power. Anka, you beyond say, oh, abaya chimumi no mumfa, ukoma wa no soa, what's 8%?
1: Okay.
2: And then, when yes, you will groom. And what for now, who say, oh, cast any weight. And then you know, also now to fool a woman.
1: But
2: I started a charge. And the message, government should come and re engage the GPR to you to come out with a realistic percentages in the fair increment.
1: But that's super. Abusia, what a Tony Ekawo Jansa income and constituency organizer, the Ama NDC, Waterman Central, no Pepper Dance. Richard N. A communication team member, the man people, Waterman Central, no Penas in Biamodia. Production team, Madame Massapa, some more time, Chimaj Medino. Medi esi meso swama nyansapu viju bini no atuwa so edetina ubi this year esabishia makramu nina anopei

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WhatsApp follow page no e de aka ho TikTok nso ye wo ho eho so eye plan B 104.5 FM official eho so do abe like obe share no comment e de amaye na fe WhatsApp follow page no e de aka ho X nso ye wo ho eho so eye plan B 104.5 FM eho so do abe like obe share no comment e de amaye no WhatsApp follow page no e de aka ho YouTube nso ye wo ho eho so eye plan B 104.5 FM eho so do abe like obe share no comment Edia Maying. Na fe, wasa subscribe Edia Kahon. 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
and a notification button no message also the boss so maybe a plan B your post video abe na notification na wetin me akọ share Instagram nso yewo ho eho so e plan B 104.5 FM eho so do abe like you be 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
1: Okay, I was saying first, I want to know from the money. Not you for you. Watch your monsanity, and yes, yeah, no, and yes, I shall mine.
0: Oh,
2: come a simple cry.
0: I shall mine. Okay,
1: I shall mine come on the immediate, or he didn't be fear to go on.
0: Oh, okay, I
1: shall my boy.
0: So, no,
1: I shall my boy.
0: I'm pat.
1: Oh, I'm sorry. I was here. Akwesi ya penibi ya na weye odishie ewo two man na na oyo odishie ewo ni eye amukuche royal family ya na ewo eye two man na hona na opinion eti na na juma na wonu ya no eye insumu nam eye.
3: This is plan B 104.5
1: e kwako ba se. Oh, sir, it's season by season. Say, Brenner Swan, and I'll be in your num, a Brenner, a tremor, Unia, and Namubi. And Tisa, Opini, na a Brenner Swan, and Nam in Hubim, T O two, an ammo come in Fuflo. Yeah, and Nam, an ammo 2 years so, and a binya, a dear Ashaman.
0: Okay.
1: T young father, and no answer so on. Nana, Penia, one only kind. A two and a mono, a run a friend knee, a yeah, a tangy, knee, a tangy, I am a tanya, knee, a tanya, knee, a tanya, na knee, a tanya, no. Na one also et to my hobby. Yan also a yet fisherman, maybe. And t sees in the terminal, a call. Do do a any to my entom. I was a to my name, can always ask now to my name.
0: Mati Toman, but I'm able to say Toman, okay. Mati Toman, Toman, but me baby for Tia. Ew.
2: Tema.
1: And I don't know.
2: Tema. Tema, I'm a friend Toman.
0: Oh!
2: Yeah.
1: Eddie, Tema, I don't
0: know. Okay, baby, because I'm a business, I didn't necessarily have Tema, so maybe I don't know.
1: I see, Ruho. Yes, where may I say, you know.
0: You
1: didn't get some.
2: Now, but you're not driving in Fong.
0: To.
1: Ti afa no ni chef freedom.
0: Okay.
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1: 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Almost so ebbe, ye settlement in Buho. Thomas will be seen cranny at the end of my honour, as I say, a pija. They shall answer, near Ashani shall see sea dining tino, and my omade, a near Ashani dinner to a honour so, say near Ashai town, near Ashai town, to near Ashai a crew, near Ashai a crew, and to near Ashai crew no, and now the conkremua. 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
0: Yet, yes, yeah, no, na free royal family, and I chess or cocoa PM or go for you, dear. The copium now down for only the kind call.
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0: Hey,
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2: 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Interesting. 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A crew are nippet a woman not your mohase. 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
0: 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A she de si omo hene.
1: Oh.
0: Yeah. Nti be ba shama no. Kokumba fo e wo omo hene. Dagati fo omo hene. Frafra fo omo hene. Nzema fo omo hene. Dagumba fo omo hene. Yeah. I before so sabi also all mo hene. 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
0: 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Ye wa Roman down. 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Ye wo Skafuan Bantam. Yes, a hona stumbo at tina ya. And a movie called Lebanon. It's too much the minimum of power from Nashase.
1: Okay.
0: Those days are your boboa, but now be a shibia. No, sorry, no.
2: This is plan B.
0: And Tisana, etie. Somewhere zone two, between zone two, zone one. I don't know, but it's now, Skafon Bantams are, and a movie for her. And T, a banner shaman, dear. I mean, Sana. It's 50 tribes, and I said, Odi can kind of a war horn moa. Bibia umubi. Ewe war ho, Santi for ho, Kuya Pim, Hausa, all the languages.
1: Bibia umubi.
0: 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And which re artisan in San Ejuma, and so ho pa. 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
1: yes oh yeah it's you know yeah area boy
0: ashama pania
1: oh okay bianga sana mu die I think say me call
0: in shedan kwa shama da
1: shedan kwa shama da
0: okay
1: bi amafa ho
0: ba
1: say me fa ho kra I think me see once be pe bi aken na
0: any one ma shama
1: da bi da bi da bi da bi da bi ah,
2: I'm not sure.
0: I'm not sure. And I do ashama wahu abe interesting a trim abe interesting those days na abe interesting because ye man bi benya ebe ji din pa wa shaman ne e fe no I chop am na in fact na wu shia no na wo ka chop am bo be bo em say we free
2: am abamu
0: hey there's a reason
2: okay
0: the reason no say me credit na me nim one day bi na man bi honestly we ni efi na ye adwuma bi na ye adwuma bi ana that na ye electoral commissioner exhibition voters of exhibition ID card to know 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Yeah. 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
1: would this all bo was almost one ready eh usia for your beautiful lights you know where they are too we went to my friend and they were there abba Ashama unko mo any adjutri award and dm hanum saying 0551656565 and 0551656656 e wuse about you
3: yeah now when the macobia
1: baby na
3: yeah
1: what you have to say
3: yeah we are dumb now
1: yes yeah we baby na
3: and then you start at my pen and tell me three you say then they send it to you end of the day I say me can see you yeah that your papa need you and I say papa eh no cray na minim semeye correction do a while
1: okay.
3: Yeah, Ediana say your fair hot two man.
1: I'm
3: passing a tema. But not wed me a tom man. A bottle. 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
1: okay
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1: so
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4: esi
3: so kakra bi mu
1: Yes,
3: sir. Yes, sir. Yes, sir. Yes, sir. Yes, sir. Yes, sir. Yes, sir. Yes, sir. Yes, sir. Yes, sir. Yes, sir. Yes, sir. Yes, sir. Yes, sir. Yes, sir. Yes, sir. Yes, sir. Yes, sir. Yes, sir. Yes, sir. Yes, sir. Yes, sir. Yes, sir. Yes, sir. Yes, sir. Yes, sir. Yes, sir. Yes, sir. Yes, sir.
1: Yes, sir. Yes, sir. Yes, sir. Yes, sir. Yes, sir. Edward dear, about 0551656565 and 0551656656. Ebu si amachi yon?
5: Jana, mami jem kuwa.
1: Safu Madina?
5: Me pacho mami.
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5: Tunti mungu ye.
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5: Ami jem pawe diye se, achopa mo. 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Papa, that was in the brave. Matia Shama, Shama, Shama, Shama, I'm in Tiasi. And there's an Obibu Samia, which is actually Ashama. See, I must three countries at war inside Ashama. Those will be UK, New York, Germany, India, and you know Ashama. Ashama for a salute to Baba.
1: Get us, see, Ebusia Machu.
6: Manta Bosia.
1: Auntie Aggie.
6: Bacha, good morning.
1: Good morning, let us say.
6: Mammy, I don't want me to tell Papa Hinikinana. Edu.
1: You, what you mean to you?
6: Shrapa, my idea. Meaning, I will not do. But if it's only Kimami, so you do Kupito and I shall my dokupito.
1: Pacha Hifa?
6: I shall my dokupito.
1: Dokutito. Oh, okay.
6: But more the only my shama pa. Pacha Sonimuana.
1: Pacha Udim, or Sonim Ho.
6: Ah, my bob is my mom. Because me and the girl by Tama, I think my mom will last
1: one.
6: But Tama will be saying, go over the whole thing. Tonight, I'll hold me fine. She told me, hold your bob is my mom. Oh, I am. But then I said, I thought it was a great one.
1: Yo, yo, you ever heard of Auntie Aggie? Ever see my chill?
7: Hello.
1: Franco.
7: Yes.
1: Yo, what's your mind to you?
7: Yo, me dama sene te mutetre no. 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
1: Pacho, there be, yes, I am no means to be coming to them today. Maybe some penny for. Why? Yeah. Yeah. Yeah. Yeah, that's it, Franco. Busia, unsu beti mi afre. 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
8: Ejo so, mami akusia
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8: Yes, madam
1: Pacho eti say
8: Ejo pisa di mwana, I'm sorry
1: Pacho minsu me huye
9: Evangelist.
10: Yeah, oh, small banana, made any bachelor of community.
9: Pachine.
10: Beer, 3 years. I check a brother to beer 3 years, not a new star. And my dad's new. I somewhere I see a floor in New York. I don't think I'm a crown away and they can walk about for an hour. I could try to be 2 days more than my dad. I'm going to see you. Anna, Obani, or Bonham, my family. I thought of Boko, New York. Mamma, Cousin, I did not call an Anna.
11: What's
10: the case? Ah, so New York. It's the woman for an hour. I am not doing the coin. After talk of movements and ideas to a hook or a
9: move.
10: I get here or far from down. I'm saying, hey, my bedroom New York is me. Who that is that thing? Me who plays your ass? I've been my silly times here. I did some book room. I have not after that. Your committee and number be a madam and sort of daughter and New York. My car can be
9: Yeah, that's Evangelist 0551 656565 and 0551 656656 and so obitimi afre ede wadwen chire ana wasembisa ede aba ashaman hunkomo ena ya tuche ewe denduye muha ekwa efaswa enya edi ashaiman no eno 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York near in ka a shaman.
0: New York and ka shaman.
9: Oh okay.
0: New York, Washington, Israel, Switzerland.
9: Na
0: a honey nanka a shaman.
9: Oh na punkatamanso.
0: E
9: ba chom no me e hor ne be kwako because e dinu New York, yeah. Israel, and yeah. Answer him. Switzerland.
0: Switzerland.
9: Names
0: now, what
9: they say?
0: This is this is MC in the
9: because they're interesting names.
0: Yeah, but interesting. So said so the evangelist guy, you acquire no the portal.
9: Also the balance.
0: Oh, New York put the say because I say who said them who street crowd said them.
9: New York brand.
0: Ah, at a.
9: Also the balance of who that is. Oh,
0: cry. New York no put the. Oh, ja.
9: I am so good.
0: I know, dear.
9: Because they are interesting names. Mm. Switzerland, Washington.
0: Oh,
9: hey. I am so good. Okay, Ubiaba. Ebusi Machium. Hello.
12: Hello,
9: Machium. Pacho, what did you baby? I got so free.
12: Moye.
9: Pacho, who you announce way?
0: Lebanon from zone 1 to zone 5 and Jericho Yewo Middle East, mm-hmm. Roman Down, mm-hmm. Official Town, mm-hmm. New Town, mm-hmm. Old Town, Market Square, Taifa, and your Vaku Flat, Asin Suba, Fita Lane.
1: Mm-hmm.
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1: Okay.
0: Yeah, Chinagbe. Yo, Night Market. Yo, Christian Village. Ese wo Ashama ho.
1: Okay.
0: Aha. Ena ye wo Bethlehem.
1: Oh, Bethlehem wa Ashama.
0: Yeah, okay. Wa Ashama. Come to 22 and 21, so you say can Ashama, but I know the minimum said ya. Yes, it's here. And Saka Saka.
1: Saka Saka and Suwa Ashama.
0: Saka Saka and Suwa Ashama.
1: Okay.
0: Edosun. Edosun Pana. Jericho. And Mali Estate. We na Freetown. And in our Babaka Kakaka.
1: Oh, Freetown in our
0: Freetown. And so, I could those days in an Ashama credit in Bonin, not Freetown, your Freetown. Tine becomes a dear Freetown pony. But na ni o squad bi o from terror squad o mun to kwa number count and now to number sia babi ma babe bo e ho no mgu
1: eh yeah
0: but mami can we na baby na can say because of a dining team said the hotel no osuru na o mu fi kro mba mr obra e si asha maju e si kro no e ye 24 hour kro e si o mu ma ba no ako wasa mu nye masem 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masem what I say but at the end of the day sabi umbi say some we ye to say and there's a new ashima
11: 4.5
0: there's a new ashama nti wo fi a e wo hamenka say because of a din ntumba and bra mumbra fie ashama na e kura new name kura say ya
1: mumbra
0: na so me pedan kura ba kuma wo ho
11: ehunhia ba ehunhia
0: na wo ba ho
11: ye koba sa
0: so
11: ni nkuru no so so na wo say ye pe unsi na kura na gbisa say din trefa ni Jericho Israel
1: Jericho
0: Israel galaxy say ho no ye
1: say ye hu Bethlehem say Jericho ho Bethlehem ho
0: Hey.
11: Oh.
0: Yeah.
11: Anyway, I got was only the Egypt in Abaho.
1: And I'm going to send you anything up on India. And how much you didn't see interesting. So I said, you see a new poem, Katamas, where you drew her once.
0: Oh, you've been doing it.
1: Because I want Switzerland, Washington,
0: yes,
1: New
0: Switzerland,
1: York.
0: New York, we in our New York, we hold them.
1: To know evangelist be he names also one name because he didn't go New York with the Abeda. Ubeda.
0: Ubeda the Ubeda. Don't be that.
1: Hey.
0: Who and down so. Who and down so. Who say yes.
1: Hey. And then yes, he has some shaman esu because he has been crow be brio. And yes, he can also omu jiu biya. A shaman you cross and yes, he can.
0: Yeah.
1: Jiu biya. Yeah. A hoku. Yeah. A hoku wana mo di achichiri.
0: Sa pe pe pe. Yeah. Popular junction be the Lebene junction. Kamire yefi. Lebene junction.
1: Oh, okay.
0: Eh ho de fa ko no bra.
1: Eh. Emse ma chim.
12: Mata ko sia.
1: Me anti agi.
12: Ina sabat re ho na mitran kasa kasa ma si juma e wo ho num.
1: Oh, okay.
12: Ho e fine pa Bethlehem.
1: Ah, Bethlehem ho no.
12: Mpa twa mitra ho num 15 years. Me ho na ma si juma.
1: Oh, okay.
12: Oh,
1: yeah,
12: fine.
0: Pop, bunye wooden structure near Dennis, except you crony shed and ye, you know, a hono no ye as in Suba and Zungo Laka. Those places, no. I was a hono, I say, yeah, good, a shas into bunye wooden structures no more, no war. But even, yes, even now, no team events, Zungo Laka Cranoa is a much as ye air
1: building. Okay, okay, Eva. Ever say, my chim. Mammy Pacho, Dini baby, I can say free.
12: Mammy,
1: Mamma Zeno.
12: You, Mamma Zia,
1: and Diana, Yemra na in naye mamet na se ne du ye veje dai e di ama o e wa shaman ni
0: enche mama zenu so bana dai
11: I ma zenu o ma dai o ma dai because onu dem well about dai
1: so so fa na
11: me benefit of what to wanna
0: zenu ene onu nya shaman o ku nkata manso
11: a o sa
1: eh ebo ebo say about you hello
13: hello
1: hello Matthew. Pacho Udini, baby, I can say free.
13: Ah, so I'm a shut up, some boy.
1: Pacho, can say free.
13: Pacho, can say free.
1: You, Pacho, mind you.
13: Ah, but I'm going to be here. I'm going to be here. So my friend is Jerusalem. And I'm jealous.
1: Oh, okay. Jerusalem, I'm Jericho. Okay. Shatter Stone Boy.
0: No. Jerusalem ni Jericho di mu wa.
1: Okay.
0: Jericho no wa. Any Lebanon ne boshe.
1: Mm-hmm.
0: But Jerusalem no e wa farwa ho side. E ko afie nya mshe camp.
1: Mm-hmm.
0: Those area ni mu ho.
1: Okay.
0: Hon ni Jerusalem no.
1: Okay. Ebusi amachin.
14: Good morning.
1: Pacho, Udini, baby, I can say free.
14: Pacho, me first, yeah, Shama, I friend, me answer free.
1: Yo, mama, I'm big, my auntie, you. Shama, he fell, Pacho, can say free.
14: Miss, thanks, Market, you call her Benita.
1: Oh, okay. Mm. Yeah, that's it, mama, Vic. Yeah, that's it, papa. Ebusi, I'm at you.
15: Pacho, mama, Zenu, my samba.
1: Yo, mama, Zenu, Pacho, my auntie, you.
15: Pacho, you were... New Jerusalem and Old Jerusalem. I was there, no ha. And I want New York, Washington, be Piawa.
1: Are you? Yes, Mama said.
0: I think say market.
1: Mm-hmm.
0: And we see we honor to market in the Obakache market. Tim Jidi say you be din said or kaye no. Maybe a penny be over bo brebu a shamana. Or ji din a din to market no. And the brown in a honor dia fre Obakache market. But Obakache nanka says within Jericho ni mu. Yeah, woman down. Aha.
11: Market business, no good. Any
0: idea? I think I have to find out. Assemblyman or crime minimum. No, no, yeah, MPP for communication officer. Now, Jude, guy, your tabby issues.
11: Because
0: what no assembly member?
11: Because once,
1: Oh, Pacho, a shaman, I do na my baby, I have a tomb. I am to go to the tomb for the brain. A shaman, and a muko,
0: okay. I was sourcing a shaman to look at you, a shaman. I is so simple. I wanted the simple. Oh. Enzo,
1: Enzo,
0: Ashama.
1: Okay, Edu, honey, yes, you have a brief free Ashaman. Yes, you have a brief Eddie free honum.
0: Yeah,
1: interesting town.
0: Sure,
1: a very interesting
0: very,
1: town.
0: Very, very, very,
1: very, very, very interesting. And they whom baby a quite fast way in Yanni Dean and Yama, yeah, or Hine Cassain in Nano, my picture in our menu.
0: Okay,
1: as a Mijina, a whole Enna, me who dear Cosso, a whole Enna misconception, as I shall my even miss all your clever. Then you see, or Hine see can interface in
0: Debbie Debbie.
1: Cause in the size and nipa domna movie
0: yeah
1: e nkom because mo don so ne wo kan nipa domna movie nko o hin so at na ho for what na ho ache
0: eh nchani dia
1: tinu
0: 20 years ni ne che o
1: aha in to say ho nye sa sen ka by time we be see wetu
0: yeah. And as you say, some investors and so bank. Banks are all Ghana, you know, being able to Ashama.
1: Ashama, they send you see Kane, they send you be a host. Yeah, man, they look Kane. Uh-huh. Or see, you'll be baby.
0: And to baby and Yanka banks, we're baby invest. Yes, indeed.
1: Our
0: perception.
1: Yeah, and I say, we're here now, yes, it's your crony. Not just say, baby, it's me, I come.
0: I'm on a phone and a dear Ramona. Ya kwa ya titia pansam, but crony.
1: This is Plan B.
0: 104.5.
1: And also, yeah, another topic for another day. Okay. Yeah, sorry, so. Why don't you meet your two names? Sorry, so. Ashamaye. Oh.
0: Pede. Ashamaye. Ashamaye, nti. 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Bise Ashamaye, kurubi enye ne diye misreno. 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Because ye mubi Ashama na yatina babe sinne. Aye, that's so.
1: Etiho.
0: Etiho. Hey, you must have called Katamanso there, but still, I mean, within the Ashama, no, because before Ashama, I said we do Katamanso.
1: Oh, okay.
0: Hey, Ashama ye be ya. We need the whole no bobra, and tell me now, but you bobra. Yes, but you bobra, ma. Why would you mean you were Japa there? T, Messro. That perception, the infiate him. Now, you only say, there's a new Ashama. No.
1: It's a bit like I say, a business hub.
0: Of course.
1: This is BR Tribe.
0: BBB.
1: Okay.
0: BBB.
1: Edu.
16: Akuzia.
1: Me ni yetu ako ho anu se bejo tona.
16: Ah me de me pe betram na atana.
0: O pe betram.
16: Ese ho na ye wo Yesu.
0: Ah chama betram na ye ho na ye wo Yesu.
16: Ah sa.
0: Ah chama de ni.
16: Ti ahu ya me be kwe eyi. E fe se evangelist bandi ni bi.
1: Me du ala o te se ti se de wo o.
0: Ai. Yesu picha kwa mo. Eh bo ba betram ni e fine. Ho na me se o ma chira layout next state ni na de to so ah come on. Eye.
16: Maybe I will use the human CC or the senior. You better be so penny so I say, Bibina, So I had a
1: baby.
16: I had a baby. I baby. I had a
1: baby. I had a
0: baby. I had a baby. I
1: had a
0: baby. I had a baby. I
1: had a baby.
0: I
1: had a baby.
0: I had a baby.
1: I had a baby. I had a baby. I
16: had a baby. I had a baby. I had a baby. I had a baby. I had a baby.
0: Ah, send the info.
1: Eh.
16: Oh, okay, so oh, you're craft for a baby. And send the normal. Okay.
1: Hey, that's
0: a move. Anyway.
1: Edu.
16: I go see you better. Wo ne kolese na odi bai no. O se na temade no. Na to man yan kai. Ba I think say eh
0: yeah.
16: Eh yeah, eh yeah gan kasa. Aha, enye brofo na say aha, ntino. Ira say we say sisi na odi e bre na say da. Ye be bo awura temasusu mu kwa
0: na so ya.
16: Za edi temano.
1: Aha. Na eje usu atwa ya che.
16: Okay. And you see, you do a shame idea.
0: You can't. Metropolitan crowd, yes, I'm on farm.
16: Okay.
0: Hey, about metropolitans on itself, a song.
1: I'm also, also quite well.
0: Hey,
1: quite well. Pa, now me be bomb whom you so far and he be called Boat Phoebe. Send me name quine.
0: Okay,
16: boat.
1: Boat, now me order be
0: Catamasu name final quiet.
1: May I mean kind of
0: crying
1: because I made a membra back to an air corner or so. Young fa, you mean so there be media ever
0: fine. No more coin for Namufa.
1: Yeah, but a madam so, mammy for Pun, Catanamifa, Aqualano, Emma, or mammy, and I meant to ask Umbra.
0: Ah, no for Pun. And you catamasu no fire.
1: Eh, I do. Say, ya quite myself. Miss Alpanis, what do you have to do me, Tana? Yeah, negotiate. That's it.
0: Ah, Ako. Boom, goosey. And a catamasu
1: goosey.
0: A different cra.
16: Okay.
0: A different. Just that. A muwa. Name crapo me and Kadachan come baby a yen team. Napon deno, na catamasu.
16: Asasiana.
0: But you see, this two a town I come from. A develop fast be a be madder. 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
1: Sa mo hono ko ese eya tiesi eyimo Islegon Hill.
0: Atiesi man kasa nya se ye ni Islegon e boshe.
1: Eh omo ne boshe because u do se santoyo se hinfa. 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
0: Yes.
1: Okay, come on, I did, and so it's here for your brano, I be, and into the Hannah Bremer, a brebber my quine, and my idea of fear decano, a sea, but all Hinnikin assay. 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

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So, Ope Gane, Jan Opa, man for Frosso, dear. Adole Catering Services, and I may come for a dear mom. 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Nina no, Adole Catering Services, and quina, hodra, Aben quine cats, becker to contubun, a bunu. 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Shannon soon. See a jay orders in TNA, say a wedding, say a ye party, corporate event. Dear, will ye be an abbey here, Jane, a wassi, and if I be dying, I'll do the catering services. Near and ye, Jane, and a mouth. Come a. Program near, come a. 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And until I may come for Adole Catering Services a day, a mouth, pay a chair choir. 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Ubeti means so afraying. It was 0245 7076 2800 0245 7076 2800 so ubetimi e de esim nimso wani je hom ani to jina mbey na ne penifo twetwe ho enkomo 0551656655 0551656655

0: Ebusia wasugusua utini asapofi ejumedi yi. 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Yede ofa etosu mienu no ebe shishe so. Na waki ye topic no. Eye managing pretense. No, any topic and I watch you and come on. What then do you Muhammad say? Muhammad Hussein Aqua, what then do you have only a majelis and Sarula or Sanso a male elders preaching as a secretary, as a head teacher, and TI Amedia Basic School, Tema Community 5. Sanso and Reverend Benjamin Boateng, so be pure more than dear Muha, honorness of Penny, our Cornerstone Family Chapel, Assemblies of God, Tema Community 9, and I think so, so no, Reverend Max Obudie, and so, Ewaha, honorness of Penny, our Cross Converted Chapel International, Tema Community 12, Yabako Obunchen, Yamo Machi, Amomo Akwaba, even if Mama Chim,
1: yeah, my dear, yeah.
0: Okay. Lydia, who is me answering?
2: Oh,
0: Then I will need a friend if you got set.
3: What can go? Make what I'm saying, sir.
0: Okay, yes, and that topic, you know, in boom room managing pretense and all any topic, and I watch you at your home and come on. Within Jim Ha, and a banada, Nenuntino, a bo era, Yawari, Yem Pratimu, and a ya young coffin, and a ye bo a de a Rayan Semreno, a yambo and fa a rim, a cup pretense, a free and run a chassis, pretense, as a ruler, a cup pretense, but what I say,
1: Madassi, I was Billah Himina Shaitan Rajim, Bismillah Rahman Rahim. Alhamdulillah, Rabbil Alameen. Yeah, and I suppose we the mountain for young coupon. What boy, who bet to charge him and our
4: chair?
1: I assume him. Yes, I and I for the ma plan B management. Coffer by Brenna Brain and what you name Pamuntino, the Obedi, Musun Suma, Satan, and you know what you know, young coupon, Uncle Dinshishram. Ya can't uncon tom po su. Another robot pop. A pobo, robo po as a dibiara yabon po, nisins aya ya. And says, Obi ma odden wed de over dam and contum pusina. Only a bisa de honor ye de. So, in a simple term, no, pretend simply means pretend or behaving as though
4: 104.5
1: when it is not. Usually, in order to create particular impression. And the bono de yapano. 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
0: nya
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0: Okay,
1: so in marriage pretense can mean hiding one's real feelings, intentions or behavior, problems or weaknesses, while presenting an image that is different from reality. This is a dimba awuruma dia ye chende se eku benu no oba na na be ma no oba de su ben bia na
3: tanka this is plan B
1: 104.5 ni nara no oba de boto nchen ade su ben bia okotiri jina bi owo mu no na ya manfanto ho a husband is deeply unhappy but constantly pretend that everything is fine o kunna nyim de nzema nkoyi 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What does really managing pretense mean? If someone says you are managing pretense in your marriage, they may somehow mean you are trying to maintain an appearance of happiness, love, peace, or success, even though the reality and the
3: this is plan B. What's your
1: redundant in quantum potion, Marco Bennett, the only young son, so I don't want fancy or while now woman. The diet chain, the way J would do, wash me gray, and then pump puntuna dinano, Sabi, Oya, and Huchin Pua, and shut that. Mamon, how? Oh, yada, yada, Tibiano, Tibiano womb. No, mama on Shawodo. Naturally, you are managing. But my by Yasuma, I brought my band, being him door with the dummy that's why I branded them. I don't know who's not one. But when you are managing, I'm watching no hunting. No, mama on you soon, so I don't want to mind the ark with the watching, papa. You will be more higher than why. Hey, what's the day? You are somebody mad. Bama, oh, Sharing, oh, Tumpaya, watch your wife. And so on, oh, Samikandama. Much more my reality. For instance, the husband and wife have serious communication problem.
0: Mm-hmm.
1: But managing pretense here, how do you do it? They honestly discuss the problem and seek reconciliation. That is the healthy approach.
0: Why
1: were you in there? So, but in Kitamudzi and Concorde, Yenji, Abra, Boom, Kobo,
3: Sinto,
1: Pau, na better than I pretend. It's a say, on the bitum, it's a doom, Kunima, Zabaye, and the kasa debi ana wo ha na da kru bi na da sabi awro ho na chida abaye asomdwe da amam se ye wie ne da ma ye betuma aka bibi de a simple distinction, that is pretense. I am pretending that everything is fine,
0: mm-hmm.
1: Mrs. Shunde bibiar ko ye, but managing pretense, I am deliberately maintaining the appearance that everything is fine. Nze ehu de nsunsun na me kan adezi mi nyim de bo wa hwekire na mama on shamdo me ye bibiar motum de at least. Some crawford comes.
3: This is plan B.
0: Okay. 104. Get us, okay, Ansarula. Achirachir and Semni Mupa. Ay. Okay. Yan Shana, Yan Queen. Hope it's only become. Okay.
5: Yeah, so, Andra Anona, ye ka sembi. Ye teacher. Obo assembly soon, I'm to me, se a question, a tier for name, panelist. Or say, our Leno, and co ye dance, so a one dependent sword ye, our project, our Leno, it is a
3: dear 104.5.
5: But should we go about telling everybody about what is going on in our marriage? So, why do we call that particular pretend to be the bad one?
0: So our name Kuyi, so yeah, pretend it's a Kuyi.
5: Yes, like it's a fine. Abale name Kuyi. In some way, abale mo. Na, do we need to carry it out there, tell it everybody? Because the public domain, the omu person be if you want to start it.
0: Okay.
5: I can't want ya esreho. I want person must esreho.
3: So is it
5: bad? In the public domain, no. I'll project it as
0: say enkwi.
5: Yes. So is this pretentiousness a bad one?
0: Reverend, so
6: yo akosu ya meda say me tie tie for nyina ka say asundwe nka wo papa ni ma me pam bi ejuma for nyina.
0: Oh, before you answer, my main compliment o fit me nice.
6: Hey, and then you're super tall. Me babs, if you have say him compliment me da.
0: Oh, wow, yes, oh,
6: and then dear baby, I'm a dad, I'm a dad,
0: I'm a dad.
3: Oh, that's a mean Kasai.
2: Why do you have
3: to?
2: Okay.
3: Pretense itself, nankasa nankasa no.

0: to save a situation, to save life. 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Also for Maxwell, this is here. About our DMOA. And now your topic, no, our real name, plant you no. 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And Nina Koyas and then chase Ejanai.
1: Sebi.
0: So, Usha and Nina, I have Barry, but Emuno, very soft. So, and you know, our year be brain, no, making like I say 80-90% of our year, and it's one no effort, but in inside, no, and then make Kumno. Hey, this one, a soft work at home. In fact, Omukra no Moody Makotne. Nya mi adwuma ye fo no wo mu no mu di mako tene pa aso fo beba
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0: asori kwesia da ya wo da ebeka ho asem enso no bo se oni sof maami ana se enterprise fi enso no abegina na praise the lord
1: hallelujah
0: so hu
3: let celebrate our papa
0: you see enso na efie nye enko ye what you say fa Christopher Muslims ye nyina Muslim ni meka ansa light ha obo wa ko jina sorry them akobo mpae peja ni sa agutu ho enso na efie nye so hu enti pretense ne de akosua. 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
1: nkoyi
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1: fin
0: e wa bonten
2: good
0: that one dear
2: good
0: yen si into mago fin wa bonten usi kra wa bonten kra won fa hata bonten so hu enti no awade mu de pretense in a way no it saves the marriage it saves the image of the marriage but men ka say
1: in all cases amina because say na mi si ehun ni say wo ka say yin si entuma go fin wa bonte but sometimes don't you think I mean ka say public domain no don't you think say o ma o mo ye concerned about the marriage because our na mu wo mu no enya mu nko ana say bi mu wo mu oba na busua is involved be ma na busua is involved en kola no is involved so at my say sir circle no is involved don't you think say o mo no they deserve to know say ade no enkoyi enti bia ye betimi aboa mama solve problem na ye aboa mama solve dan se mudi be kataso emu aso ka se o bibi ekoyi na so na inside ho no ja da ho
0: akosua you are right okay it could happen say ade no ya ka ya ko what it say ya ko o maami abusua ho ya ko ka asem no ana ya ko be ma abusua fo ho ya ko ka asem no so still
1: And that's why
0: problem that's why. It's in a deal, Honuma. You resort to just pushing it.
1: You any
0: yes. For the sake of a beer, our dear no, and I say I'm calling it. No one will be able to.

0: Okay,
1: na wo di akọ Bible mu.
2: Solution.
0: Mm.
2: And why wouldn't you say nyama nkoye? That is the pretense. No?
1: Yes.
2: At that point, you know, positively, you are saving
1: situation. You are saving the situation.
0: And
2: so also pay.
0: That
1: is it.
0: Miridi, sorry, be and based on pretense, yeah, no. Now, or chess say. Oh, nininu, dia no hu fie ni se so papa de bi o papa be fere juma beba no na chese na come jina shuru and yet small temper e bia na come jina shuru obeye maame na ye nkwala no na maame ni hu se papa ne be ye omusa na wo account kwala na she dem or go to the extent say say be your friend kwala ne say omu free prostitution mu ne buy say maame ni ko boy adwaman and the wo nkwala no to even say o hese na mo kra mo ye mema. And so, some mamma may say, eh, now, Dame, snap, dada, eh, you say, ah, eh, still, what does your day? Et so, and I'll catch the mamma catch any pan and say, oh, dada, eh, son, I just old boy. You know where the trauma is starting from. Dada, eh, son, I just old day, old boy. In Tiakula, no, you know, no, you said, the only way I bet me, I don't know, and they say, a bet, Tiano. So, what I say? And into, you know, ya, obey, eh, old dating in Nano, say, Bemana, and you'll be a bet, Tiana. 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
1: wundo. 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
1: Ebono.
0: Ebono. Look at pretense, no baby, akwa ko drew.
3: That is, I think, the negative side of what works for the general people. Because it is said, you're okay. Sanka ebonu nkawa. And Kambeka say, you know, all hands are not equal. No, what all hands are not equal. What can work for somebody in a marriage may not work for you. So obedient say, me pebema wenyini achemi. Ah, obit me tiami. Emra may call wrong. Never ye juaman. And I said never stabilize in a while. Then so people survive such marriage. And now at ebin su awa. Dear ye canina unhubi wum nansu asun drain you. What ya say? So if ankanye e buona account di ankambe, make a say you have to that is why these things must be studied when you are in the relationship before courtship or marriage. I will say, like previous topics, you know, we talk about all these signs. When you ignore them, that is what you will see, even the upgraded version of it in marriage. It's like, oh, girlfriend now, person, while in what works for him? Sometimes, like Reverend said yesterday, also provoking the panononon reaction. Quiet offers who maintaining his teeth. Nadi, oh, wow, send it before I'm provoking now. Oh, who's saying you're money now? If you are background now, you're friends, you know, sometimes we don't even feel like bringing the sex topic in our relationship. Meanwhile, it is wrong. It's in your mind, we pretend to bring it forward to see the reaction afterwards. What has entered now? Media. Ankanye ebona aka
0: ebrona ka
3: ho ankanye e very
0: okay.
3: It will work for some people perfectly,
0: sir.
3: Yes. Oh, and nthina oba bi timi aka cha o say oba aka cha o say me ntumi wale obi a menyi ansen. What you say? She's communicating something to you. She feels say bemanu o say onyi more than her. Why should that mentality be there? So that you can fall under someone's authority, your husband to be's authority. And I say your husband's authority. That is why a man per se, man, they should be older than them. And so why do you need the age gap for if you will not submit in a certain way? You see, sometimes when we talk about submission, we don't mean, I mean, being overlord. Over there, marriage. No, submission flows naturally when all of us identifies our position. What you are saying? And to know beside Oba, see young ladies that are coming, when you ask them, what do you need growing up and what do you need when you want to get married? They will tell you that a man that will respect me. Who told you that men don't respect women? The request now, it comes naturally when you fall into your place. There is no man now require wali or bar. There are real cases mm-hmm. like that. There's no man now require wali or bar with the intention of disrespecting her.
0: Mm-hmm.
3: Who disrespect you or bar? Then your glory as a man will not be shown. What mm-hmm. I say, and to me, no, say, atietiano, and ebe ma adino, I will keep for you are. Then hold on to it, but the abusing side of it, and say, obabu obano, and
0: udi. But who say, Reverend, atietiano, this atietiano, me ke, and atietiano, say, jaifatu. And yet, Jaifatu was in town. Only the mammy, dear. No, it went to the extent, say, extreme, say, Okase, mammy, no, ko bo, jantra, bra, and or the war in Colano.
3: Okay.
0: Into, I know your verbal abuse.
3: Right.
0: So, what am I saying?
3: Right.
0: Into, I know, you know, Bemana and Kasa, I'm fan, chrena, I'm go that extreme, na, and demeanina. Oh, who say, you do?
3: I say, I don't know the blind side of it. I don't know. But generally, dear me, pe, actually, say,
4: 104.
3: Mammy, phobia, and now, Omenino, 40 years, 50 years. The kind of words I'm observing from their husband just to maintain the marriage or retain it, no. Sometimes it's more than some of these things are. Yet to abonti o. Ye mami fu numbi. Oma tinsem sema kesi aye papa num atuasha musu. What I say, but they are able to control it. They are able to maintain it. And you know, sometimes no, not because the people are not doing it publicly means that there's something not going on in the secret. In what we are even complaining about, someone is quietly absorbing it in the secret just to maintain. Me ye mame bakwa oye nyum to niya kesiye biwo Ghana has a minimsa asemwe makara hada. Or see, nani papa yo sofu. Our assemblies of God. 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
4: 104.5.
3: She hold on to everything. 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That is why omu papa omu san you know, I could share village beer. We planting about 17 churches, so you can imagine. Anka, mami we
4: this is planned.
3: Oh, yeah, hey. And I say, Bonina, ni kuna ko do a bunting. Anka, or blasting out. Anka, flen apa. What about those 17 churches? It's a new mabi wawa. Hey, no. Uwa kuma, ube to me, a sustain ya sem, ube to me, a clean ya sem no down.
0: Okay.
3: And ya, dia, out of control, but a bonu count dia, that one there is against the law, to my little understanding.
0: Okay, from your perspective.
3: Yes.
0: Okay. Yan she, na, yan kuye nim. 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Yan she, no.
3: I believe, number one, I believe sometimes it's for material gain. I know a lady who is coming from a very wealthy family. And I bear my way out or call my boyfriend. But the guy have heard that ni senior sister, Obana or Baba Waleno, ni senior sister, I wali bear my beer, only she. But through getting to married to that lady, the lady have changed the life of this guy and his entire family. So this is the mentality this one too is taking to date Nigeria's sister. So in other words, you have to pretend to fit in to get a certain the exposure for yourself. I mean, project yourself to be what you are not. Behind that, you know, the underlying statement, you say they know what they want. The motive behind is to gain some material wealth or something that they can illegally get. Just by getting to that relationship, if I don't have a certain popularity or a certain whatever, I have to begin to fake my life into it to fit into that category of banope. What you are saying, if I don't pretend, how will I get this beautiful girl married? So I have to pretend.
0: Okay, I'm sorry.
2: Fanciful will be there or Cassia or Duny answered the penny in chain. And to them pretense, you know, to them, man, a year canoe. No positive side, you know. Been more yet them rubber yards or official. In fact, my year and poyam phantom. Been more how to walk 1 5. No, we knew that.
3: 104.5.
2: You know, you're a human man, a subdue, or drinking a major. Call over to my yard one. Why am one of that? Natural notion is for on war. But one of the more reasons why I'm going for pretending a fear of rejection. Tits them are all kind of. Obey be beer, Obama, Sabby. Maybe when you meet the Macada, Minyawam, you're better now. What my father, my demeanor, and everything. I'm so crying on the imperial imagine us. And see, people do that. Them rubber ya, ye bet you not. Then desire for approval. I'm the only rejection. Sir, and you man to manage the honor reject. Low self confidence. You won't grow for you or her. I think, say, when someone does not feel comfortable with who they are, they may construct a false image to compensate for feeling of inadequacy. Nti chede na nka so ya otu baby a obunhu abun fia nti na de moye bibi no hu da nkrofo so hu da no so ho bi otu me ya dam pretense no otutwa gye no then fear of shame or embarrassment wa awrum no so de baby a titiru financially difficulties
3: ama FM
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2: 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way of pretension.
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3: and BFP,
2: you were him as a day, you call an end to my work. You will be no so a while. I'm not a damn pie, I bet you what, so on a little hook, Kakra.
0: Okay.
4: Kakra meet me the account when you say, our bien one ma, and to quenim, and I say, asem, in sem, and yasem. Our bien one ma, in sem, any. Because some man am I no?
0: Baku.
4: Because our remudi and Yamagumba. Our rebia, yet as I said, our rebia ni honoma in semun enima.
3: 104.5.
4: A bebwaye. Ama send a pretending, ni dear, Agusia, a becos, sa. Cos is a baku be free. A becosu sa. A ye. One of the mechanisms that makes marriage endure and live on. So, say, pretending in Nima, Kakusia, our giant, our go be kebeba pa, kebeba pa, pa, pa, pa, pa, pa, pa, pa, pa. She says, any bishop, and so like I say, young pretendia, what is the next step? A yen toka. And I say, you know, basa, NBC. Untimia. Then one say, offer a bag. Paana, okay. So, ain't no pretense, nanka sanka sano. Our dear mu pretense, no. A bio, make us say, a ba our dear ma, cause we are a yapa, a boa, our dear money, sorry, a genuine answer bio. So, in the period now, more pretending, no. And never bet me as I hear my back. So what must say? If you never bet me as I hear my back. But our rear works in our can, seeking him, and he's in him. Now, yeah, pretending. No. Debena Emma pretends no abba. One, Yenshe at the frontier. A bet me abba say, Obana and I say, Berman was pushed, forced into that marriage. And then the pen or the rubber any. So, and I say, Empinachemu, yeah, did this is plan B. Yeah, I didn't say, yeah, be worried. And I gave you a nin send you cobay. And I nin send you cobay, no, or ban a bush and four year, and when you say, you ban it the end by force.
2: No, I didn't know about you.
4: What I say, by force. But you don't say, eh, be crana, not be man on poor by noon. But
0: on pen.
4: On panel,
0: and another nature implanted.
4: Agosia, and you know, the implanted the brain, and you know, those who
0: are you?
4: And man in the catch was a memory be a crowd, moon or moon deity crapuna.
3: BFM.
4: Just say, it be a beman whisker, not a timan in
0: tea.
4: In yes, I don't know this relationship
0: in Indian or
4: crap. And yet, benefit I will never be man of hope. And when I said, and talk about a man in a tiger. Okay, bibi na me hwehwe ade asoma ade so aye ade anka wo kra kwa ho ba ne me.
0: Oh.
4: So what is that neda? 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So hu. 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
0: okay
4: because odo bi ani so hu although be any day,
0: anyhow,
4: and you know, these are some of the reasons. Our rebu or honoma, seeking him, and he's in him by a pretended.
0: Miss
3: Kakra, we all can say, you pretend you with GDS and your mother's son. Yes,
4: sir. That is Seba Awarimu.
3: Empenachemu. Dear, and call your mistake later on. And say, Emrai, into me identify the difference between pretense and what you should have faith.
5: 104.5.
3: And now, I will be caught by surprise in the after the marriage.
0: Mm.
3: Some of the things are not just mere pretense. Mm-hmm. They are signs.
0: Mm-hmm.
3: The Bible says God is a God of signs. It makes signs and wonders. Mm. So some of the signs we see in our relationship are very potential. Signs no be wahwa. You cannot oversight it.
0: Mm-hmm.
3: It is a sign God is showing you about the boy you wanted to tie the knot with, the lady you want to tie the knot with. So you quickly withdraw from that relationship stage. And sana ebeye our December. Ena, this is the Reverend Akano. We pretend to endure because the Bible is also encouraging us to endure. But some of the endurances are not worth it. Endurances that goes with blushing your partner. I've been bringing out some diabolic materials to hit your spouse. That one, it's a red sign. That one, Krano, it doesn't call for divorce immediately. Go to see a counselor. To counsel you if there should be a temporary separation. Everybody have to go through through under certain, you know, therapy. So I think we endure with GDSA and Yoma Besa.
0: Okay.
3: Yes.
4: Okay. Now,
3: managing, I will talk about tools, how to manage a pretentious person. Number one.
0: Okay, but, set topic in a managing pretense. Reverend,
4: now the person may be conscious me to say, I send with your camera hassa. Agusia, open EJ
5: 104.
4: Oh, I him. Na, own person will be them while I and plant your stage, you know. Oh, near or bear my champina. Nasa or bear my crown, plant your moon or broa. Madam,
0: and he said no,
4: and that's empanache as quickly as
0: possible. And
4: I said, Obano, did you attempt empanache stage ni ma? Bema to mufu.
0: Na Bema did you abana teme?
4: Both sides. This is plan. Sena mekai. Bema do hold ma. Awarimu. Wamo yerebu amu.
0: Oh, okay.
4: Yes. So amu. And penetration stage, you know, these things are red flags. But we ignore these signs. So who penny j empo awaria abro and ebro mekanchini. Awaria ebro any attempt de ni no crap no crano crano. Ye muso.
0: Nadia bibi woman.
4: Nadia awaria ebro. Any attempt to deal with
5: 104.
4: Because you can imagine the level. So the meaning said the channel to myself. Awaria okunun to an ensemble ne yereda. Oyere endi okunu atemda. And okwamu husu. Na de ebro any attempt to deal.
0: Ebatahu.
4: Any idea.
3: Maybe I won't own to me, son. Won't own to me manage. Will be bet me a manage.
0: There be Reverend Patrick.
4: No, I want dear. Patrick, don't go there.
0: And dear, Mr. Manage that.
4: No,
3: There is this situation.
0: Ebusiano,
3: wa obefa yufu na maubia, no automatically oso wale bemano. And our body led you away to school now. Kofa yufu no. And our relationship, according to the lady, and according to the custom of the family, no automatically. Bema we oso wale no. And a lady no parents no my friend no catch any say umbe buamu. Financially, to get married to this guy, and a lady no, I catch any papa say, any papa ni mami say, answer na obefa yufu na ma boy no, or bunu nodo. And a honor lady no, I reveal the former stage of the relationship to her parent. And it is also haram. It's a taboo that you will impregnate somebody in our family and not getting married to her. And a girl who is with their seminar between parents and him say, Abemano, Obono, Ntino, ano opese on woman keke na ono no funny baby and the parents said no, they will not agree. So you can imagine, it's a real story.
0: I understand, but my main brain with our parents, you know, who best sacrifice your banon kwa for rules I gave him family mean tino.
4: That is it.
2: And then last long time. What's now?
0: And only
4: I said,
0: no. And only I said, no, I said, rely. You
4: see,
0: say, so they say, oh, banon, you're back. Yeah, car will buy where you will bow. And what for your mistake? It's a mistake, naba. 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
3: Time na obu no no.
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3: Na se wanwali ni banu soa edi nungwasia ke siebi bebre the entire family.
0: Enti reverend no.
3: So we no. Okay. The old patcher ni say because of that abuse na beba no abuse omu banu no. Omu tie di omu banu. Na omu yema no. I didn't say. I'm not condoning bad thing. I'm not saying bad whatever. But Ebia, Bema no, Omo Waluya. Ebia, Abi Mon Besa.
0: Oh, India forget once, sir. 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
4: Abusia. 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
0: Mm-hmm.
4: Onko kantre ni mpena ni se. 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Wamu bebuano ama obema na aye wamu banu mwadiye.
3: Mm-hmm. And that is when the lady was telling the parents se. Obema anu unifi. Debi omu feeling se. The girl is saying that to defend, to escape what she must face.
4: It's a mistake.
3: Oh, Debi, girl no ne catch any parents se. Boy nu onifi. No, boy, no need to know. I go find you from.
0: Yes, yeah. I wanted to say,
4: I saw what kind of one thing. Nem kwa ne de ne.
0: Meti na se, meti awo fona se in a sense say, boni na wa idie no. You must be accountable for mistakes na wa yen. But now ababe life and death situation. Enti no for the reputation of your family. You ever saw banebe kwa kware, mo baji mani mo nyam. For how long?
4: That is the question.
0: And Obani Bewuno, will you be able to carry that pain? Say, of me bani kache me say, be me you bomi, and I've changed now, me forcing a man.
3: Parents don't want to carry that shame. And into now, my catcher says, kuwa ukoi, shonusu ye na abusia, and we say, ni say, na etie.
0: And
3: you go contrary to it, you bear your own consequence.
4: I see that as a punishment. From the parent to that
0: child. Yeah, it's a punishment.
3: No, it's a family thing. It's a whole family.
4: No.
3: It's a royal family. Now, no.
0: For our reputation, you see, yen pretend it's our yen yedin, yen yen for your banning coom. Now, at the end of the day, yen do ban the dead body, ba. Pretends now, what pretend?
3: I just said, yamia friend.
6: akosia nyame afre
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4: sa no kan
2: 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So, in the day, no, on your next day, but on pen.
4: That is it.
2: Or what don't you send me catching a bush in a day? Or cannot that it's in whom you are known. Middle minister said, Miss
0: Mayor. And one hour, what would you
2: have? I'm a person, or somebody can come on good side.
0: Hey,
2: I must be sure the magic now.
4: No,
2: it's
4: good.
0: It's
2: the school young man. To me, she am called I be well, Bonte. You call. Meeting be our mutaka. Same and Pamakola says, but we shall call I be said, oh,
5: which is why
2: Kaya dear, or some Biam Gaji intervention money. Now, above for no answer,
0: the
2: preparation now in the one for Papa de Puinens or cancel me to charge no, nor do be so cottonous. So what else? And say, Hano, I mean, me, Reverend, dear, you were babies so day, or put to my bed as upon a non pay. No more. I'm quite not dancing or hear no one me.
4: That's wrong, no.
0: Oh, send your answer, baby, answer, lad, and I'm no metias here. But the MMA can say, eh, it's the same. Eh, the MMA can say, say, well, Banner Babe, saving possess a broad name. Then you brought a crown to me. Now, baby, catch it all, say, eh, mammy, I worry, I'm me quick. Beme, menye shio se.
2: The first insa, mbemba nu, obushoni ya investigation.
0: Oye, na hapo fraboni.
2: Amu ya investigation.
4: Enuana waka.
0: Oye, akulaboni.
4: Oye, akulaboni. Suwe hon. In order to also protect the image of their family, no? Okay? Me pa, me ye parent pa na, asem wedi niya. O, abrantye no. Memo watro, asayin bon. Memo assign bond. Say no cra. Yes. Yes, you should not say no cra. Ansana. You bet not say. Afani afani na akano. Memo was declare assign bond. Say me bano oye bibia. Bebo mamanie. Men ton sa embono. What must say?
0: Okay.
4: Aha. Sap warning no should come. A basa dia. End ye. Sanity bet me abba. What am I saying?
0: Okay.
4: Aha. Because me know I baby, I call police station. Police former either Obana and Asa Obemano assign bond say, sir, mistake no onye bio. Onye bio na at San Co police station wa and yeah, and then and in the
0: business. Na be ko chimpna. A de na bonny cran ye di cause em pla chi makwa shiama nyin sam bemu. Na wo say my broke.
4: Should I complete? May also for meba. Echo so papa. And pnatre mu bro. Echo so papa.
0: Yeah, you are so mama.
4: Omukuya Reverend. My 3 hours.
6: Reverend.
4: Na butu no so.
6: Reverend.
4: Yakuya also for meba.
6: Reverend.
4: Yabu ni mye ya 2 hours.
0: Emso experience.
6: Reverend. Obi ni yiri ya kache me last month say, peace of mind for my husband is boring. Yeah, Oba. Like Oba Chem said, peace of mind for my husband is boring. To know to what send you kuno. It's so fun. Mwa say, why you quiet to do not bakwa wono. I'm so the debe one. Also, two sem no. I promise you heaven and earth. They say Obana Kasas and Natchet last month. Ewa Ghana. Or see, peace of mind for my husband is boring. I always want my. And I'm because I'm the show about my personal way. Not knowing, you know, I have friends like that. I have sisters who also have my same character. It's a very nice.
4: There are some people like that. In the marriage. In the marriage. I don't know, a normal for them. So, there are people that say, our enum, a brawny to come be ma, a nyomode.
0: A brawner, some dear,
4: a bureau, sir.
5: This is
4: Jesus.
7: I go see. Me I go see.
2: Verbal for sofu.
7: Ebi wo ho krapa. Agro mpemu agro kra no.
2: Wa mo so pon sa.
0: And what the difference yen fa ho ni
2: ko. Okay, da putra wo. Oba no si difference from am bi si. Si abema.
0: Sebi.
2: Wa mo ne ko sia. Wo ne ko sia. We follow with the drink of here ho.
7: Aso agro.
2: Didi sa e de sa di na de do.
0: Hey.
2: Ebi to me
7: I'm telling you.
2: Wait your no.
7: Ebro, I wa ni your ha. Ebro no ma. E ginger wa ye no. O se ebi wo hold man hu. I say awaye na ese mkuto. So hu eda. Enti de wo de benya ne no no.
0: Eh
7: eh bro.
2: Kenya no bro ko fa na se.
7: Aha, enti e bro ni be man na Kenya a revive awade no.
0: Any and you honey de enye other forms of in Kenya na ye na e bro de na na ube so Kenya me
7: ala. We fit say fi haya na ye can say obi wo hold man awaye bi wo hold man even cross as am mpana che kra. Oh, how no bomb pie say ne boyfriend and Nikunumbuno.
2: Oh, yes.
7: Because Yabuna, Enunya, plane ticket. This are called Dubai for compensation. Yabuna, Nunya, car for fro.
2: Bishop,
7: what you say?
2: Tokwa muye ting.
7: Etino, our ebebri, I go say, our ebebri, they are living under pretense.
2: Oh, shit.
7: Okay. Awari bebre.
0: Yeah, ka wari ne mprache pretense ya semina. Situation bia besi mitrima make say. Obi ni chimpna. Na mprache ni muno on say. So we start mprache for fra. Obi a wo goes. So be man it's more talking stage. Obi say, "Oh, what do you look out for in a man?" Na oba na kan e dia na be man so abusa. Oba na so abusa be man, "What do you also look out?" No no so aka. Into obi a wo their work
7: expectations
0: are working now. I'm okay, can't say no now. Come on, so we're compatible. So, what you must say, it's compatible no matter, but I'm standing no be a her say on tran a young kuno. Nishia, send a bay and conco for some on your day and fam, and pratch no woman. Omo pomo, all right, too. Then so any JBN, but because say they want to keep the relationship, Ninton Obian and Adrian say or bo. Problem now, a walk on the show. It's a pretense no more than Omodinam. Eh, a woho, pretense no more than Nay, I know Banisa, media, my bro. Enna now, Okoshia, Bemma, or your fan. Say, we're no person better than she, we're no person better than she. It's Okoshia will be on your bet in your trash. And who say, ah, say any JB a day.
7: Oh, a shared training.
0: Oh, a shared training. And on which I say, on your Bemma, no cotton, a crown, or coin, and ye. And I name Panada Day. What also penny ne girlfriend, ya. And okay, Kaki Kayan, I gave them an urban. So I was a McCoy, and you see, the idea is a while, but I mean, to the may be I know coming home to any of my answer. No more sign on the may name Komubi answer because any back when you see ye and name pay. And no more didn't come say, and I'm concomon in nature, and I quay say, and Pratchin or Boom pretense on with it. Wayne Pesso obey be my expectations, no more shall say, I trim prano. One more boy, you know. I say me be ye bi bia maka say oh e de e kra na me ka say we beti mi wo na ka meti mi ni what nti ntino so on kwotra e ma nka say we mistake ntino na bi ama solve issue ni ntino obi antra obi expectations e no mun ntino they are working on eggshells around each other so what am I say into when your opportunity this and come and e go say me mpana twa anyway o ma ware but first they were living in pretense just to keep.
7: Yeah, a lot of them, it is happening. It is happening. Because, akwa se, oba bia, ben ma isho ni pen. So, ya sina kuma na pen. Na, waswa se, e bia, onko, onfa ben me bi. 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So say otimis pele out sign him away. Now say be man why is serious or person why your banner? Oh, I could say a pretense.
0: I'm pa.
7: Or be pretend ya. And so you be a ninsa hana or ba. Sa period ni moon na.
0: Or
7: be control. On fan and sound counter. And on a ma. Say, one more be warrior. na a money be an amemani because a na say ye chimp na sas to buy we one done it. Sa di we wan ye. 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So and no na our any be pi e be basu we are. Na face an ye manu. Eye day. Then a honorable one say, and premature period.
0: No, not
7: pretending.
0: I said, or banny bear my back. We used to serve you, MTS. I was wishing for front. Ah, say, yeah, and I be obey it. So they done a form at 20 puno. Was yes, see, and a cheat. I was, oh, wait, you may share wife material. Baby, ha, ha, yats. Anche. No, why your banner was also my own, no, my trim pen will be aye. A kind of saying, ye be na me be. But wait, dear, we see a seal on which an man no, or my name, dear born thing, or shame a kama kama. No worry, obey, bet an effy. First 2 months, no, ye need nadia, no, ye need nadia, man. A do 3 months,
7: some rose old jaika. Pretend then, no, pretend jaika. On jaika said,
6: some will be out your corner. I can't depend you, man.
0: I'm sorry.
6: And Abba. Not knowing the boy is even happy that particular girl away from a CBC family Afa Miyefu. And his prayers all is that on my castle on Wally
7: 104.
6: So the girl do level 200. No, no, we know. Overall level 100, senior be a obvious school. And then the main boyfriend, a obvious unit, no pen, or more than a call approaches on call ni degree. And the lady, no sooner than a work communication. And the lady, let me catch the door approach and say, oh, ni hono, only bear my being to a fire, you fnama, blah, blah, blah. And a boy, na catch and say, oh, no, no, still open. And to no, sir, or bit me a train, ni 3 years. Aba back to Ghana, Aba wa lini biya, hindi o huwa, o meki shose o diya bofrano, ama, boy no. That was a communication between the lady and in the first boyfriend. Enti no, emra, ama, like, the boyfriend, so on braf ye, no, no, so di ni parents koe, ena, girl ni ni parents, e di assembly nina atu, o me ninu se, o mo busi ya mo diye, se ni se, ni se, ni se, enti no, as soon as possible, I was say on to me wali on Mombasa and on custom the city. That is say, I be a celebration big grammar. Boy now on Mombasa kokacha ni say boy new ni tronte on to me wali no. I be a ni jie say. And appearance boy ni pay so umbe buano like it's cool say. And fa police blah blah blah mungye basa basa dia dia so on mumba on mukwa so umbe wali on mumba dia on mbe koso a wali. So not knowing the lady's statement to his parents say, oh boy no nishi boy na ye say this or bono no ni na ayentro. She was saying all of those because guy now wa
7: 104.5
6: see no no woman we are we ba be head awale no enti you see pretense no there can be negative side of it and there can be positive side of it anka parent wait ye di omobano kan from the beginning na say anka wa break your custom rules as a family enti nioma bi wo ho a pretense no be
0: asem no when we story no one man so yeah asem no when you na o ma yen e so so ho a asem
6: no go go drink akra ba de wa ka di
0: say ye ti bro na na bro de say ye nkundo ni e bro de
7: yes
0: sir ah bi de
7: nyefia
0: e ti asem ya make yan o say me kind ni nsem ye
7: Make
0: I an me. And you know, yeah, she say, sa awari na pretense yako so obeya, chese wada bema, wada dana fom, ena chese beme, awari no. Oware no do fie na 2 months or year na se de ni na te de no wo ye man na. Don a third man was Abranzi.
8: Dey
0: are ni de o baby o. Mean tin be no anu anuane me ye yes an ye man mfa ma o. Hwesa aware ye we. O me ni se.
7: Akusia we ye nye ri aware ni ne de.
0: Mhm.
7: Me u ba mani ma me kan jo se. Sisa wa bia na se jai.
0: Mhm.
7: So mhm. De aya ye kan ni se. Oh, making life decisions, sir.
0: Mm-hmm.
7: Pray carefully.
0: Mm-hmm.
7: Look at spiritual and physical signs.
0: Mm-hmm.
7: Okay.
0: She
7: who whom ne who namu. And yam may be dead in ya.
8: This is plan B. 104.5.
7: Mm-hmm. What am I say? The fact that Oba no bet me an one with your name, added that the former yet the open in our mouth does not mean, sir, Oba our inma. Ebe continue, Ebe continue submit it to you.
0: Mm-hmm.
7: And answer any man be
0: Ebe koso.
7: Me ne me yere. 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
0: NAC.
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8: 0.5
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0: Mhm.
7: No wo bu ne niegu. 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
0: Mhm.
7: Enti bo se okopie aware ni ma. Na sa science now or ignore you know done in where dia now fe the problem about our
8: this is plan B
7: so 104.5 the problem of our dia example ya we make here ababa wa no our dia na no pe
0: mm
7: opese your friend Mrs. opese your shene kawa but adjuma onko na sedia ese oba eye ma okunu our dia ni mu no eho no nya ne business eho nya ne dajuni So, a show clear.
0: Mm-hmm.
7: A show clear. You were another side, Agusia. Sebi. Obano, Onito. 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Oni nufu.
8: 104.5.
7: Obama, o probably. And now only obey. I am a mechanic who do any to shame.
0: Say, believe that you are Reverend. I switch here, send me a quack with CS.
7: Let's see another side. Yeah, we are talking about pretense.
0: You.
7: And our Bishop and Saul Lime Boy. We are talking about pretense.
0: Okay.
7: Uh-huh.
0: Okay.
7: Now, Oba only two. Only hips. Only nufu. Ben Maya, Upe, Oba, or what's an animal we in Abbey? So, Now, Ebia sika bia o oba ne de mawo enti
8: this is plan B
7: and our benefit bi nyama goodies bia unya oba no de ni sika no aduane mawo you know wo ho trewa ono no de ni sika ono aduane mawo oje ni pay a o mawo bi uni adwuma enti no wa fa ne saa o manage so ohun
0: o manage we no woni bi no
7: enso wa kono de e pa ye ni a owo sa
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0: Dear.
7: Ema na omo de ni ama sesese so omo tunu omo hips
9: no. Eh ye fen say corset ni we no.
7: Eh
9: okay.
7: Foam.
9: Okay.
7: Ohun. Ohun na bonten a utimu say owo bibia bi
4: But who didn't do fear na say who lose who lose bibia?
9: Terrible.
4: Ako si aminsa minsa kraso. Minsa kra wo ship.
0: Hey.
2: Teacher,
0: you do
2: student.
0: Microphone.
2: What from the one and what papa?
4: Oh, na adia you package. Say straight sin. Package. I don't know a sin.
9: Packaging.
4: Oh,
9: to attract men.
4: Yeah, packaging. Yeah, man. A man up package you a hey, pretending it be.
9: It just boiled down to only one.
4: Pretending to be men. Somebody you are not.
9: Yes.
4: Hey, pretending it be ne yeka muase me.
8: This is Plan B.
4: Obey Andra make us omo call party ya. Oko ye, ucha mi, cut me shorty. When so be for say mama in completing me story no.
6: Reverend, the crack cranny say, "Ozi make up so pretending ana."
4: And also ka hu bi.
0: Oh really?
6: What a shock.
4: And also ka hu bi.
6: Na me party.
4: Obi wo honu ma oye tuntum.
6: Eti Reverend, eti yesu ye start ye make up. Mba no
4: me. And mama ni bi ye make up.
6: Eish.
0: It's mami to be so make up means you're pretending.
4: Hey, hey, hey, no, you are projecting what you are not. And you're pretending, media.
0: At the same time, you are only enhancing your beauty, not pretending.
4: So, okay, let me put it this way. Make up, no. Eh? Oh, yeah, neck. Oh, say, yeah, well, one more beauticians, no meaning say, colorway. And no color your pet. So, and you know, what they can cry, chew color, no swa, and my winning. A bright fine. So, and no, men can say a pretending.
0: I don't see a makeup.
4: But, woman, Obi or Honma, Ocean and Samoa, because you have been Samoa Yako. Now, be hun and Nimno,
9: Knuckles.
4: Ayayayayayaya.
9: Black.
4: Because you can say ayayayayaya.
8: This is Plan B.
4: Oh, Obi or Honma, Ocean, Ocean and Nimno. Now, Ocean and Samoa may expose part of the body now. I expose now. Utu Musa Machi. And match a
9: cry.
4: Pretense in other ways, no. Also, me about pretense in other ways, no. You are putting up a mask. What the kaka mutubi max be a show in him. So, makeup, no. And yeah, you know, face.
9: Makeup.
4: So,
9: you are making up stories.
4: You see?
8: Plan BFM.
4: You are making up. Also for me, that's it.
9: Yes. So it's
4: a pretense.
0: Yeah. Send your music as a pretense. You beat me. Go for the positive side. Send your makeup with the.
6: Maybe Reverend Waka Bibia.
4: I go see.
6: Unkona we use Ukraine. Say bleach you are a pretense.
0: I know they are meters. Say bleach in there.
6: Makeup no so a pretense.
4: Now Oma no say Cindy anymore.
6: Yes, I no so a pretense. Brazen, oversize now to our
4: Abusia.
6: Foam.
4: Or baby or Honuma. Who be Sano, Bishop?
6: Or
4: baby or Honuma. Who be Sano say, how are you in the morning, Obeka? I'm fine.
8: 104.
4: But in the evening, who friend now besides say, how are you, Obeka? I'm fine.
2: Naturally, the baby Islam, me cancel not a baby or Kawari. 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
4: Package ni dagusi amode dada e
6: na. Eh, this serious eh.
4: Amode dada e da.
0: Yes, package. And mu ye victims and as
4: here. Me nya victim.
0: And say Reverend Maxwell.
4: Obi di di mi da.
0: But it's we a victim.
4: Answer na me da why.
0: Eh
6: hey. They we a victim da.
0: Why a victim?
6: Na me a victim.
4: Me man come forward.
0: Reverend
4: you who oba no. Na like body no shape no ya me fe. What I say? It's not me admire. Na me admiring stage. So a woman, I'm a sign called Huni Bio.
7: But me share no for the third time no. Senya me hun no first time.
10: This is plan B.
7: Any second time no.
10: 4.5.
7: The third time was different. What you must say? Me say sad and one funny man and she. It's not a sin.
0: Hey. Hey. Hey. Hey. Hey. Hey. Hey. Hey. Hey. Hey. Hey. Hey. Hey. Hey. Hey. Hey. Hey. Hey. Hey. Hey. Hey. Hey. Hey. Hey. Hey. Hey. Hey. Hey. Hey. Hey. Hey. Hey. Hey. Hey. Hey. Hey. Hey. Hey. Hey. Hey. Hey. Hey. Hey. Hey. Hey. Hey. Hey. Hey. Hey. Hey. Hey. Hey. Hey. Hey. Hey. Hey. Hey. Hey. Hey. Hey. Hey. Hey. Hey. Hey. Hey. Hey. Hey. Hey. Hey. Hey. Hey. Hey. Hey. Hey. Hey. Hey. Hey. Hey. Hey. Hey. Hey. Hey. Hey. Hey. Hey. Hey. Hey. Hey. Hey. Hey. Hey. Hey. Hey. Hey. Hey

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1: Mm.
0: So I think I have only 2 points for managing a pretentious person. That is, you don't expose them. If you wanted to deal with, or if you are dealing with someone who is very pretentious,
2: 104.5.
0: Give them time and decide that you don't betray their trust.
1: Mm-hmm.
0: Before you realize, gradually, they'll be opening up to you.
1: Mm-hmm.
0: And then you will have the room to change them.
1: Mm-hmm.
0: So not, because the very real self of them, they kept it secret. And then projecting something different because of fear.
1: Mm-hmm.
0: But if they're able to trust you over time, you realize that you'll be able to help them. So number one, you don't expose a pretentious person.
2: This is plan B, 104.5.
0: Room to operate. And before you realize, gradually, you'll be able to change them because they also need help. And normally, they don't know who is who. That is why they pretend before everybody. But the moment they begin to understand you and you giving them listening ear, you know, they will be able to open up to you gradually, and you'll be able to manage them.
1: Okay,
0: and
1: answer.
3: So, yes, to them, I can first, don't immediately accuse the person on your back, then to speak privately and gently. You want to ask for a
1: 104.5. 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

0: are you for?
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0: is it? 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You know, you're gonna, Now, come on, mania. 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Can you look at Sipa? But can you, my shadow?
2: This is Plan B
0: 104.5. To cut everything short, man, and make us say, you know, on the 12th October, I can't go on a final year. I will go. Would you accept you? Minimum idea, Quasia, Kakaka, Kama, Papa, and that Amano.
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0: Tianano, but once you see me, Tiana, so I do an amount, and that means an amenity, Vienna, and my immediate power, Dinu, and my grand Newanana Dachi, and my Minsumania must soon go my way. I'm my son with Yakawama, make us say, Umina University, and my Kabako, and also what edit. Media pretending no.
3: Okay.
0: Madam,
3: what is it? I mean, Madam. It answers for
4: Madina. It was a macho. Yes, Madam.
3: Patcha to say.
4: Patcha, you're not moon, I'm on swear.
3: Yes, see who ye jahin.
4: Your mamma money to my palmo
2: 104.5.
4: Now, Nina Kusia, Reverend, what is your money? I said, Bebo. Oh, sir. I said, make up for Mary Guinea DJ. And then I'm saying, 99.9% of Ghana had it. And then it's wrong. We're holding the home franchise. And when franchise, now, whoa, one of the questions, I'm Reverend, you move out for cry, what no fatty and they all say, pretense me, you were negative and you were positive. Me, I think, say, you're not a side tool. If you say, me, who's a pretense, you know. And me and throw essay. It's why you're careful. If you look at all your secrets, you know, do a man for Sasa. Because those are baby cry on you move. You know, a pretending son, or bet you will see anything. He said, so what I say, and no, and yet, and yet, papa, and you're fun to say, there was a good side and a positive and negative. I say, because I'm a same, this and I say, a man named Mamma, a band of pretense here. Kwa muna edimutinti mai wane kwa muna unu wane yane kasi ye. 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
3: Yerasi, ejahin. 0551-656-6565 and 0551-656-5656.
4: Unso,
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4: 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Do not me mapo.
3: Mapo, what does a free?
4: Pacho, Mikasafri, Spinters with Pacho Michia, Ebiana, and no two I can why.
3: Pacho, you, Ombiti.
4: Now, I'm a. Any kind of. Any kind of missile, why am I on the offer?
3: Pacho, Dabi.
4: Oh, why are they pretended? You need me out pretending. Uguanka, or no, Pacho, one kind of. Now, Messi, I do will be out to you now. Plan B, mo di asemebo ma imo. 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
3: Mapo, yeah, that's it. 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Hello? Evangelist.
4: I'm not good.
3: Pacho, my idio.
4: I don't know if I'm drinking a tambo. I'm I'm going to go to the house.
5: I have confront on the front and staff and as soon get it a money cross on. You couldn't look at that, wouldn't my galley? I'm saying, my but no step with them, no step with them, and me as a minimal galley one day. You galley and I don't own, not me show, me and
2: this is Plan B, 1045.
5: What's the ah? What's your name to the minimal galley? Oh, no, yes, and I'm going to send them to me meaning in ah. What kind of thing you have with you? And I made me some woman to say, oh, to my friend, you have no limits. Ah, so you can put down. That's something to become more galago. Come on, I'm a small chairman and see, not your animal galacotation. I'm there. The bad moves about those, thank you, more galacoba between stream. I see a good canoe. But you remember that look about my net at sea. And now, but I am in Genia, Minia Bano, me my name, Tranati.
3: 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Martin Luther, it has papa, so I fear it would be about 055-165-6565 and a 055-165-6656.
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3: 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Unsu ubitimi afre. Ede wo die abayen fa afre fom yenu na yen fofreji medie no enfa ensi. Darling Prince, I say watching you live from Bobra se ha in Boboano in the Adansen North District of the Ashanti region. Okay, Darling Prince, me shall so do die aba. Ebu se ama achiu.
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6: Pacho,
3: Pacho, dini, baby, akase free.
6: Pacho, me free 18 region. Ede, nor opon.
3: Yo, Pacho, ma inti yo.
6: Na get a ring, sir, and our family in the evening seen Chenka crack. So I'm calling my mamma. And I almost that kind of want some so bad, my good two are in Namakoy. Namakoy and a third piano. You may try 8 years, my quick guy, I'm a court with Jamaquine. Now come on, then I'm here to cook. Now they were going to say, Tim, your person do sick and your baby and manage. Or you say, Yamit Bama.
2: This is Plan B
3: 0.5.
6: Yes, I'm going to be a woman. Then from my home, Cassadium, you know, a Casacasan and Topa, no, so jiming or Siako fat, Mirena, what got my baby 3 years in the back, I'm telling the main test. The man is so called court. I'm packed 8 years to ask them
2: 104.5.
6: Ain't the man many be, it's me at the normal place or boom be doing, huh? And to never say, when you say type of way, and I say one in them. Ain't the Pamacho, yeah.
3: And then many beings sit to me. Yeah, that's it. Manora. Yeah, that's a papa. Have you seen for free? You ready? You know, and far in sea. Yeah, Bruno, I be. Jahin, besides say, a man and mema. How many are pretentious?
7: I'm by.
2: This is Plan B.
8: 104.5.
3: A mema.
8: Mona, pretenders.
7: Ah, na sad time na Eve, Eddie, fruit, no, Eddie called my Adam. only behavior now if put it up. Only I honor him so by his chassis.
3: Tiani air pretenders.
8: I go to a banuko and say, and my pretended chairman.
3: Oh, really?
7: Genesis, me na be dear man.
8: Plan B.
3: Tiani air pretenders.
8: My pretended pa.
7: Now, this swag count. Nina, the division in Yassi.
8: You can't money member, woman who pretended pa. I am ma. Mo pretend they are share jumana the bread.
7: Hey, that's a big demo.
8: Because I dey ya wo unito. Ako se share to for artificial to. Now they are better me. Now say me lose what they need. We na me husa dey no say na mo ni ho. Now say
7: ko na here there.
8: Say me jani afimu.
3: Okay. Okay.
8: Say I'm coming. Say share to. Ah, Abba, I'm Mama Folly. Maybe I told you why I did be new.
7: Yes.
8: Eh?
7: No, I can say, ye born, I ain't ye. Baby, the entire, ye ba hono. At the end of the day, and yes, I'm at ye.
3: You,
7: yeah. So, you're being a tear from.
8: Meko India, oh. Meko to, is it a punch in them? Now, me, who are many of them? Akusia. Ah, is it? Because I home in the any bindi.
3: Okay, yeah, you know.
8: Nah, yeah, they may other idea they buy a dumping one.
9: This is Plan B.
8: 104.5.
3: Hey, I said, what I ordered versus what I got home. It's like, so sick a coy. And see, at the end of the day, no. You see, cushion. Okay,
7: because I will angel.
3: Oh, dear, eh. But your first or two,
8: Obia Pruni
7: International.
8: Obia Pruni meaning
7: come to 12 years. Asu, Tontan, dear, come on. Any phone, iPhone. Dear, I'm on for Plan B, now I supply.
3: Okay.
7: I'm in Sharon.
3: Oh, Sharon, so Reverend.
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8: Your Cornerstone Family Chapel. Assemblies of God. Tema Community 9. Adjacent the Imperial Casino.
3: Okay, Abusia, what's Reverend Benjamin Boat in Countenance of Benio, the Cornerstone Family Chapel, Assemblies of God, Tema Community 9. Sounds so now, what's Reverend Max Obudienka, on also, founder of the Cross Converted Chapel International. So 90% of women are pretenders, texting from Asamai. And honestly, Pastor Yate, 90% of women are pretenders. Yate, also, and I would say Muhammad Hussein Akwa, only a marginless and Sarula, Male Elders Association Preaching Secretary, also a head teacher, and Matia Media Basic School, Tema Community 5. If you don't want to say something, and my idea is no Ebrem, Mamma Friend, Mamma Intimia Friend, Facebook phone in answer, so you better want to say papa, as then it being common boat drivers, young drivers, Uber drivers, taxi drivers, trot drivers, and a mamma. Long journey nano as a dan in Chiani be Enko and Fa and Mamo. Ebusia, me am it's a gym, a digimedia, which I mean. If I'm a cushion for a macram.

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0: 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One was microphone anymore. No, Cassana is a piano. It's me conca. I say, guess, no Felix and a piano. It's me, age now, Brannan. Or no, so Nedia no body at the channel. Obedience, you did ye. Now, a bill so dear, eh, quia on sense, ma. Now, I don't know so much. So for here, quia on some Adam or Mam Concogana. And your honorable Eric Opoku, HMA. And your city as a senitiano, Afibia. 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
4: The national best farmer will be given a brand new pickup 4x4 pickup vehicle
5: plan B,
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0: And yeah, and someone and near TA, or software and Primpo here, Cry on some Adamo Mine Kronkrogana, Honorable Eric Opoquechema, Safi, your boat is on our Yakia for Hina, and Jijai, and if one Makuma consobak would know it's Limon Tenswa, won't quaw unco, or your Bama no year in the Beko, or your Banswa, Unukun a Beko, now Afonso, if you all call Unu here, and now what you have to unquanta, Godo, or Montema Paisa, Ta, Piano, a Besemukina.
3: If you always say, I was man's lini muno. I heard the ane unia kasi apa. National dia. I go say kufi obi obeje national best farmer award.
0: That's right.
3: Wanyini paketu wa. Anya sini ni paketu wa de say wanono obi.
0: Yeah.
3: Abu chilo beti mi akubi. 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Now.
0: Kufi. 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
3: Yeah, the
0: Umbeji.
3: Now, Ububenya National Best Award.
0: Oh, quite you many.
3: Oh, dear, for the agro. Could you twist it to Antini? I will see a young queen. Nah, yet I was a general war. You're right, a copoku. I saw for an old shake, queer your own summons of my gun, and some you've never done near to an amount. 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
2: That's right.
1: And Jesus, Samono, what was wa? Or this orcas be a young gotte will be a young kunu for the Japadia. But can you be nashi?
2: Mm-hmm.
1: And it's like a purple old Proverbs chapter 1 from verse 10.
2: Okay.
1: Oh, Minya, found to my boy at the end of the Yan say, you better know Yenya Kunu, Adia Benyan,
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4: 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Every son is a seminal, saying Yati and the moon and Ukraine is saying. Watch us, Namia Dum and Ukraine. Opinion or share Gunner and Woman Sia and Samu Eswano, I'm a quaint say. And Penny for one more share, I could young some so. Ebinomo at the controller and accountant general department, you know. And I face this one more. A share and woman sia, esika, tria, and one so no. Ominano, and Kamumo. Na fair wages and salary commission. And I face you control account general department. Nano Kamum. Na woman, the education service of one sia. 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
3: alaju condition ide yen
5: mi condition wamumani ntina gana. Now we have local black star. Local black star there only say on the bay responsibility. And now we've been a bay responsibility. They be as I say we're training.
3: Okay.
5: So we have players in the B. Now we have matches. Now we are there. Now on the 23, when you're supervisor, so only need the technical director.
3: Yeah.
5: But wobe tina kwa tina Ghana na frere mi akoboa ansa na waba eni de mini efi enti mi ya bi.
3: Oh, okay enti na che se odia u believe say coach Milo betima adwuma ne simple kra
5: enye mi believe ya mi bom pa ye se
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1: council
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1: yes sir
0: any general secretary ni why ni why ni mu
1: yeah executive council no
0: executive council no enu na me
2: plan B
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1: okay
0: me se want me here why want me here enu bi na ebinu mu si me manje afir na no se ye ye ni interfere
1: yeah interference
0: all the Ghanaians including you and me Terminate according to your coach of a national team. We are looking his face. And I want to mention.
1: Hey, Simon, Matthias, you're a
0: lady. Only if you're the case, so be an interferer. Nibanu, Nibanu, Nibanu, Nibanu, Nibanu. He should come out.
1: Yeah, yeah.
0: No one can. Say, Nibanu, what can? Nibanu, could I want to mean attempt to obey in it?
1: Yes, yes.
0: But you need to show him. Je ye ye interfere ututu ye ye hu interfere na ye wina obe ka kire ye
1: ye no kre
0: ye ni hobi
1: ye no kre
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2: 104.5
0: ena mi ko ye ko ye friend say Cape Coast
1: yeah
0: ni Ethiopia change si bi ba ye ni pa ni suno obo
1: ye no kre
0: ada wonnim
1: ne o hopa e hu de ko yinyana
0: na we coach we obetima coach national team
1: ultimate
0: me been coach but any plan obet obu me in your first I will tell you to go
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1: 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Afinso, show no eda Facebook. 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O searchi for eye plan B. Ewo Facebook 104.5 wa. 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through information centers our more central region omo ewo eastern region greater Accra western region ena afi Ashanti region ena afi Volta region Edobiasi, Emma Ubia Kwaba. 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

B104.5 yase branium promo to onyo maun. Sa onyum air single, album, anase EP. 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
1: 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Wamu e 1 point. Ena KAC Soccer Academy zone 1B. Wamu awe. Wamu ena dasi 2 games. No. Wamu deka 3 goals. A wumini point biya. Anti uko zone 1 16 aye teams. No. Yachemye no. A aye 8. Ena B. Ensu aye 8. We ene sedi ye table. No. Ensu etie. Yemfa MP mu ewo aye zone 2. Ebony. Wamu abo 2 games. Wamu kuta 6 points. Edikani ewo zone 2. Afe aye Fetema United womo ekuta aye 4 points Pro Sports Academy ewo zone 2 womo ewo 4 points Insopuno Fidelity womo ekuta aye 4 points eda aye 4th afe Nation Sensi womo eda 5th position womo kuta 4 points after 2 games Kimfesa Araji Grusa timino womo ekuta aye 4 points ena afe Mysterious Dwarfs enso ekuta aye 3 points enye Asem Ketua Future Stars eda 8 ewo zone 2 womo abo 2 games womo 3 points. Afi Soccer Intellectuals. Womunsu Ekuta. points in me, you know. I'm young beating. I'm about 2 games. Ninina, I draw and I'll face all stars. And so, oh, 2 points. Elimina Sharks, Papa Kwasindum, Netimino, Wamunsu, Equita points, you know. You know, Afe Rose Park, one point. Park Academy, oh, 1 point. New Adobiase, Jacob Abdul Salam, Yakubu, Yan Konkwa, Cecilia, Aye and Sankwa, one more, 1 point. Afe, Aye, Ibium, Aye, Enzima FC, 1 point, be 2 games. Wamu deka 2 goals. Afe, Aye Sky FC, so, Wamu Abo 2 games. One more edica 3 goals are 1 more 0 points are Omari Ewo Aye Zone 2 anti Zone 2 no a home table after 2 games and a yedia tuja Ewo Aisho no so Afe Yanko Piemu Ewo Aye Zone 3 na Zone 3 no Omoye 16 teams are wow betopono automatically una o represent Aye Zone no Ewo Premier said Port City Wamo Etime a qualifier Wamo Ebo Omhomadeno now Scofodia Semperfy Wamo Abo 2 games Omari Ninina Womo Ekuta 6 points. Afe Accra Lions. And so at a second, Omo 4 points. Wafa. And so at a third, Womo Kuta 4 points. In soccer, in Talis, rather, Womo Ekuta, aye, 4 points. Omo da fourth, Afe, aye, Golden Cakes. At a fifth, Womo Kuta 3 points. Urema, Golden Cakes. Womo so, Ekuta, aye, 3 points. Oh, Afe, Oko United, soccer, Mountaineers. Womo so, Oko United, oh, 3 points. Yeron Sem, MT for 7th Waves FC. Womo Ewo 2 points. Atram aye Divisa Sporting Club. Womo ewo points no mienu 2 points. Ena ekutomo. Ho Home Stars eda 9th position ewo zone 3. Womo ewo 2 points. Afe Kotoku Royals. Womo so ewo 2 points. Omada 10th. Hakla Sporting Club ewo 2 points. Ewo zone 3. Ena afe 2 Democracy. Enso Adro 2. Ewo 2 games. Omo 2 points. Womo eda 12th. Ena afe Great Olympics. 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Womo da 13th position. Ena afe aye Abedi Pele. Soccer Maestro. Team no Nania. 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New promoted side. 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Aye Nukunu FC. 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
2: finish the training session and I can announce very happy that we have 22 players ready to play tomorrow. The only player that's still in doubt is Ronald. We have a slight training session today and we hope that he can also at least be in the bench tomorrow to give his contribution. Otherwise, all the other players, they train normally in good conditions, good shape, and we are ready for the game tomorrow. As you all know, as I know, we come from a lesson we learned in Ivory Coast. That's my view about football matches. We always win or learn. And we learned something in that game. And that's why we focus in some details of preparation, special in our finishing
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2: moments to be more accurate, more efficient in our attacking movements. The boys are ready with a lot of motivation. And my message to the fans is a message of confidence. And what we expect from the press, the local press, and the fans, it is your trust.
1: Wei ene nzema eye Black Stars head coach Ura Carlos Ayekeres ede atuja ochese onim ene ma mienu ewo football mo peso tumpon a eye win or learn learn no na chese walusu enu nti o ba besu ade enu nti 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player wasa ye players nyina ama enunti ena eye result no akoyese ya osre opa tena dem esanse players omo wa ena no omo ondo mbebo
2: that they say yes and me have the best stuff and I have a very strong message to send them when I see it when my guys will tell me what's going on outside of the field. If you come tomorrow to cry for the ones that are not here.
3: This is Plan B
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2: say sorry for the things that are not here. My message is stable. You don't need the ones that they come here to support the players, that tomorrow they'll be here to play for themselves. Don't come here to cry for the others that are not here. Please. They are important. Everybody's important. But the most important players that we have to respond to.
1: Wei any interim coach Carlos Ede Atuja Oche se Oba Park no Oba Bisun se when who aye Samanyo Kudus any player away dia any tenafie is an se player bi very important ewo Black Stars Bobokunom Oba Nata se obe support to team no any player ente enone kokoba coach Carlos Keres Ede Atuja ache se yede MT for akabe se 2 hours plus aye some minutes na game no a start report fi Accra Sports Stadium eban se patronage no and shada any encouraging is and say team no performance no amount for and shada a hunye and so trust a yet Ghana ebedu time game no air start no na utim say amount for ecopa na and no pre-match conference I utim say a yet the Gambia or my assistant coach I friend Abdul Jame aye no wono so adin sembi atuja se oba Ghana no obete se ni key players 8 9 10 wono entimi ama enu nti 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
3: At least a football team, we have a squad of like 30 players, 35 players we called before, so we have 25 with us here. Yes, we mentioned players that are important to us, but as far as they are not here, we are relying on the players that are here currently. That's the task for them to do the job here. Actually, like I said, and it's initially, like we are focused tomorrow game. So, yeah, we have a game preparing for the last 5 days, and this one is part of that preparation we've been doing. So, yeah, definitely for national team or representing your country is only a motivation. We don't need to motivate any of our players. They are only motivated representing the country. So I think that all of everybody knows the task ahead. So we are focused on that, delivering the best result to have tomorrow if we come. Actually, like I said, that's why we are here. We're here to have a positive result tomorrow after 90 minutes. So that's our focus on, and we build the players' mentality towards that. So I think after 90 minutes, all what we needed is a positive result out of Accra here. It's like a normal preparation, like the one of your colleagues mentioned, 5 of our players. But I think if you look at the 5 players we missed, I think they are more important than us than your team, because within those 5 players we missed, between them they scored almost 24 goals. So I don't think the players you miss are like the same. So you miss like a 5.
1: Wei Erin Zema aye coach aye Jame Ede Atuja oche se Ghana for heno manka se oma me se players san so mon so I me se aye 5 important players a womo som bumpo esen aye Ghana 9 players a yentimi am from anase woman timi amano san se ucheke aye Ghana womo 9 players a womo amese na contribution no aye so low as compared to Gambia for 5 players a mama Gambia for no for the past months no womo ashe 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
4: One goal at the African Paragames in 2023 and return in 2024 to defend your African title and qualify Ghana for another World Cup. These are achievements that should make every Ghanaian proud. I also know that behind those medals and trophies are sacrifices that many people do not see. There are players here who have trained and competed through difficult circumstances, officials who have kept the team together with limited resources, and families who have supported you throughout the journey. Sometimes the recognition and support have not matched what you have given to the country. We must acknowledge that. You have given so much.
1: Way any report no yede MT for ewo show no so away ewo cantonment Saturday no ena ekoso World Amputee Football Federation womo World Cup ebaso Mexico Ghana part inti womo eko pao place eko pao 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

0: 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why a cradua or the bar omo ebeje.
1: And that is the fact. Government alone cannot do it. So let me use this medium to communicate to our federations that where the private sector comes in to support, it should not be treated as separate. And that even though we have received this, we still want 100% from what? Government. No, that is not how it works. In some instances, the private sector support or this the corporate support or individual support can 100% take care of the need of a particular competition from training all the way to partaking in the competition. And we must make sure we use resources judiciously. It's very important. Really important. And that is what the ministry have set out to do since this government came into being in 2025. We have set out to make sure that funding to sports is done in a way that can be explained, that can be seen as judicious and as right. We do not want to waste away funds. No, we do not. And that explains why we went for a World Cup recently. The senior national team, the Black Stars, participated in the 2026 FIFA World Cup in Canada and United States of America, where Ghana was participating. We went all the way to the knockout stage. We spent more time in this World Cup than it was done in the previous. Everybody knew that this World Cup was the most expensive World Cup to have been organized since FIFA started organizing World Cups.
0: Wei Eren Zema Honorable Kofi Adams CD, a sports and recreational minister, Editujwa Ewo Aye launch. Utimise Ghana Amputi, Michele the Black Challenge of Ghana. Womo etimi launch it nano Saturday. 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And so Ede Emma Etifo. 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Now, among four, I wonder, Omu Nyunyi, the entire a coach, no, Ebu Naketim, Efi Asante Kotoko. 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Ah, ocheke offer no, de kotoko de ma no, ene aye the new offer aba from South Africa. 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Oda aye kotoko France, a technical team no, players no, enafi management asepa, yinkuti Eric Tengler.
2: I received a call this morning about me residing in the statement that came out from the club. That is entirely true. I have handed in my resignation, but very, very important for me, telling you that nothing to do with performance, had nothing to do with the result yesterday. This was a decision I had already made last week. And obviously the chairman

0: near myself. We've managed to keep that very quiet. And the request was that I stay until this game, which is exactly what happened. So it had no reflection on the fact that we lost this match, and that's the reason I ended in my resignation. This is the world of football. I was given a good offer to go back to a club in South Africa, and that is the main reason.
1: This is plan B.
0: Why I made the decision that football, one day you're here, the next day you can be up there. Yes, our target was to get there this season, but I still firmly believe we can. We have enough quality here, and under coach Yogo and Humphrey, you can achieve that. Yeah, all right. And I want to thank you for all the hard work, dedication, respect, discipline that you guys showed me during the time that I was here. You never know. Might be back. Might be back.
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4: Wayne and Zama coach Eric Tenkla Kumase Asante Kotoko coach of Free South Africa or by Ghana 42 days in four games per and out and get dug out num Juma Edema Sante Kuroko Sunday no Anna Ujaye or Chese he was given a good offer back in South Africa and in Tina se Ujai Kotokwe Juma no tuo Nasa Osan Kofi Aure Hopa and Zama coach no Eka and Inti or that team no players no management and a Ghana 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former Hasselhoff striker, Black Star, South Africa 2010. Okoye, Ekobo, World Cup, Nibi. Ochere se, Tama, yebeko, omutama, omubo Ghana Premier League, no. Na, sa time, no. Omutimi, yusu, local-based players, ebo Black Stars. Na, iyi. Na, se padie, enyadia, utimi se, sadie, no, ewo hosan se, ye league, no, enye competitive, enunti, ena coach, entimi selete, any of our local players, to the Black Stars.
0: Very well. They take the league very serious, and the league too was very competitive. So you don't see the difference between a professional and a local player. And even at that time, if you're a professional, you are being invited. They always make sure they compare you with the local player if you are better than the local or not.
5: Mm-hmm.
0: And most of the Ghana fans also believe in the local boys because of the competition they've been watching all the time.
5: Mm-hmm.
0: You, and anytime too, they give the local people to the chance, they try to prove a point that they can. So it becomes very competitive when, I mean, an outsider is coming as a professional, coming to play for the national team.
5: Mm-hmm.
0: You always have to know that, because if you come as somebody like Charles Taylor at that time, in top form, maybe, excuse me, say maybe Don Bote is also there. You and these people are people that have passed through the transition. They play the 17, they play the 20. They know some of the players, but just that they've not had the opportunity to go outside. So they don't see the difference between they and them. They also want to prove a point. So I think it all starts from if we are able to build our league very well, we are definitely going to get some of the local players. They develop very well.
4: Way and in Sema, I Prince Tego, Prince of Ghosts, Edia Tuja, was a ne, yenya, home based players, nebi, and called Black Star Sense, competitiveness, no, atun sum as compared to previous. Taman on ball league, no, na players, no, ye serious, so many bonobol, and unti, se foreign based player, no cry or bar, who difference, via Sense, local based player, timi benche, foreign based player, that time, se say no, and tisa, ah, Prince Tego, Edis El Kumakra, and so Edia Tuja, yedibi MIT for, ye breno, I a bit, yedisiha, na amononin semino edi aba na de ye kan edi atweto eni se 2028 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

0: 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Emraso, see a demon on insem, I in Saka, Eddie Ebre, Ubibia, Yema Etifu in Aquaba, and Ubibia Aquaba by the Plan B. 104.5 FM meeting, Eddie Bernard Mensa, Ube to me, Afremi Kwames Bako Piemu, our AFCON 2027 qualifiers are Ekoso, our Bimu Hasi, Matheson Egusua, Ekoso, Ewe, Ebi Egjema, Wamu Ebo, and you mean Susuno, Matheson Ebi Ebekos, Endra, Ebi Kos, Ede Mun Semunina, and so Eddie Bro, Boko 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2027 qualifiers up. You don't sem and so at the amount so far. Oshia life standings na and I said table na say any tier Morocco for L group A. Womu ewa 6 points. E womu se match in Gusua Ekoso. Nanso womu LED by a goal to 0. Currently no, womu ewa 6 points. Niger ewa 3 points. Lesotho ze omu ni point biya. Gabon wanunsu any point biya. Oko PM ewa Grubia Egypt or 4 points. Oledi by a goal to 0. Malawi ewa 3 points. Angola ewa 1 point. South Sudan wanunsu ewa 1 point. Ewo sa game ni mwana tati wini mu group C. Ivory Coast 3 points. Gambia 3 points. Somalia 0 points. Ghana wanunsu any point biya. Group D. South Africa or 3 points. Eritrea 1 point. Kenya so 1 point and a Guinea one also ewo 0 point oni bibia ewo group E no DR Congo or 6 points Zimbabwe one also ewo 3 points Equatorial Guinea ewo 3 points and a Sierra Leone one also any point bia group F Burkina Faso 4 points Mauritania 3 points Benin 1 point Central African Republic one also ewo 0 point group G and also Cameroon 3 points Comoros 3 points Namibia 3 points Congo and so ewo 0 point group H Botswana or the kind or 2 points Tunisia and so 2 points Libya 1 point and a Ugandan so what 1 point. Togo group I or 3 points. Burundi and so our 3 points. Algeria our 3 points. And a Zambia one also any air point. We are group J. Senegal 4 points. Mozambique 4 points. Sudan 3 points. And a Ethiopia one also our 0 point. Group K no and Rwanda one also a 3 points. Mali 3 points. Cape Verde one point. We are and a Liberia one also any point. We are group L no a Guinea Bissau with the kind or 3 points. Nigeria and so our 3 points. Madagascar or 0 point. And a Tanzania one also ewo 0 point. We and in the course ewo AFCON 2027 qualifies. 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One like say no, or coach Edima Sweden national team ma, wotina dugout in him, emo mutumi je womu 3 points. 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
1: It's a bit early for a must win. I know what you mean, but it's a bit early in the group for a must win. In general, we always arrive at every match and prepare the team with a target to win. This is always the target, was the target against Spain, and it's the target tomorrow. At the same time, we respect your position, we respect the quality, we respect the challenge that it brings. If you play in Prague against Czechia, that's in itself, it's difficult, it will be emotional, it will be support for the home team. That's just what it is. So and like I said, we always prepare for the win. We want the win, absolutely. It's in the constellation of a group and knowing where we want to go. It's too early to speak for a must. But yeah, it would be ideal. But yeah, the problem is the opponent on the other side.
0: We any and someone Thomas Tuchel, one of your coach, Edema, the Three Lions of England, which I said, I was some respect opponent, you know. Czech Republic for almost one year deeper. The ultimate say too early. So we be cast a match, you know, a done deal at the moment. And then Nsema, we penny no Enzo Edia Tuja. We also Etwaso Edia Tuja. We be kaya. We ma Brent ya. Your friend Declan Rice. We see a kind Edema Arsenal. E wo Premiership in him. One also we bra any no. We fit team him. Now so Abra Womu any spin for the boy niya. Womu Luciano. A Brenton etim be piemu. E wo stadium honum. E kwa sram rantiano. E encourage your motivate your mochese. Se a Brenton na e nice pa. So buy no be shoe support. E de momo against a yes spin. Yin tin sema. Thomas Tuchel akan. E di afa a Brenton. E yet a Declan Rice. E nienu injury tino. Wa withdraw from England squad in him.
1: He had, I think, a long journey, a long travel to the stadium, brought his son, so that was nice to see. And like Dec is gutted because he loves to play for England, he loves to be part of this team, he's one of our key players. And of course we miss him, but it was nice that he showed his support, showed his face.
0: Thomas Tuchel and Anthony Kahn on a Brent Declan Rice, obeshoon his support, Edema Aye Mrantia ni team no, Abra Wepra. Eddie F.E. Aye team nim. Na Brentie Lewis Hall. Wano so e a Brentie bia. Ni mwono mo S.O.N. yi pa. Uku piem ewo Newcastle United. Ewo Premiership ma ho. E na Brentie Aye Lewis Hall. Wano isi akain. Enso Eddie Mom. World Cup no. Thomas Tuchel e nidin. Eddie fi squad di meneno. Wafreno. So mbe jina mo insi akain. Ewo Nations League nim. A Brentie Aye se. Nenya ji pa. Se nenya sasa tu nsa freno. So mbe jina mo si akain. Eddie ma de Three Lions of England. O shen nim. Se ba wabe no. Obe cement in place and I say obe bon home wedding na dan den yina no yatunsa edia feno na wabe jemesi akan edi ama England intin sema Lewis wa wono left back edi ma Newcastle United edia tuja.
2: And especially that World Cup when you didn't get a nod for the squad.
3: I think whenever you've been in good form throughout a season, like I felt like I was last year, I think anyone who was in a similar situation to me who didn't get selected, there's going to be a sense of disappointment. But yeah, I'm just looking to use that and bounce back. And yeah, hopefully I can create a good account of myself here. And
0: Lewis Hall, and out in the canal, when we see a kind, Eddie Ma, Newcastle United, Premiership in World Cup, no, or may say out, and you know, or just was saying, Akonya Nibim, or sharing him saying, Abeku, yeah, the man, not one also. Akati mini meneni nsema Abrantia no ensu edia tuja Yadu nsema kasefili su plan B 104.5 FM Yenche eye international friendlies bia Uti mse enosu ekosu Na yenfa resource no ensu enfema Temi tuja anano 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ball, Edima Basa, ewo air last month, you know, he's saying, one more chance, you know, as La Liga manager of the month, ewo air Augustima, you don't send Enzo Edima, two times Hansi Flick, say, Nidia, what Jinny Dimpa, Edima Basa, ewo Spanish La Liga Anima, you don't send Eddie Emao, you ain't La Liga Animu, you ain't Pimu, ewo air premiership, you know, Pimua, Tima, your friend Brighton, one more so a few way, one more air Shenko for pa. Oye performance a Brighton for Edan Edin, ewo premiership na, adebia e hu ye papa, a fi atwa mu ana se, ye before international break no, wo mu echi defending champions Arsenal, ebo me kamiansa, wo mu 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o chese the way anema si ko this season no, bibia betumi asi or see anything is possible. So, meet me at league, you know. Or meet me at the Carabao Cup. Or meet me at the FA Cup. Or meet me qualify for Champions League, you know. What I say? Aye, possible, papi. Bia, a bit me at your share. Emrantiano, any morning, my woman, Ebona, or GDPA, Ewa, a team name, any coach, Fabian Hesler, say a few, you know. Anything is possible. Yinti sema, wopeni ya wano air chairman, Eddie Emma, aye, Brighton Hove Albion, wopeni Tony Bloom, Eddie Atuja, Eddie Afomo Prospect, this season, you know.
4: So I think it's good to have dreams and goals for us as a club and also for our fans. I think it's really difficult for teams outside those top six to win the Premier League. But any last
0: time, we any and someone a year, Wopeni Tony Bloom, Eddie Atuja, Wano a chairman. Eddie Emma Brighton Hove Albion Media 2 year don't send Edmond Castle to Plan B 104.5 FM. And then Usha El Clasico na. 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baby, I'm saying yeah. Since you ban the way pe, Obi retire from football. Now we so about continue home. And any ensema, we penny aye Olivier Giroud. Aye, I told you just a few when who said yes. Ni money more. Any ni impom no. Aye, I am red. Into Obi retire from football. Since you ban the way yeah. 13 trophies, 480 goal contributions in 943 games. And our penny Giroud, I'm weak here. You don't seem aye more. Just say Obi here. Since you ban the way pe, Obi retire from football. And any ensema openino enso edia to ye de mao okasevisu plan B 104.5 FM. 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The edit chat to Okra Nuko Piemu, Ewa Brantia Marcelo Akachia, Wanunso, a former player, Edima Real Madrid. Openi say no, put the football, wa retire, one nem kakrakra, and Krabacha se Marcelo, wa Rinia, Tiska second division sider, and no Ewa France memo, wa ye team my friend, a club, and Nancy, and as a Nancy, you know, Openi HSA, or Paso Koto team no, no manager, Esa Bukono, one aye Paulo, a Tavares, and no person mko fa sa team na eni no nantis no otumi se eye Marcelo e chere se onyasa team na oba 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
1: 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I get Gideon Mensah, Kwasi Sibo, Karabirenchi, Fatao, Abdo, Isahaku, Ernest Nyama, Brandon Thomas Asante, and Ode Felix Efina Jain, as starting game, no, as typical number 9. And so far, changes me, no, I would say APM, no, I Felix Efina Jain, and I'm free. I Jonas Adete, all by Beshe, Juku, and I, Shannon Suse, Medicandi, I told you, I said, Juku, no, and you confirm. 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ne say unya register as a player e wo Kick In app no so a there was a player who team there so aye ne say o dey aye videos as a player ebeto aye app no so what you say say uye timu a u players a o wa hu say o ma bin a amanfo april mo so no odo mo profile ebeto app no so academies any ade aye wo Ghana ha UK and afi Europe any aye Kicked In app e din sa wo so pa so far o mo about 250 players already a o ma join aye app no Kicked In app Kicked In app. Enti u temia sisi ya uye player. Uye team. Se eye mpukrano. Academy. U temia. Ufa ufono sisi ya. Na wa search for Kicked In app. Ube hon. 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
2: oko 104.5
1: sta yedi
2: me ho ye me ho ye me jidi pass also ho
1: ye yewira eye na otu
2: yes na new week new blessing yes ya me ne da na se na enesu aba yes jebu jebu em se Janya Abedu Dida, yes, second game, Ghana Ebo, which I think is a good answer, Ewo, Edema, Ghana as a whole. But, me round same name, I think so, make stories be, in tempas, or emse, Yemrenisa, but men snappy na, charges, no, right, Ewo, Ghana Premier League name, oh, make one or two be more,
0: Ebi and Anna Potoka.
2: And so, Ewo, and Afi, coach and idea, the Samuel Buedu. But, you see, Oko, I think, sir, charges in idea, yeah. But, sir, committee, you know, ebe bomodia de your friend is saying punishment no and so abantem. That is my worry. Because we've had instances Adriana has been charged for previous game on boy against Karela. But we've not seen your friends any the punishment for sa game no.
1: Charge
2: you more recently. Adriana see a charge on your friend is saying.
1: Karela. Adriana ne Karela. Match them.
2: Match on boy.
1: E charge Adriana for.
2: For sa misconduct near your friends and hooliganism we you know.
1: Okay.
2: So aside that,
1: verdict in
2: Mrantem. That is it. Mm. Second one, so a bar, that was a week year.
1: Yeah.
2: Your friend saying, Omo player, Seydou Sanu, Seydou, yes.
1: Yeah.
2: And they are Brantia, Hube Jehu. These are players, Omo say, Omo, yeah, maybe, and they football, mra, and yeah.
1: And same for
2: aside that, you know, coach Samuel Bwedu, and so dear, Ebae. Kotoko, and so fans, and so episode, your friends, and Yama depo, park and so
1: yeah
2: and so ebay so sir who can't ni na ebo
1: me ba o mami ko Facebook aman for the omo adwen chere aba krana yenko yanim ewo ho na afi yen hese die etie okay we grade okay my Edmond Kena o se Ghana be she tu na Gambia ashe en she bi nti Edmond Kena I say Ghana be she tu Gambia zero ti onso beti me de odi aba na yako yanim sa ya tiu
2: enti yango okay enti o she
1: na na o sire obi obi
2: ya na ye that be said ordinary prediction aba
1: but to me can too no as e o sire
2: o se
1: ada gani enti mi situ ana
2: last time I under your friend say Carlos o dia mami si o mami wie me charges
1: pa wie na yango black shirt game no
2: o she charges na feel say punishment name brantem. And no ebe ma so obi eye bone a when we say punishment we en an obenya asochi we no obenya and into your ya obe make sure say obe very careful about sanya man. I think say near jeune your friend say say we sana here no. I think say any football mobra I mean sanya man no apart football which I think say we see a movie so me media ni say committee no emfa your friend say verdict no embran tentem then ma so chee wohon eno so nkwani na ma because e paulia na ma nsem ni bia kikemu a e ma e football no so enko so which I think said eno be boy football now oko mami remu e won sem ni mu bokina ne ni je ni mali ne there will come to it another time Ghana ne your friend is say Gambia e bo ene e wie na coach na say we make statements be mo say and the statements no o say
3: 4.5
2: team are all season I mean, 9 players, right? Yeah. In every game.
1: I see a team in building a team.
2: Yeah. Ah, obe sisan players.
1: Ah, every collapse in BR, no, obe sisan.
2: Yes,
1: 10 so. Players.
2: It's true, mo.
1: I feel so. I say, and obe ba park, and so have a head game in BR. Emma misu, say, man who play away, man who play away, man who play away. Oh, ba, now ban full vim. DBC BR, now the kofi. Enye kasa.
2: Mame nsha si mfemfi call up 9 players. Na, you see, niye womu nese enyaba nesa.
1: Nase call up sene die, enye gana nkwa enye be free player.
2: Every
1: player.
2: Country.
1: Enti sa isu nukrade. Esi ya ditu nchenye.
2: Does it.
1: Niye nkwe enim.
2: Okay.
1: Ya free player wa ma, eye norma, eta isi.
2: Okay. Enti, emse, honi mpo die, yankasa, yekasi addressing bua. I mean, juma ne wo grounds, no. That is what coach ane die de Carlos Kureshu attend to. You see, se, oh no, Castle.
1: I had 2-0. Let me say a correct score. 2-0 and a correct score.
2: Ghana, oh.
1: Hey, I said correct score. Because Obin so as enemy, bet a year slip beer.
2: Ghana, dear womb.
1: 2-0. And I said the word channel.
2: And no sound of opposite. And no sound of opposite.
1: Gambia, I said Ghana 2-0.
2: Only a Yabu check. Score line, everybody.
1: How did 2-0? Let me say a correct score. Investors.
2: And yeah, Castle Ghana, be said 2.
1: I
2: tell you, we win the game, no.
1: Oh, that Ghana 2, Gambia 0. Same thing, and make us ABA na correct score.
2: But,
1: because man monitor a yeah, social media platforms in Ghana. Ghana say 2. And yeah. Na me be said correct score na.
2: What was the last time Ghana say 2 under coach Carlos Queiroz?
1: Na say any
2: maybe sir under a coach na yeah coach no in question no. And I can
1: and make sure say when was the last time a coach Carlos Queiroz a coach Ghana ye bo wa cross post video.
2: Meba
1: Ah, who see? A boy, I say two. And I may be so say, yet there be a bean seed. And I won't be so say, when the last time coach Carlos Queiroz, a coach Ghana, Black Stars, ye bo across the stadium.
2: Now, across the stadium, no, the turf no compare ni two. Obo who's right? Obo 1-1. Oko World Cup, ko ball on the good turf. So
3: 104.
2: Across the stadium, ni the turf, no, and your environment in an answer vicinity, no. Environment in our can as a pitch.
1: Yeah, boy, if you. Yeah, boy.
2: You see, yam born in jail ha last qualifiers. No.
1: Na, send a coach in ho.
2: So forget about. Me person me ma who what is on the ground.
1: Enti,
2: now.
1: Enti correct score.
2: Ebe ye dindi amaye.
1: Enti yen chan opposite.
2: Trust me. Oko, yen football na titi yo. The truth of the matter is near say. Tre. And that coach Carlos Queiroz eh. The game be our book be our concede early piano coach ni lose game no.
3: This is plan B.
2: Because again, the last game is our body ama Ghana. Game be our Carlos Queiroz be ball our be concede first. So I game the Ghana winning.
1: But
2: and it's no story.
1: And Gambia
2: no, the records is straight.
1: Oba
2: no,
1: so,
2: oh, yeah, defensive coach.
1: What about his games? Well, uh-huh. We winning back up here.
2: So imagine. It tells you the your friends saying. The records NFA your friends saying the total wins now why you know I mean the percentage wise coach ne nyade those are coach oche ni fia what ni fia ni kon ni
1: forget about age
2: no age is 104.5 oya ne den ya ye football no ya pass anya man ho it's about time age dear one fan be mo a enye juma fine o ka about age e dey na why dey am eh Nienti Amekas and ESA. Now, ye pame a coach and idea di otuado. Yes, you only experience. He's learning on the job. Fine. Wuna wapa wu ye experience coach. Fe ye jumano. Ano no. In recent times, met me am on the records from Oman. From, your friends say, Portugal. From Egypt. Matches obo in na ano. E ye nyangfu pon jimen kwa. You see, the record is straight. Mamin can joko. Coach, you say? Ejumo also here. You say? You two are for coaching. It's also here. Ejumo.
1: Ne
2: percentage you say? Wabo six games. Say we need one. It doesn't speak well of Ghana. It doesn't speak well. Joe, you
1: know, say players or better here now.
2: Fine, but who your experienced coach? Try to capitalize on that. You see, the problem with your football, you see on the fans, no?
1: I ain't talk out.
2: Yes,
1: fans need to be man.
2: Because some more than one, so any. If some more than one, so any, fans, no, and better TM. Now, who catch your fans and they say, Omo Bahwa, Momo Fayam, Sisi, and Sam Bahom, Bekasade, Osime Siniho. Give them the result. Football, a result. As a coach, you see, me makas every second coming of every coach. Ewa Ghana national team Libiano. And shut down your papa.
3: 104.
2: The second coming of every coach. Ewa Ghana national team Libiano. And your papa. Now, Otuado Koi, after World Cup, or sign a Chiba and Umu records. No. They're very poor. But Otuado Mpua, you see, all Nadi and Impono, at least, you make comparison. You make comparison between the coaches. Coach, you did not have a and you have experience. And you see, Yama Otuado Koye. Into what?
1: The experience now was specialized. Me bow. The experience now one was specialized. Oh baby,
2: let it work on the field.
1: Now say a man. So a defensive coach. So a defensive coach. And when it comes to Ghana, your defense, any players say we are defensive wise, you know. Oh yeah, Juma.
2: Who call the who call Cote d'Ivoire? Who call both defense? Want me to defend the Cote d'Ivoire? Say two. Match out the record straight. Say coach, you are signing one. I match you lose where we.
1: Ah yeah, any game
2: me. No, me trout records are why here recently. The six games are boy in. Apart from the away winning against Panama, no game are boy in. Are signing Biana. Go and watch your friends and the records there against Croatia. Olusu first game, no. Olusu first half. He lost the game. Against Colombia, Olusu first half. He lost the game. Inti, this is not a coach, or you're good for Ghana. Trust me.
1: Carlos Queiroz.
2: Or you're good for Ghana. Mm. Try, He's a defensive coach. Right? The record in every national team, Biano, the percentage is low. Apart from Egypt, player or attaining 55%. And Uponet is in 2021, right? AFCON, Omokoi. Egypt had the one goal project, sir. They be just second half. Omo matches, Omo ball beyond quarterfinals, in Ano. Egypt had extra time and call penalties and they winning. He's a typical defensive coach. Your football, your boss is here. A woman said, the likes of Brazil, name them, teams are, and Germany, I mean, are they falling down? But your Pobio be rise here. I don't think, sir, Carlos Queiroz. I don't think. Because, sir, Obo game, now on to me, and Farid Tatis. Now, Oshani changes, what your friend is saying, Cote d'Ivoire game now.
1: Okay.
2: It was very poor. We know, sir, bloody what fair players. And near mommy make us a coach run you good, no? One. Me name say, sir, Nensa, I was selection, ni mu dia. Then I'll say, sir, fine. But uni nienti make us ano. One friend, Brandon Thomas Asante. One friend, no. In the call up, nani di ni mu. One friend, Ajeti. But these are players, are omo baya, where you see omo as a first choice.
1: So be anyo.
2: Oma from South Free be one son.
1: So mama.
2: So imagine say player on count or plans. Ajete, Ofred Derek Lucasen, right? Before answer, yeah. Ajete Eba. Derek Lucasen, at the bench.
1: That is all make sense. Because I didn't know Lucasen Mumama.
2: I will invite him as a first choice.
1: Not just so who say selection no nensa nim.
2: And until I make us as an insa woman, dear. So I don't think so, coach. Coach will bet me up boy. Now, you share the last few games of Ghana. In recent times, I have bought your friends saying, games I have bought in recent. Yene Gambia de Yenshiada. Competitively dear. Yene omo Enshiada. Now, me kumwa, the last five games of Ghana. Yene Panama, ye winning one. Yene England, ye bought 0-0. NFA, ye call Croatia, ye for lose 2-1. Then you walk up fine. You call Colombia for you too. Now, your boy AFCON qualifies against team and the other Ivory Coast. You lose 2-0. And that is our record. In the last five games, you lose 3. Winning 1. I draw 1. Now, Gambia, the last five games, Omo winning Mienu, Elusu Mienu, I draw back. But records, no, Gambia, share more goals. It doesn't matter the opponent or any neighbor. Football, there. So, we share your weaker. Ocean money who said next person or banner.
1: Nani, I'm just
3: 104.4.
2: A warning to your friends said the next team coming. Ain't he? Against Somalia, he's a weaker side. And so Gambia winning some match. Nanka match we a very difficult side of Momo. But you see, Gambia for no so yet Yamebia. Omo Kasa, Yamomo changing room. Any idea? I mean, these are all, I mean, things to frustrate you, the nation. One, ya emre. Emma, obia soria, no oboe, bi se, yes, amre nanka, Gambia, oni ebe boa. Okra no otite.
3: This is plan B.
2: Gambia no otite, ansa match na baso.
1: But I say, coach, in so bae, or say, say nine players no mama no. Omo mo five players be a more important than say nine players no. Not just a Ghana no. Obi mu ye mu.
2: That's it. We've said the times without numbers. Many comments. Sir, a time is coming. A qualification crown will be the amount.
1: But any gentleman we need not say. As you have to forget obviously, about qualification.
2: Obviously, sir. Osher selection now. Why now? For now, Obo Tuto. Obo Brandon Thomas Asante. Any friends? Afenajan. Oh, any. Inti Wako, he has learned from maybe the previous game against Cote d'Ivoire. Asante now say on set or Kruasa and our defenders who share and also. But against Gambia for no crowd were more solid defenders as compared to Ivorians in terms of structure near the
1: end. Yeah, and it's
2: now, yes, inti Ubenya Abrantia bit is a Barry, and a Abrantia Boja Bajo, and our say when we na players on betomente. Your friends in Ghana, we're not attacking, we're not defense. No, sorry, defense. No, so this a game. I expect Ghana, say, I'm a person winning game now. They should score first. If Ghana wants to win this game, or someone say first, but go who say, I didn't, yeah, my near coach and the dear de Carlos Cruz, Eddie be make his statement, Oko ene, unim, eye result.
4: Result.
2: Na, oh, yes,

0: see a bit ya. A good money for a good coach.
1: I say ye pa de pan so swabody.
0: I just can't imagine.
1: Now we are saying oh pa de pa but usru abode.
0: Is it
1: obebre? Oh pa de pa but usru abode. Ade pa bi abode.
0: Ne abode. Coaches are be. We have equally good coaches.
1: Ivory Coast coach, not other hawk. Oh no. Utie ne kasem Christ.
0: Oh pega na no.
1: Obetima ye te said the Eritrean clay.
0: Ogo.
1: O si good offer but we jai koto Chalegana
0: football. Sorry, so no. Hwe. Coaches no mo ya de no. Omo nkasa bebre. Omo nye didi.
1: Since he came pedidi.
0: They are silent. Coaches no mo ya de no.
1: Si came pedidi.
0: They are silent. I feel say coach and idea de Carlos Cruz. He needs to prove a point. Near obeye magana for Agina to me. So obet sia Gambia for na na wie. Onti omo if he wants us to keep quiet. If you said, made a
1: okay, come on, quick one, I'm phone line, sir. Ghana coach, and say, oh, Papa, can so answer, oh, Ubi soon, sir, uni player, who play away, I'm at the art in a few.
2: And one can, sir, no dear, place anyone you to me come, massim, omuni ho, muni ho. Your focus is a bed and a bed, share on more moses, yano. But, memo, in seminar course, so na coach, no, you see. Carlos Cruz is who on the floor so on sometimes Oshani Yinayaka about the defensive approach or the cooking sim and then the style of playing at the idea in him. But my emphasis won't be now more Carlos Cruz say or no man see Black Stars into me. Yes, my cassette, you bit me blame me, but my em blame on problems now cause with football near Black Stars. Yeah, it's beyond Carlos Cruz. Na minum yun ya in him. Yeah, cause we football money a Black Stars in Tia in your man queen fair man. But I would say, Argentina, we have Black Stars from 2019 Ebaning na. And yet, coaching problem. And I say, Nyesibia, coach Yaba, Wasanya Sakino, and any problem. From 2019 Ebaning na, no. Black Stars, ye, ye, em queen na, no. And your coaching. Minimum, you say, your coaching. And your coaching, and you could not them any decisions when it comes to a year, player selection, any relationship, Penifo, any players, you know, any Ghanaians, any how are you see running, Mamikans, you see running your Black Stars, you know, you're running here, and you know, a Lucy, sir, interest now. Na Ghana for any place ni binan kasan kasan bebre na no any sa ye odono enfema o mine no enti Black Stars ni ewo si si na ye struggling na no kra no see once me catch so say you will get to a time ah ye best struggle say be qualify for AFCON any ewo mu si no ya messy out the last one this one here been so no the one ye messy asase no say ene no wo man tumi
1: any win game no
2: I'm my hope bia near Kobodra na Lucy say Kim. That is it. And one. Yes, I'm be say your second AFCON air qualifier. Ne kobani sa. Na je say so hun se biadu no. Ubeka se biadu ni de. Asaya ne sa. Until say ye best san how is running Black Stars no. Ye bet what sa because makare say you coaching problem. Carlos Cruz, yes. Ni be one more ya. Boy from but any Carlos Cruz and Kwasim. You minu mienu nim. Yes, sir. Player selection, makani na. But the one is say, no. It's up to the players. Say, omus, omoma, omos, is here. Say, the Carlos Cruz kind. And yeah, and then I made the say, we are mighty, and you lose game, and I see about draw. Players now, one day, yeah. Almost on me, baby. And Untina, most here, the Moji Penny, and I say, Munya kwenya besia kan. It is ya fro. Na first game anku ye. Second game ubo e ufie. Na a crucial game also wedding. Unsu to me winni a jo 3 points. E save you hu. E restore hope bi. Eni aye e kakra. O se me bebo draw nasem behemi asheme. Na che se and yise blame Carlos Cruz. E wose blame players because on se national team no. Enya entise club football. National football no. A national team a club and international football no. And this a club football. National team football emotions na eye more e chain eye club football and the national teams na do be bia enye and coach you know coach tactics any coach
1: enye juma
2: bebre sa eye

0: commitment from any the players. Attitude
1: yeah.
0: from any players, you know, any winning games for international football. And your money though, because I also who said born now born and your club football. Club football near Juma away. I would do sick a hona winning with Juman Obia. National team no baby a gun has seen and cowboy national team you say juska. And I say Ujisika.
1: Mm.
0: But because of how structures and yeah, administratively no, ya any man on Tino. Players maybe nano a baum or some person with Jessica. And it's up to the players and they say almost ever show up. Say players and show up. And yeah, you know, me no colors to rest no yin yen him your bubble in the approach. Of course, and then Wamaya who said they will be attack or be attack it. Now no players no so how do they react to a yes new approach or the airbag game? It is up to the players.
1: Okay.
0: Almost also make sure up and then they win the game.
1: Okay. Meda sefa. Mamencha, omo ati en. Na, mi biye phone lines, no, but, ebi ya wiki, anase, uwo program bi, a o babe ye. Mi pa chopa, occasion bi ya, say party engagement, funeral, wedding, anase bi biya, ope good sounds, ewo, wo ye, u program nasia, ubenya good vibes, ha. Jinambe yi, 0241 83 26 67. Your friend or sounds or more tema hey ya community 5 market a honor or more. Good afternoon, sir.
2: Okota day.
1: Maybe I'm okay. Me hoya pa coffee money.
2: Yeah, hala oko.
1: Young quay.
2: The jack woman, then yeah, brother.
1: Okay.
2: Ah,
1: line up for number 2 Jana. Line up for number 2 Jana.
2: Ah, I am on sure that I think it's better than my mom correct.
1: On one, Echi. Assistant now.
2: But that is
1: the one who is
2: This is
1: plan B.
2: What is it?
1: How?
2: Oh,
1: 3-0. Hey. NC. Good afternoon, sir. Everyone, so Kasafrin.
3: Good afternoon, sir. But you're coming in last. Because if you do, I don't know about a car.
1: You do it.
3: You, I'm in charge. I'm in charge. I'm in charge. I'm in charge. I'm in charge. I'm in charge. I'm in charge. I'm in charge. I'm in charge. I'm in charge. I'm in charge. I'm in charge. I'm in charge. I'm in charge. I'm in charge. I'm in charge. I'm in charge. I'm in charge. I'm in Because there are more money and more cash out. What do you think? It is a power of a coach way where you may be a match over $100,000. That's a cobasa where you may be a pump coach we are. One now come up. Because you're also a book for the set. I think that you will be around you one good at Stambad Manu. So I think then you are one good at the other man at Sena at the ball.
1: Okay, good afternoon, sir.
4: Hello, good afternoon, sir. Okocha.
1: Mini Frost, so Kasafri.
4: I'm going to go to the sports stadium.
1: I'm going to go to the sports stadium.
5: Ghana Blaster, but she would say 2-0 in the cross corner now can't do. Okakra, we are good at a busu.
1: Okay.
5: How much I'm extra to have for my wife?
1: And if a fool, boom. Good afternoon, sir. Frost or Casafri?
6: Ah, simple.
1: Ah, simple boga. Atim Kade.
6: Yeah.
1: Simple boga. Kotoko, Mutimi, we problem, I see more.
6: Oh, I'm going to get a little more.
1: Okay.
6: I'm going to be a little bit of a
7: Good afternoon.
1: You are Jeffrey Cassafri.
7: Opening, you're in.
1: Good afternoon, sir. Efrosa Cassafrin.
8: Hello, good afternoon.
1: About your first Cassafrin boss.
8: I'm a Cassafrin MPS. No, we are not the Ashima Mammy.
1: Okay.
8: Plan B new.
1: You, me do wish you my wife, that's a
8: plan. Plan B new.
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8: Thank you. Thank you.
1: Hello, good afternoon, sir. First of all, Cassafri.
10: I wish to go to my camp.
1: Tell my young boy.
10: What is gate fee?
1: What's it?
10: What gate fee? AI.
1: Gate fee, no, there will be a womb. Who are 30 CD? Who are 50 CD? Obey to me, I could be a.
10: I'm going to 700.
1: Waba, enti no. 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
1: Good afternoon, sir. Efra Soka Safri.
7: Yo, Oko.
1: Minya.
7: Good afternoon.
1: Sir, Efra Soka Safri, boss. Okay, boss, you're in Minya.
7: Aha, me pa mocho. We die, mon frère Ketene Henry, die in French, for no more mon pa, squad in the Chuga. Na di omu ye, no, omu ye bibi. Ena, Samen, ose ha, lid na ya sa, mo bian di binja haki.
1: Oh, there be a league game.
7: Yo, Namin Shirano. Namin Kamo also.
1: Mira, say good afternoon, sir. Last caller.
11: Good afternoon, go.
1: Mina Frost Oka Safrim.
11: Adabu Swale.
1: But if I say no of him were for more, young boy.
11: Come on, crazy.
12: I share records recently, dear. Nyamankoye. Baminchia, Mr. Napo. Yes, Napoleon Atukito. On fire shown in the area. Yes.
1: All right. Come in, Sienkoye.
0: Yes, auntie, Baku Pimna. Oh, to me, say, send ye a ye, and go for Jeduma, Vim war for me. Ah, stadium war, and yeah, my body this time.
1: Oh, there be a stadium, I say, no, okay. Obi am I?
0: 1 hour to kick off. Still. But yeah, once again, we wish yeah, we say players, you know, a be
1: proof. Yeah,
0: yes, because me mm-hmm. The players in America. Carlos Ruiz, me who ni say, oh no, ni baby, a person why ni na di ni na ano, apem ni ya a person why ni na ano.
1: I see. Oni baby,
0: any players ni oh no, and as some person mo qualify for AFCON, no kuba AFCON ni baby against Gambia, no, on my you defend Black Stars, oh ni game against Gambia.
1: Okay, I was up for Hannah Yede and show no ABC. Mamincha, I hear Maso, Okufodia Fijase, or a carpenter, OTA, or Fijase, traffic light, and on any team, or more monitor, and Maso, Michaopa, Namincha, Reverend Jedra, Mampo, Equapim Unity Assembly, or a gun, any Timidid Sene, Obompire, Emma, or mine on tea, Bibia, Ebay. Two goals
13: tonight.
1: I said 2-0,
13: and then you're Mondi can send no half. No,
1: okay. I say, correct score. I have correct score. Ghana baby need two. I have correct score. African football,
13: Obi na abo four.

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of the month September. Yes, so Kedian Ponyanko Pona Daruma. September in Sunka Kraka Kraya Simua Sayem Vrimuda. But send Yamwa Danita Ziya Jan Quain. Hey, say what in Hukan Bay. Now who fran our banana. Awa, awa, awa, awa.

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was your hundred one who had tried Nancy Cacrati as he has an eye at the coin. You are packet. If you call hospital, you say, can I have on your exercise in Cacran? Now, sir, who wouldn't even say, I say, yeah, exercise in you. Jana or Ton Saturn, I know. 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I don't tell you, I know 100 more. Sorry, exercise.

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Yeah, Joe Quanta. Yeah, the walk, walk, walk, walk, walk, walk, walk, walk, walk, walk, walk, walk, walk, walk, walk, walk, walk, walk, walk, walk, walk, walk, walk, walk, walk, walk, walk, walk, walk, walk, walk, 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walk, walk, walk, walk, walk, walk, walk, walk, walk, walk, walk, walk, walk, walk, walk, walk, walk, walk, walk, walk, walk, walk, walk, walk, walk, walk, walk, walk, walk,

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0: Ebe tu miyamba se.
1: Aha.
0: Mashada.
1: Oh, it's
0: washer now. Maybe sour.
1: Okay.
0: Oh, the upper test measure semi musa wa.
1: Patcho shiniha.
0: Anye bi anye fun we. Anye be to me. Ah.
1: Yeah.
0: Some my mistake.
1: Yeah.
0: Me send my princess mum.
1: Ebuzia. Answer me come myself no so person be say asem ba ko. Oh yeah advert no. Na work in continental meals ne.
0: Continental meals.
1: Patcho me asem ba ko bisa. We it for bit me a year no so on bit me but some bisa say apeprensa aye international meal and I say local meal
0: apeprensa cry it a ye aben kwine na I don't know me come mostly
1: I was ya oh there ya cause ye we are na
0: I'm not sure.
1: Ebusia, in the answer, mama, they buy and value yourself.
0: Value yourselves, okay.
1: Some humble, or some humble, like, or oh boy, a ding. Value yourself, or some bo, oh boy, a ding. 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
0: okay
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0: Okay.
1: Obi a be mane bo wo. 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And asa wo de ko boy na Vista Home na no so wa ma bo a. 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
0: Okay.
1: Ni na trese. 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But bebi location na wo won ntia na wo hu. 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
0: Okay.
1: Na make an what you say. 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But baby, I will warn you. Yes, what if I cannot?
0: What if so?
1: And another custom, so yes, say, we ni petu shrubia ndi hene wo ni krum. I guess we pia bonting.
0: No correct.
1: Aha. 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But location, no.
0: Okay.
1: Baby, I will warn you. And inti ani yung value, and I say hung value. I dear, what toma number A, oko toma B, different prizes altogether.
0: Okay.
1: Inti daddy, your message is simple.
0: Simple yes, and short.
1: Value yourself. Okay. If you value yourself, you don't allow anybody talk to you anyhow. First of all, who self-respect. Because o value ho a ebusia o bun ho ye pa e na o bun ho so me nya sure say o be ja ho na we looking wretched ho aye basa sa dabi na o bun ho o ya guy wa ka share
0: so chat so interest me na baby no ni
1: yes o be jiji adam because wa na mo ya billionaire na into womb mouth watari and your fee and as some pop water tea and I be bisa oh dress it.
0: Yes.
1: And yes, dress the way you want to be addressed. Send ya woo are we young. So I know be who are the car found.
0: Yes. And yeah, prepare.
1: Opa men was cap men what ye chase were 1,000 cities and now 1 city were but
0: na chatuso.
1: Na chatuso keke.
0: Na oye bema kura chatuso.
1: Mese.
0: Na fa kwani nene nam kakra.
1: Ah.
0: Na odi kwani nam keke.
1: Ah.
0: Nkoye hwe kwani nam.
1: Ebusia. Obi be hu a price o high crime wa be shock cause one city depend na e show.
0: So.
1: It is sometimes no wa dress it. Don't who na dress it, not looking good.
0: Okay.
1: And that's no e attracting yama baby ba wa kwem. Ebi ano bi pese o boa wo. But send ya wa wo ya wo hui. Di pay o be si de amboa. Cause yam fan say o kwa ji loan wo bank.
0: Yeah.
1: O kwa ji loan wo bank. Ebusia. Se wo kwa un to me in fa on sa pine. 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But ideas no, no my ma wu lo no.
0: Yes.
1: I just said, wow, ye hun sa wu ye juma wei. I wo kakra wo botom dada. And see nya guarantee ne se. Yeah. 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Ebe biebi o kwan bebre.
0: Okay.
1: Amau. Ah, Emma obi anfa weni enye form.
0: Enye form.
1: The next thing, yes, negative. Stop negative self talk.
0: Stop negative self-talk.
1: Obi wo hwa. 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E be shock u ze bebe mu. One say empire, and you say wa wo bie wa no ka. E na Bible cry kire say ni a wo de wa no ka wa asase we so no. And on a mean ya may mustn't say was rowing.
0: Okay.
1: Into the woke up papa mahua, papa beba wa kwam.
0: Okay.
1: And as I woke up bonny mahon swa,
0: bonny beba wa kwam.
1: And you'll be an awa you wan a wolf reference, you may be a mahu. Oh yeah, dear, and so now obi wa when I say ye ma praises, sir. E be an a why ebusia wa mami 5 cities. Na make us say, oh, ebusia, yamin shra, nanda ye ne wa ye dear. Obi wa o enya she ni nana wo bo nsiregu nsira wo wo ehu hia sania anoka papa no na eye adwuma no san so na anoka bonin so eye adwuma.
0: Oh, okay.
1: So know what you bring upon yourself and na say hunia wa wo begi atum ama wo.
0: Okay.
1: Say ye ka papa na ajituma e beba wa kwem say ye ka bonin so na ajituma e beba wa kwem. And na another important thing say who make you promise that Mr. Okipi?
0: Obi promise, yeah.
1: Who make you promise that Okipi? So far as Onyano, men be one on Kokasa and Amedia Mayo, and Amedia
0: Kutiana Obana. Oh, send Obi promise, you, but I say, Orevi.
1: Oh, sure. What crowd?
0: Yeah. Hey, boy.
1: Oh, crowd. What kind? Boundaries, or more, or better, or more, or more, or more, or more, or more, or more, or more, or more, or more, or more, or more, or more, or more, or more, or more, or more, or more, or more, or 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
0: Yes.
1: In be proud of yourself. 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
0: No the way ni my
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0: or ta fre one.
1: Good. 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
0: Yeah.
1: Ebusia.
0: Yay.
1: Yes.

I'm not sure if you're a good person. I'm not sure if you're a good person. I'm not sure if you're a good person. I'm not sure if you're a good person. I'm not sure if you're a good person. I'm not sure if you're a good person. I'm not sure if you're a good person. I'm not sure if you're a good person. I'm not sure if you're a good person. I'm not sure if you're a good person. I'm not sure if you're a good person. I'm not sure if you're a good person. I'm not sure if you're a good person. I'm not sure if you're a good person. I'm not sure if you're a good person. I'm not sure if you're a good person. I'm not sure if you're a good person. I'm not sure if you're a good person. I'm not sure if you're a good person. I'm not sure if you're a good person. I'm not sure if you're a good person. I'm not sure if you're a good person. I'm not sure if you're a good person. I'm not sure if you're a good person. I'm not sure if you're a good person. I'm not sure if you're a good person. I'm not sure if you're a good person. I'm not sure if you're a good person. I'm not sure if you're a good person. I

sizes bi a o baby e bi o honu bi na o pe Ghana Mail Stores ya chiri kwanya enkura bata no ba ko yewo ebi wo Tema Community 2 Plan B FM kaza video ha Ave Spinters Road opposite community 18 junction Ifinfiri man temu

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0: question of the day, no? 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
1: Ebusia.
0: Yasababio.
1: Now, and that day, your question of the day, uh-huh. Very simple.
0: Okay.
1: So, a good set. Uh-huh. Aware for omo benya one bank account a omo mienu na be save your musical boom ana se eye good se omo benya separate account
0: se bi aware for mu ho no mu a eye good se bank account obusu mu yusu ba ko ana se obi an wane de
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1: o meme de de anka me pese ye benya
0: Baako,
1: separate account.
0: Yeah, binyani.
1: Ebusia.
0: Well, okay. I na me pe.
1: Who cry? Who pe?
0: Sa na me pe.
1: Oh, but anka

0: afternoon.
1: Yes, sir. Evangelist Martin Luther King.
0: Oh, Evangelist, you're in your way.
1: Yeah, I know my master being right.
0: Okay.
1: Counselor Estarenos.
0: Counselor, you.
2: Majidino, evangelist, what I say.
0: Okay.
3: Bye.
0: Hello. 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
4: Yo. 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
0: yeah that's cigaric hello
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0: Maho.
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0: Nyame adombo kwa mpacho nzo eh.
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0: Yo, dadi enjoy.
5: Meme die, because it's ya ni amaye ni se me business accounts, business agreement me ya my B accounts amano.
0: Mm.

0: and we are different.
1: Okay.
0: And I may also you know Jima or non so be business accounts, and also business.
1: All right.
0: But your lifestyle, if you your money, your life day, your water bill, if you have boom.
1: Okay. Okay. Okay. Okay. Okay. Okay. Okay. Okay. Okay. Okay. Okay. Okay. Okay. Okay. Okay. Okay. Okay. Okay. Okay. Okay. Okay. Okay. Okay. Okay. Okay. Okay. Okay. Okay. Okay. Okay. Okay. Okay. Okay. Okay. Okay. Okay. Okay. Okay. Okay. Okay. Okay. Okay. Okay. Okay. Okay. Okay. Okay. Okay. Okay. Okay. Okay. Okay. Okay. Okay. Okay. Okay. Okay. Okay. Okay. Okay. Okay. Okay. Okay. Okay. Okay. Okay. Okay. Okay. Okay. Okay. Okay. Okay. Okay. Okay. Okay. Okay. Okay. Okay. Okay. Okay. Okay. Okay. Okay. Okay. Okay. Okay. Okay. Okay. Okay. Okay. Okay. Okay. Okay. Okay. Okay

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1: Hello.
0: Hello.
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3: Hello.
0: Hello.
3: Hello.
0: Maho.
3: Yeah,
0: you didn't buy beer for every.
3: But I'm going to party.
0: Yo, over here.
3: Okay.
0: Yo. Yeah. Yeah. So.

0: I was here.
1: Now,

All right.

Prime time yet yes yeah so so by the send you medino henneken patience my transfer with your body send you medina don't suit me to us with your abusia penny catch recobnam reku abu broncos yeah I did be and say that a medina many a study reynolds and a real yeah can you to my boom you made your best song Ernest aye ave Ruth Erica na Lydia obuni na bo me chido ara me di jumedi babeso e dot na e wo 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

0: to civilized countries, certain positions, people are there because of their merit, not appointed by politicians, and they work and serve well. Look at our security agencies. Puppets of the ruling government. And so they are not able to open their mouth, even arrest thieves who ride public cars and are fed by the state. People who earn more and better, well salary, and fringe benefits, occupying official houses with chauffeur-driven cars. Benefits come in thousands. They steal the most in the country. Go around the prisons when we go to give communion and pray for them. Oria Kupo, Oria Ponchi, Yachina Kutu. Some remand for years.
1: This is Plan B.
0: And yet those who openly steal and plunder walk our streets. What kind of society is
2: that? What will be different between the special prosecutor's office and whatever office of law enforcement? And the reason why I agreed to accept the nomination is that this is a new office. Corruption has done so much damage to this country. In the conflict resolution, it is called structural violence. It's an invisible violence that kills millions without anybody seeing it. Taking millions of cities for oneself under illegal circumstances deprives people of good health, education, and all the developmental facilities you can do. So what I want to do is to be able to set up a credible institution with a credible culture, which will be able to block the leakages and the seepages. If I'm able to do that, I don't care even whether I am not able to prosecute anybody. And part of the law says that it is preventative, that if we succeed, we will need foreign aid. I will say, with knocking my chest, that the amount of seepages and leakages at the ports, if we were to close them, our budget will not need foreign assistance.
3: The Church of Pentecost is over 3.1 million, about 10.38% of the Ghanaian population. And we have brought in 15,000 signatures. I believe that this is significant enough. If they give us time, we can even bring 2 million. Yeah, just to make a statement that this bill, we support it 100%. And so we are praying for the parliamentarians to make good arguments. They should know that there's a creation. This is a sovereign state, but the whole world is a sovereign state with a ruler. And then the one who created us reserves the right to tell us how to behave. If we leave the right to behavior in the hands of the creation, then soon every lifestyle will be shielded by law. Till we have some anarchy state, lawlessness in this nation. Now, if you want to have sex with a beast, I say it's okay. If I want to have sex with a pig, it's okay. If I want to marry my daughter, it's okay. If I want to have sex with a tree, it's okay. So where are we going? So the issue is not about rights. The issue is about morality.
4: Because we live in a world where we are told we are the leaders of tomorrow, and the politicians of the day have ensured that tomorrow never comes. Let us today tell the politicians of the day that the tomorrow they have been talking about is today.
5: We live in a continent today where, as the young man has said, our young women upon attaining puberty cannot afford sanitary pads. But our public servants have iPads which they do not know how to use. We live in a continent today where our leaders who preside over our health sectors have no faith in the health sector. When they are sick and their families are sick, they run away to seek treatment in Germany, in France, in the United Kingdom, in South Africa and India. Even our health ministers don't have faith in our health department. We live in a country and countries today where the political leadership have no faith in the education sector. They bring unto us what they call free primary education or universal primary education, but they can never dare take their children.
6: As you, your band. Omo amuchi omo galamsey no omo atu omo mo ebe ma omo amnesty no omo asaba.
7: Then I asked him if he had ever
1: been offered a bribe before?
7: You mean as president?
1: As John Mahama.
7: As a human being?
1: As a person.
7: Any human being in the world would have encountered, you know, corruption in a way, one way or the other. Either being offered a bribe or a bribe being demanded from you. What you need to do is to put yourself in a position.
1: Mr. President, did you take it?
7: No, I haven't taken a bribe.
8: But even to think about it just questions who are making this policy. This is what happens, that when you've mismanaged the economy into this hole, then anything sounds great to you because you don't have any option. You see what I mean? And this is the problem, that anything that is taxable, that can feasibly be taxed, they are trying to impose taxes on it, increasing withholding taxes on withholding and so on. All of these are hurting. They are hurting the economy. These taxes are hurting. And therefore, you are not going to get the growth. And when you don't get the growth, you will not get the revenue. And when you don't get the revenue, you go back to increasing taxes to get the revenue. And then you are in a cyclical
9: But I can tell you, as my colleague Deputy Minister said, we are not going to the IMF. Whatever we do, we are not. The consequences are there. We are a proud nation. We have the resources. We have the capacity. 5. Don't let anybody tell you. Like when Joshua, Caleb and the 10 others went to spy on the promised land, and only 2 of them came to say that we can do it. And the 10 went around the community, murmuring, you can't, da-da-da-da-da-da-da. We are not people of short sight, you know, and we have to move on. Okay, so let's think of us as who we are, a proud, strong people, the shining star of Africa, and we have the capacity to do what we want to do. If only we can speak that one language. And sure that we burden share in the issues ahead.
10: Get the industrial peace. So you have ministers in the government have been performing like this. And if they are performing like this, what is the reason why a president is just going to take his green ink and say, we'll betray with you? There are others. Say, so many MSs are, because there are several people who have left my government, which I removed from the government. There are people. You know, Biano, well, my first term or no second term or that's what. But there are some of the longest serving ones, with a human of so many. Good. And that is the reason why. And I think there's good explanation.
9: Thank you very much.
11: Team Fire Radio, but compatriot, you know, yes, Bosome Frem, Assembly members, or much as a moon. Now, your friend Bissan in Tia Mano Abanasa.
12: I'm so moon.
11: Me
12: bacha
11: mai.
12: Ah,
11: me wu. Me wu
12: ntwo mu hu me. Why?
11: Chief
12: mbacha no ntina ma frawo yeye. 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

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Come up, when you say be and so at a year, come I remember me check copy phones for Tama community too. Maybe a copy will be an area in check as yet and confirm and so oh, Hormo. Now, yeah, Tanasi, of course, Fiti Sabre, Kusi say a bebo nuns, yeah. Can you home? Now, young fan Samno, young fa, MSOM, my young woman, oh, yeah, by Fontin Town woman so. www.planbfmonline.com no so na en sabno yempo

Ti mamin fa unko planbonline.com no so na afei and someone who do be di him no mponi bi ncho say managing pretense in marriage requires addressing real issues. Mohammed Hussein Akwa papa yes of penny war Islam mu and ocher say bano pretense wo aware mu pa dia e so bo modia say in some wo hona nkasa no wo yo ware ni a betumi ahwe no address it. 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

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I don't know, but you baby were nothing. And some non said the city biano. Yet to me, Eddie Ababa Sumo. 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Yes, yes, Yene Kupek and Penny 4. 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Na you said the insomnia city. 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

0: 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Hello. 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
1: This is plan B.
0: Hello. Rasa mo pa chot timen ka. Hello.
2: Yeah, hello.
0: Yes, pa chot timen ka. Hello. Hello. Hello.
2: Yeah, hello.
0: Yes, but you're talking to
2: me, car. Yeah, I'm talking to you, car.
0: Right. Area here about you information be a dear him, say, Kopek for crown and Modi Abbasa, say, Tibia Fango Buono, by saying, I'm a human or so. Any idea more project? Any idea? Boy, and Chemo, a dear mo who am I can say?
2: Yo,
0: let me
2: check out what you're for you, yes, you could write ahead of. First pricing window for a year, the month of a year, October. And then I said, a year, farm will be on share after the a year window under review now. A year, majority of a year OMCs, so oil marketing companies, you know, a born or motor, no, on the manager of the engine, a career dinner, a baby job with the money, but a better career beer, and yeah, the other one.
1: 104.5.
0: Mm-hmm.
2: Yes, and to a moment, you know, they are between 2 to 3% increment and ever.
0: And to say, and Pajamu no Kobana Sanwa, a German so the Adiano, Ghana has a Bahai Kakraon.
2: Yeah, but my Bahai Kakrabia, this is a bit for Dubai 19 cities. Now, a year, Petrus, so Dubai 17 cities per liter.
1: Plan BFM.
0: Yes, I mean, I bring a baby. I am a young man to chim common say ya. I am a shade, ye can be so say ya, ya, dear, ya, memu hanamonia, geno. Anka, Sabian, your crony, too fang, goody biwaha. Ya, yes, she can air refine any idea and can be to me a boy. I say, some common, ya, ta, to chimpa, and so I say, Sabian, pretty food, wound you, we assume. And to me, Coban, Senti, Sadia, and your mouth quay. That young quamba be a better journey if ye. Se baby bi ofi ya beba ye ho ben han han ye kakra since abre bia no drama so kwa so na ye ho chiri yi ana se ye refine wa akra no astre be ha dwene
1: 104
2: yeah you see abanda to ho na moko ama ye wa ma ye temayo refine me 1 million ye met 1 million barrels of crude so monane na wa ma sent you so 1 million barrels of crude na ye challenge akra ho no ma ema ebo no muntwin tonu below the international market price, yes, and your man of motorum pushes in a dollar sent a crowd. It will more than a binding bet in a fair. Now, you dollar seven in a film, not my cities. A yes, it is not a or more did you man or man on the yard, but ma'am, a year a car woman, a sweating air above from now, putting up from below the international market price. No, and this idea, same dear, you can't get paper money now, but they are. Boa Moton Honum, I don't know, give my yes, you're buying a ton of hearty because your family when I used to not say in Twin and any hearty. You're the carbon on any account and nearby. What they buy, what they fast up now, you better do
1: FM,
2: you better do insurance, you better do we. Who call refining, it's not called a new year. A year product, my cousin, the better refining charges. It will overheat a carbon will be now or send a product, not the group. A year Ghana, after a double filling station, now a canaco, so the friend said X pump price, you know. Before I say big pump, when I carry a bone, you
1: know,
2: a year, I managed to make sure not dollar, some, and then 1 or 2 concerns, a year torn, it's a tune, it's me, you need everyone on the air. Now, if you're cost to say, yeah, more crude now, on 1 year, on bet me, at the idea, a year, below the international market price. The only challenge here is, I'm going to get a number of my, this is the number of the buyer now. I have to do best 50% of what we need, you know. And going forward, you know, as you say, a bit in the air, you can show it in the expanded from 40,000 barrels per day, no more, you know, to a year original plan of my son, 120,000 barrels per day, you know. Now, so, I'm going to get 100,000 barrels per day, you know.
0: Right. You were Samson, a day, yeah, penny power, cupeg, and a numer, and no, a tree, and commono, chresset, said TB a fango bono, a salmon human a soa. Enche, ubedu pump station, no, boon such a eka cra, and so a woo. 42 minutes after 4, Adumba Kwabena, e we see the star boy at Nasi. Mammy, her mama, Adumba Kwabena, if you be into me.
3: 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Now, your friend be sunny in Tia Mano, Abanasa.
4: I'm so moon, homie.
3: You got your mind.
4: No, why?
3: Chief, but you're not in my friend.
5: I'm not going to be able to do this. I'm not going to be able to do this. I'm not going to be able to do this. I'm not going to be able to do this. I'm not going to be able to do this. I'm not going to be able to do this. I'm not going to be able to do this. I'm not going to be able to do this. I'm not going to be able to do this. I'm not going to be able to do this. I'm not going to be able to do this. I'm not going to be able to do this. I'm not going to be able to do this. I'm not going to be able to do this. I'm not going to be able to do this. I'm not going to be able to do this. I'm not going to be able to do this. I'm not going to be able to do this. I'm not going to be able to do this. I'm not going to be able to do this. I'm not going to be able to do this. I'm not going to be able to do this. I'm not going to be able to do this. I'm not going to be able to do this. I'm not going to be able to do this. I'm not going to be able to do this. I'm not going to be able to do this. I'm not going to be able to do this. I'm not going to be able to do this. I'm not going to be able to do this. I'm not going to be able to do this. I'm not going to

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2: 104.5.
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1: Yeah, Edio song 70 years. Next to Fango Bo and I said Fango Hunsem so. Akwe bibi I woho my conkro ganemu. 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
0: So ye.
1: And ti yentumi entumi ye bibia yentumi refine yene fango. This is a two different men who signed the fur plane. And I said, ship, at the fun, so you saw the cock on nanny. Yeah, Conombe, yes, yes, yes, I'm so I could talk. Because, yes, I'm so dear, but the femo duties near dear, ne, and who near my old, ye two, tia near dear, and so, and nodding. Meanwhile, you two, younger, say, ye see you more. Yes, I say so. A maraho, a me one. 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
0: yeah.
1: But young force one who see a bit me a ya, government say, ye be ya dee ye.
0: Okay.
1: Met young say, ban graduate pa, will be my gana or graduate pa. But young, or mom, where graduate in to me in fa, or mon crat and in a dear more question in to me fan, ye be more mining to me in quen him. Am more mining to me in pejan in your mum. Ye disica, Eddie, I say ye in it, theory schools are who do make a theory schools are a cocoa papers, a cocoa crat, a cocoa we then ye jai practical aspect, you know. But a next year for go so practical aspect and uncle, nay, me did the same key a quay name. Who hand man will be able to say, or the why you drone, who be who the gun and you, or the paper, ya, what you treat your boo and ya, et me a fly man, I ye. 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
1: Home better way, pa.
0: And the best way, gun and penny for. 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
2: tifa radio bo kompacho inyani ntiyase bosome frem assembly members ya woho or much as a moon. Now, your friend be sending in see a man or a banner, sir.
3: I'm so moon, homie.
2: Be that your
3: 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Ah, no. No, homie. Why?
2: Chief, but you're not in my friend.
1: Right, into you are Richard Eni from the NPP, Tema Central Constituency, Abeka Yensa and Premprey. Richard Kwaba.
4: Yeah, na me na me kasi assembly members ni hwe me.
1: Oh, have you?
2: Ti fa radio bo compacho ya ni ti ese boso me frere ho assembly members e wo ho. O mu chese o mu. Na ye frere bi sa ni ti ama no abana sa.
3: I'm so moon, homie.
2: Be that your mind.
3: No one to a moon, homie. Why?
2: Chief, but you're not in my friend.
3: I'm not to a moon, homie.
1: Right. Richard Kwaba.
2: How dare you?
1: Ene makopento kwa. 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Anyway, no musio. 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Bibi aboko die.
4: Enche da anya boko sa.
1: Adei.
4: Anope minya kwenko. One of your sister stations. It's a TV station. And they gave me chance to speak on this Black Star issues. And I was with the view say, Eso moshe Ghana. Na yen penny for ni suya nyansa. Me, I'm thinking senka this particular qualifying series ebo senka ye opt out. Na ye forming some scout team bina omu kwa round ekwa ye Ghana players iba. Na ye time build the team towards 2028-29. Because near ye we say team we ye struggle the qualifier, we'll go and disgrace ourselves. First of all, whoever reappointed this Carlos Queiroz or whoever he is has caused financial loss to Ghana. This is the person that, first of all, Sikaya Demana didn't call World Cup. It was financial loss to Ghana because I don't think he performed better than what Otoadu could have done. It could have been the same. It could have been the same. We paid him. Ano di abisi. Wadi esie we. Na sebi. Munyano no onkwa. Masa onkwa asign is ome fatim we. This man's approach towards football is past and gone. It's like wakofa Ferguson. And as a former Arsenal coach.
1: As a winger. So
4: se onsame kochi. Almost star of football ni. Omo era na ekwem.
1: Oh, okay. Taka technically. Nans. Omo advice.
4: Nansen special one. Bibia Oko Real Madrid. Mourinho. She the watch fanable.
1: Honestly, Tremon.
4: Obiani in the season.
1: Okay.
4: Not men for Obini past glory. MM can't say and obit me aye. Anya Sadia Ankagani call African Cup yes and can the first.
1: May that say. May I bring some quickly? For the end, I know say maybe may I say may I show so back can be some back can be brave, but there's pressing one. I make crown on. I am a concern because it has to do with sanitation. Ah, or mine. No, you use the category the treaty sanitation. Ah, then so there's a proverb. Kwesiko said, "Na ujina kwentia." And can you imagine 6.2 billion Ghana cedis annually? And you lose.
4: Can you have a non catches in your new ones?
1: Oh, sir, wait a pian, wait on our offer. Quickly,
4: I'm not sure.
1: 2.6.2 billion Ghana cedis annually. I know, say, with this particular, you know, you have more to say about it because being an assemblyman before, no, when you said, yeah, assembly, you're running on your idea. So, I mean, you are the right person.
4: You started before me. Omwe yo mwen nim se yen twa ba mount se o rebi ti se Titus Glover, o rebi ti se Nana Kumia, ti se ura John Buedu, ura yefrene se current general secretary
1: Jeff K.
4: Omu nina ye ura kudu yam, omu nina ye bompa ye mom, ye bompa ye mom. Ne meda o masi wo honi se, so far so good, we've not had any sarcastic approach via any personal attacks and exchange via from any camp.
1: Okay.
4: And say they were yes smoothly from our constituencies to the regions. No, sana expect to say ebeko ewo national.
1: Okay.
4: Na nyame ya aduma. Enta nkosi ene na ochino. Na yenim ye national executives sir. Ye no mbe mobilize from the base to make sure say
1: okay.
4: Yeah, they rescue Ghana from its incompetent hands as it is now. Yenti minka. Ahundi and as a sanitation na ye nya entumono. Na mi bisa ura mahama se Iran US phone talk am da so fun amoku anamo jai o media for mumu ami e
1: o su bi say roma
4: maybe
1: some me o bi say say mbo o su bi say roma
4: no your executive arm of government don't know your one
1: o su bi say wan
4: ani e say
1: debi o su bi say wan
4: ah papa no Iran hama yes o abroach dey yes o ko Kwame Trump crew. Don't you come in Casa, the Kwame Jan to Kwan and Aukun Aukunina, and when they affect me. On any in Casa. Na, Ebestri, Makaha countless times, Fuon on Tumuno, my enfenya amanyosem. 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Nanso, emri be a cremo. Ye see, you know. Once a history, it guide us to the future. 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Nebukat neza, papa, we ni so we didn't ye whom you we are seda. Na so, Nane Kufuad, O Conu Jano. Nane Kufuad, Jadian 14 cities. Anna, and a year 20 cities. In the baby, sir, say, so, Uramahama or Nebukat neza, na. And now, no, so we didn't even be asking. Yes, oh, we a phone, sir. Now, wash your own, sir.
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4: Na, yatna gana ha. 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
5: 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first is can be an so make sure say or they are so full no because anya sa ofa ntokwa betimi esi oni me dey enter ntokwa betimi aban ebeto petrol no na obe force transporters say montu omuntu fuel mo 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obe soso anu ni e frene se ye se wa eden brof no yam use ni se saban esoso bi mun kakan kama ye se
7: stabilize
5: there be ye no na brof no de de de bi ye se wa subsidize
7: very good
5: and then it say aban emfa ways and means to subsidize or to reduce the taxes on ways e betimi ha so no there ye se otimi this 11 billion stabilize this into one crash all the taxes on the petroleum we no ni hu se ye to a ye to no kwa ne no anefa so ton no oh na yenye deliberate effort so say ye public transport no ye be hye mu kina na say ye intercity or we na ye mani nye adwuma ene say kufo kufo basis no ye hu okrom bi o we are trying ways and means say ye obi na de bent ye ye fi ho
7: say oh
5: e mi hu mi ti tema ha mi hu baby affairs na ini baby o mu lodu o tema ha tema ye hu bi o
7: atema star
5: e fa hin
7: no train uni ma men show assembly
5: na mi mi ameti mi ame ye mi ye e deputy mayor to ma ma be bright
7: any e fa hu any e fa hu
5: mi ame ye deputy mayor to ma ma be bright no ti mi minim mi tema ha den na kwaso tema mi minim
7: committee one ho en lodu bi
5: of any ho mi na me ka chiro mi mi see enye so bi na ka chiro first no mo ba no mu lodu
7: mhm
5: mo kwana eneme no ka say bus bnc ho bus bnc ho it when was the last time who say tema route yen road hanu tema ha who say ayalolu bus ni bi na ma be sincere to ourselves
7: there be ayalolu there tema me hu
5: yes
7: na say na me hu ahyama ba kun bi
5: aha ana there na e hu ye orange na intercity we no when was the last time when you travel so oh abino is gradually trying to say obi fit be be off omo ba e want say omo she daddy we be too so say omo run debt ni niamo niamo na ekufu adu aban akosi sa old age basis quantity 104.5 me say oh we for nsa no ide no ahwe nsa ye ye twa esebia to say ye dey some sharp division be to mpp ndc in terms of policies into when e dey aban ya yen say no say ne be ya yen bi Ebiane said drone and say mammy me chip in. Oh, yen shen yen ye may be. Media me fee say

0: It's long overdue. 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
1: Okay.
0: Anka by now there, as I can meet me to Mika Kopaki or community to Anna, may ta dear Accra ba. 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
1: Okay.
0: As I meet me ya, we na me re my anka be konami diaba. 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We have been trumpeting and be doing politicking and propaganda. Sa, we are almost 70 years. By next year, March, nearly 70 years after independence. And we are still talking about intercity transportation. And yet,
1: Medase, my friend, Lucy, now Ghana loses over 6.2 billion Ghana cedis annually to poor sanitation. I said, "We my cancer. We now to me more aipa because Enra, Bram, here research for the way ono. But this assembly be correct to me 400 Ghana cedis. See, I'm for sanitation, and it was so sad.
0: Hey, no cre, sanitation aid Ghana niya. Na nini na ye the way ye manage sanitation." Yeah, dear friend, waste management. 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Ewa Ghana ha. Aye developed with more resources. Na weyi tema efim. That is why tema is running a metropolis. Nenso me no bet me afa from community 4 to community from community 2 to community 4 to win. Yent me in county if ye benya even well planned dustbin. Ah yeah, this is a Iran. Iran ye di gu ye freno edim bottom rubber we near the akotum and you know how to manage it. And all our waste is put inside one bin. It means separate plastic from paper, from chaff to dry wing. Anna Ghana, you into Ghana and info. Oye nam ewe, and now oye benkuwe, now say, oh, benkuya wa ye den, kape baby, na fang de so, na hata. Na ewa.
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0: Wait me, uwokra, wait me, I blend it. 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E kebia ye bono. Your body is a ra. Say, oh, body, I manage ra. And I will yet segregation, I separate a ra. And who you already a rabbi abe. Elsewhere, we've not traveled much, but we see it in their documentaries and we also read it on their Wednesday. Say, elsewhere, no, there's nothing waste. Ghana hakra. Say, yes, shas ye. Na kasa asese dada egugu kwa hu na de egugu kwa hu bebre se na ye hu ene o se ye o yonyon boy bi amde magnet yesusa na efre ni steam omde ade asese se ana omde hwehwe metallic we akwakoton aku we akoton. Likewise those plastics ye wo companies omo recycle omo so omo to bi sa se assembly na o waste sika editor we no ono ankasa our waste management department. Where besides our machines are, yeah, this is Ewura. They have contracted waste management companies. In Tema here, we have about 5.
1: Oh, okay.
0: I think, but Oma Omuye Juma Pa, eh, 3. Yeah, yeah, Papa, Zoom Lion Papa. And I'm thinking, well, Asadu and Jay Stanley.
1: Oh, okay.
0: I almost say Ewura. But Ewura, almost sa. Sikana yen yetwa assembly se omon sisa no omon charge nkofo no nkofo no enye den entua
1: okay
0: ntia ma ewran sisa no ayeden ayeden it means the law enforcement nankasa no eye shaky 104.5 enti waste management abe very very very difficult within the assemblies entu be hu na abobo ya afu edom hu ajim. Almost, sir, because only dumping area. Now, I'm not crying. I'm not going to anywhere.
1: Yes.
0: Now, and Kofu be crying. Woman cry, my dear, who cry from junkies.
1: I'm saying, I'm saying,
0: ah, I'm not saying, I'm my yams or my bodam, or more damn nominum crumno. Oh, chairman, why is a bola bola, not yet the amano. Or call 100, 200 meters away from baby or jibola, and I know,
1: yes,
0: no,
1: yes,
0: no, yes, oh. Me debia me kase yen rani ni ma ye na se meme ya wa meti hey. I just don't know me ma ye bole juma nkasa e wotema MPP time between 2017-2018 okay. I took the motorway as my way me name my former boss I took the motorway say honey me case study
1: okay
0: and then we be an egu motorway ni so anytime I see it I talk to my boss quickly I evacuate those Wednesday day.
1: Oh, okay.
0: Into motorway or Ashama left and right. Nina, Ubuzening Rebu Guo said turn on that down. We have to make sure, say, Yasisa Nina.
1: Okay.
0: But question, and then say, because any pana a year waste management, no egg money swam. Adia Betchy, ne Irani Guo. Question on any say, say, you know, say, a hand and call for any and then I am playing Kofu. 24-hour economy now.
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0: B FM. 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
0: And Kofu no, our town. Would be why I charge you? You tria. You used to say scanner be there running. But this is the case. Anything be a bambers, any serious efforts or officer, it will be a bambo cut without getting the money back. And because we don't have dumping sites, modern dumping sites are yeah, segregated where what the qua or fire be a woke out only plastics or qua ya we ye chair car or the air win. Ya two running go basa basa. Hey, well, say last week, make us a mitra when you are masso. And then I catch you say, in Jonatio, ye ref young. Yeah, no, no.
1: Yeah. Coco sechi.
0: Yeah, no, no, in Jonati. Because we are in the drying wind season, once I won't share the negative effect of the boiler.
1: Yeah.
0: Because rubber and therefore no, I won't. But immediately the rain starts, these rubbers will pile up, chokes our gutters, and the negative effect come back again. And to me, media say research and confire omaka say a buying a boka or sanitation. With this huge amount, no. Eya no cre, but has abandoned so decided, say runner or sisano, or also be making money out of it, Anna.
1: Okay.
0: Say your waste to energy. Your waste to energy. Say waste now, say between the fertilizer and anyama. Say waste now, a whole lot. I bet me the eye. Ya gune home. The answer is no.
1: No.
0: Me and Kasami tie me ha me wo. Emily B, we raised the issue of waste to energy. Ewo, be ye in dumping site, boom. And ne bisa se, boom, dumping site, no. Etimia eden. Oh, ana, monsu anka mo bebwe. I used to have a continuum, when it's a visit to, boom, dumping site with one of our legends in the in your field, journalism. Yeah. Mm. Hey, Frank, no, your sister station. The network my affairs are migrating. No, me no constantly. Enye ni yawo new town no. The network coming
1: to you.
0: Me twi wan adwun aba so se wakofa sadi we aba ni de. Eh se me no mienu. Yetimi fa sa adwuma ne to ye ho so. Ne ye life report. Ewo dumping site ho.
1: Okay.
0: Eh se yetimi ko community one market. Na yetimi hwe the negative effect of sanitation towards our health. Baby, what is the waste management there on our streets? How are we managing the waste? Yeah, yes, any man. Instead, the negative effect. And the American say, I buy a boka in waste management, but I buy no a bit mean is a much a tree.
1: I buy no bit me in his car.
0: Effie Sebi, Irana, Airboy, and Can. The only thing we have to do is as you use modern technology to manage our waste.
1: Okay.
0: Anna, I buy no so. Onto me, Edgy, we Zoom Lion. Oracle for me to this animal, sorry. Some Zoom Lion shas, you know.
1: Yeah.
0: So, one more with that necessary support now. And because Zoom Lion may do baby every you. And it shouldn't be only Zoom Lion. As it be creating other companies, almost be very competitive. Ghana, you bet me a chim. You bet me a Zuni Ghana.
1: Yeah. Southern sector, no name.
0: Now, you pet big companies like the world, they say Zoom Lion, Abidwi. Now, you're adding. You're more managing waste, not managing well.
1: Yeah.
0: Now, say, yeah, Emrans, you're the Shisha. Now, say, I'm say, MTTD4 had a loss about concerning our road safety and penalties. Niniema. And yes, it means the local government, it means standardized bylaws concerning waste and sanitation in our country. And to be quite open defecation, say, yeah, or call baby temake, say, yeah, if you be our flashable toilet, yeah, we in our ETM, it is any ETM approach. You must be a unit. Eh, can it all be a or your open defecation? It will be standardized into the Oko Achimwegnasi, Eko Yutun, Eko Sebi, Ejawane Gukwanwa. Your children are 10 cities. How about them? So it should be 10 cities. Na any standardized, na any law, ya pass it through parliament.
1: Okay.
0: Oh, na ye who said, Adiene, a deal of mine in ya. Na ye no, minim, ye hiring. Ye intimint nasi as of mine. And she share emra. Yin yina ya jiatum. Ebe preventing him from wrongdoing. Yen tmin yasa di enibio. Mene oka say, kwa community one, by 6:37, kwa kwe kwa siye yasu. Kwa kwe kwa ane ho. Kwa na kwa kwe filter ego. This is plan B. Se yesin omwe ton adye ujo mno. Ehano mu di jwa. As it me a deliberate effort. Near mom beans. Omudif waste ni begum. Nayan should make effort, say a best. And yes, say charge om. If you are not ready to pay, you have no business at the business center.
1: Okay.
0: Do we do that? Say a cast segmentation of activity. Assembly members. You see, each assembly member have 5 unit committee members. And then you man, yeah, Emma, we say unit committees, no.
1: Unit committee, cry, mom, baby.
0: And I mean, besides assemblyman, and Casa, cry, then you man, yeah, dear man. That is what me catch you say. My countless time, I say, it is long overdue. Say assembly, say chief executives now, yeah, we say, yeah, mom, central government appointment. Say electing. Now, Obi ba, it be scrutinizing and say, wow, what's so best? Obi di tema sonu. And now, wow, so best? Oba, crow, and now say, tema west, and now, shama, and punkata man sonu. And then, master plan. What have you studied about the whole environment? And what are your plans to solve A, B, C, D? Nye timi engage people. Into a banu of failure. Nye won say, and boah, or share, no, when diso. Nye kwa yese, oh, Well, Ura Mahama, I was so, and ye on to so be fish no. Any person may seem to me fish. No. Ye to me, yes, any money now, auntie. Ye gumusa an yeko. Ye gumusa an yeko. Mrs. Sir, research, I was in court. So, it will be any research. Obekum nay more than that.
1: Okay.
0: Obekum nay more than that. Because, sir, uko we a zoom lion ho. No more catch all, say, zoom we no more bass. I can see me. Omo would be my friend. And no ball a mano. So I'm catch all how much it costs them to manage it. O yen be show, adding tia. 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E din yin a funtum from. 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Na we ye paper. 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Okwa no no so de koshe dry em no dry na. 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E rebi ao se se biya nye waste bio. Enti the cost of selling those items. After it has become a finished product no. Can also help you to manage it. But where de bibi enti sa. There's nothing like that. In the assembly, no, we only spend to manage waste,
1: okay.
0: But get nothing out of it.
1: Wow.
0: Let me answer what you say. In the say, you be boka, Iran, you boka, this is all right. Yeah, yeah, evacuation, or wait.
1: Tema. Yeah, the say, go high, I say free home.
0: Yes.
1: 2 weeks, Tema, you say, be young, bro, hope you.
0: Obi ebuni daya. Obi ya assemblies na. Yen loss no.
1: Okay.
0: Obi ya assemblies na. 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
0: You see we. 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
1: Enu diye nukure pa u. 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
0: Enti. 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Baby se. Baby wa yachimu. Edi biyako kan. Baby wa me inhiya. How can you tell me se. Wafa community for community one and Tema New Town per I one constituency. But what they now be share to you political gains.
1: Yeah.
0: Why in constituency? But about metro there is part of Tema Central.
1: Okay. And you know, sad and
0: get you maybe why yeah no. Just for political advantage, but not for real development of our nation. And to me, the main mystery, I'm Brasim, Obi Diaba. It is an eye opener. I don't know the institution or yeah. They should liaise with the local government ministry. Now, almost mom who quaint. Enkwaye se NDC fonkwa ne wabem, tom kwa ne nimi nyansa. 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Enye mami ye yansa na MPP. Efi power. I'm about my to him. Nancy, I'm going to say, yeah, frame me. One of the technocrats frame is up. I'm a chore. Member assisting. Member need data of this, data of that, data of that. And I'm cry or reduce into green. There's a me come out. But, come in me. Handing over notes. Here from department to department. if the person is around, though won't be taking over, you have to engage the person. We be now on tears, oh, mean you are way. Most starting is say, but then it be juicy. Then we are learning. But Ghana, winner takes all. Your opponent is your enemy. Mm. When you get him, crack him, break him down. That kind of attitude. And unti, so be a serious sanitation jobber. Obiba, unti me metrazo. Sabi, ura ukuvandapoy. 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Or she be asking, ura, Henry Cotton, sube ye bibi. Eme ye hu ye. Eye dena, adia, ukuvandapo be ye. Henry Cotton, babe, ubi society, the same thing. Are we serious as a country? Nanka, ye adia. Adia, kina, but we na wo ofa na de kosi ha. And then the sound back. Miss me ban my fa. Na, why?
1: Back in front, sir.
0: Because Ghana pe, ana ubi she kwan ase. Na o started the engineering work ni nyina ye bibia wi na eka asphalt e dey gu kwani so amekwa na that's why obehun se blogger bi akojina se oh ma mpeni mo ni o chance no eye kwana about 80% no no ya to na dey gu nti de bia ye ya dia na eku echi se baller dey. I can confidently tell you say after COVID I was part of the team meet me akase after COVID. There is no master plan at Zoom Lion any as to how to manage our waste in this country. There is no way. That will be my drown man can just say, Ghana benti modding. Say, that's an MPP in our power. Man can just say, Ghana benti modding. Say, my friend is saying, why ye for normal says, oh, my waste assistant, waste management assistants. Sikai di tree om, man can't just say Ghana benti modding. Say, Ghana, temahan kwa, ye ka se, TME, entry waste for nika. Na se ye ni ya. We can pay people not less than 2,000 cedis a month.
1: Yeah.
0: Of how ye rua, ese utimi tree omka. Enunti, no ye run, woman ye responsible, say, e run away if you know, woman e gini ya, me bana me babe fa, o plastics be our buano, who be nya with one CDF him, wo chaff be our dryer, iron neat, no, ah, and breedy maggot, no, obeyden, obey me, ah, iron, and ye be fima. You will see how far we will go, but ye yanisa. Yeah, sir. And there be albums yet in ABC. We keep on repeating ourselves. Ah, and this also in confounding. Say, yeah, was a deficit now. Me and Yemenwanwa, I've seen it, and we are not consistent. Even our assembly members now, Omono, they are just there. What is, have we given them a specific job? Yatana say, after 70 years. And now, yeah, Fourth Republic, yeah, you introduced since 1989. Now, you shared that the district assemblies nearby, you know. Yeah, the district assembly nearby. Now, have we sat down to readjust? Sebi. Yaya bidruha. Esun fasuni enenuweni.
1: Minasi. Ghana 2, Gambia 3.
0: And I saw say we are whoever appointed our coach have caused financial loss to the state.
1: Right. Me dey say my comrade plan B104.5. Ebusia Tien Kaibo National School Fire Light Chapel International so we need that for your papa Agrippa. Se me can't show say. Now what you were here Sunday ya on the 4th October 2 p.m. sharp. 15 years of God's goodness. Hooray! 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

0: 0551656565. 0551656566. We didn't even be offering fee.
1: The chief of
0: Elias the Bessie.
1: We are Bokwado.
0: Yamiadu. Yes, Yamiadu, chief.
1: Okay. Miriam, in fact, Mr. Papa Mahama, in him say, boy, you mapa. But for a vessel for so dear, you send for an agent. Because, yes, sir, Nemanu born a baby or chrome. Because there were a trouble man who boom was starting from next year. No, Ghana for Bian Yaji. But, Neman Bessie, sir, said, yeah, Yes, Renu, pa. Sankadly. Oh. Yeah, Ghana for Kasasano. Yes, we are doing. Because Zoom la ya papa no, Juma papa no bo Ghana hanum. Nye Juma ketuwa. Nye Juma ketuwa free. E papa, four time. Abedu ene. So, me san se, me NDC, government, Bazintale, Tawochi, Ufa, contact to my just one group of company, Zoom la ya. Because you see, to come out for them, the way Zoom Lion perform on Ghana Handman, Master, it's not easy. Because sometimes assembly, almost some call come assembly, almost is a bola, almost a car, assembly or car, almost somebody call or win fan, Zoom Lion or baby or sister bola, or the call, a quiet Nyama, a boy, Yakasa. Ghana for Humba, and yet the benefit to him is in this year, but Bazintale, be very careful.
0: So, what did I say? We didn't even be offering fee.
2: I didn't even have it on.
0: Chamai,
2: yes,
0: sir, ain't you?
2: I mean, sure. Maybe, Abu Najam. And can't you never say you are very careful? Cardia, how? Nature, baby, very careful. yeah, she wanna cast you sometimes. Oh, you know, my mentia 4.5. The MC, Honorable Abu, and the extra papa, the view of the air. And my papa, who did board of no quadrillion, or board the embon of Uber, or money in Germany. And I'm the MP papa, mother electorate, a crumble, a couple of extra, no. In coming chama papa, Osmo, aka the Dewa, order number 2. And an incoming woman organizer, or no, Yen, a Juma, or Yen, Juman Crada Dada. Maria, or no Sudan number 1, deputy Sudan number 2. Ah, don't make a name. The red D, papa, papa, papa, papa, papa. And I'll call Greta Cra, Inca Mister Capture, Pasufa, and Miss Enshran. Or anything else? When you about Zula, penetration, I said, my air colonel. She bet you made a Juma, made a papa on the back, and Zula on the back, media in the car, and your mommy. Because some no more Juma. Ufaha, no mutti, how far no mutti ha. Bessie, I'm in Nibian Tina, yet dear Duman, and that you're on the main Nibian. But that's it. Bessie, Frank, when I see, yeah, best out to Mono. When I'm a part two, who would say, never be air cost to Wagana, the real dinner money, air politics, you know, or don't they hire you? Who would say, maybe I need to see you, Hona? Who would they will all cast them the perfect? Senaka yen yese so won ni power eso de we ye kai asem be se power ne be di ye nsem a eso de we ye ye nema won de we o ye nema no man no point by point no ye ni sia bi sa won se omo 8 years no omo ti 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
0: yeah
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0: mhm
2: 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What I say? And a tema, Eba, yes, anything, tema, Eba, Madina, almost in 4 city, in the tomb, Eba, anything.
0: Made I say, we didn't even be off refi.
2: Hello.
0: Good evening.
2: Good evening. Macho, we have a good year.
0: Niboko, Ani, woman, I'm from you.
2: Yes, sir. I am here.
0: I'm just a woman who I'm from me.
2: What is it? Ah, I'll show back to you. I'll show back you.
0: Right, okay.
2: That's when you
0: mate.
2: Only can I meet that see. Baby, I'm in the one with you. No, you want to be worse. I know about the German.
0: Mate.
2: Now, before I find you, I'm in the one see. And I do my part. But me, Bonnie Papa could pay Daniel Nique, Numa, Kuo, or co organizer. On one notice, on one any call. It's a douche or a Kuo phone to a barmano. I say, on the ball, City Taylor, or co. Get a car, organizer, I say, vice chairman, William Vignon, or vice chairman. Anikena, Mr. Edison Perfo, so much to me, you'll be there for a pet on you, or you'll find. Yes, I know, you'll call it.

0: 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In check se ko ba ju ashama. Ako communication officer me patro ashama ko mo ti order number 2. Collins deputy communications and trouble for me semu. Mo ti wa no. Order number 3. Ya meja me mo ba ya mo koko. Ena Charlotte. Uma Gaza, Tema West, the patrol order number 5. And now, Fifi Taylor, incoming regional organizer, Ansuba. And now, William Vigno, still maintain regional Chabigalon. Oba Uma, and now, Mike Tete. And now, Kwame, Wa Unyana, and now, executive member order number 1. I think that, and Ka, Unyana, or Tisti, don't call cars, but, yeah, we say MP4, no. So, almost keep power. And I train Yansa, deep poor mind. I think I'm going to share more time. You can't be sure I'm with you. Now I'm saying you see power down. What for what? Hey, what for hey? You can't be sure I'm with you. Nobody 8 years now come with me and share your money. Eba, Emma, yeah. Take a bank at what's your echo. What's it? Oh, me say, yeah, I'll go. I say, oh, be a pro. Oh, pay up a pro, say, eh, check it away, and you're my community. Why am I going to be a pro? Man, my job is to cash you be a pro. Because
1: I didn't be your freffy.
2: Sotio.
1: It's a quote into you from Sotio.
2: But I can't, I can't,
1: Pajemubio.
2: Me, never do. I see, I see a producer. Oh, yeah. It is to qua di Abba America, ni Iran, the Nama, who have bought a cost. Yes, you have been better for you. Because yes, you have for you, but you have told that person, that's it. You have to be subsidizing. We don't have any, yes, yet. But yet, all your producing country. So, why you bought a cost? Why are you crying? Because let's say, if you say, you're not, you're not, you're the Mato Anani. It is why we crying. Because the first, one barrel. Oh, yeah, 100 cities. That cost 200. Say, yes, you have benefit because you also produce oil. Say, pay for. There is a president, Mama. Oh, woman, you have a lot of profobia. I'm going to be a phone. I'm
1: going to be a phone. I'm going to be a phone.
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3: 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Ama ya renew, anamebuwa. And you say you're cool now, woman. You say I see them are oil refining, so hey, you do ma. And see them are oil refining, hey, you do ma. A day a day, and after two, the cost room, you might be after here. Maintain your mediasis. And I'm gonna walk here, make me confess the room. Those days are to force me your demonstration, because you call demonstration. Look, I see you. You're not a quick price organizing. Now you can't be papa. Now you're doing set the room. Not that I mean, you can individual and old petrol or Ghana. I mean, you can buy a work control of petrol. The last time we are buying a free so to coin, I mean, you can be sabotage. Say, what crew or Ghana? Now, yeah, the demo, you know, I'll qualify, no, yeah, I'll call. I've been a young Catania in the piano, yeah, the Amano, and they are here, my upper move, yeah, the name music. Not cool, no, the Tiana, another natural resources again. And Ghana, Yanka, I have refined you, I have to have a boy and the entire saddle. And I, yeah, we say, yeah, bola, and inside somewhere I can. Yeah, baby, I want me a little beer, yeah, dumpy a recipe. But, Miss Yashi, yes, now to Sana, yeah, and now we be, who call it the only way no more, or more move to stop bola, and only some money to capa. And yet, then I bind me who is to be paid more. Eh, nko kwa ban omu yuzi na abobo ya na de na omu di sister boyla. Enta ban anka sa to cast. Na o di sister, ye ye se ube ye fie, sister 1 liter. Et ni GS 50 CD. Ni abesta.

0: And you are buying because we are creating Juma and Mancro. And I recycling, yes, yes, and I am sort of educated to be a
1: made us say anti MFA 0551 65 0551 65 65 0551 65 65 65 65 65 65 65 65 65 65 65 65 65 65 65 65 65 65 65 65 65 65 65 65 65 65 65 65 65 65 65 65 65 65 65 65 65 65 65 65 65 65 65 65 65 65 65 65 65 65 65 65 65 65 65 65 65 65 65 65 65 65 65 65 65 65 65 65 65 65 65 65 65 65 65 65 65 65 65 65 65 65 65 65 65 65 65 65 65 65 65 65 65 65 65 65 65 65 65 65 65 65 65 65 65 65 65 65 65 65 65 65 65 65 65 65 65 65 65 65 65 65 65 65 65 65 65 65 65 65 65 65 65 65 65 65 65 65 65 65 65 65 65 65 65 65 65 65 65 65 65 65 65 65 65 65 65 65 65 65 65 65 65 65 65 65 65 65 65 65 65 65 65 65 65 65 65 65 65 65 65 65 65 65 65 akasimano mako mako nine ni atwe de referee beto so we din baby of referee
2: eja
1: osu ntie wo
2: na sante ni aye kan ye tuto tu ni
3: aye ni bole FM
2: ni na ku do yo o ma pe ni ku fo ye bi atabo isu na mi brother si ni and yet you could go in Tonga and to me on French if you ever found him. We are go for a China for one woman of her. We are money, my dear. The two could go, the Tonga Gana Bank. Now, Gana Bank to could go and now for Tonga for good 8 years and to me on French if you ever found him. And I. About it, I am a fuck or so correct. Now, I'm going to go to the education. Say, I see, I hear me, I hear you, I hear you, I hear you, I hear you, I hear you, I hear you, I hear you, I hear you, I hear you, I hear you, I hear you, I hear you, I hear you, I hear you, I hear you, I hear you, I and the crowd, we have been that yet, that yet, Katahu now, that say, Dana, who called you, Yana, I know what hell, not Kabadini. If your man would get in there, who will petition that? Can you see who will petition? Not a man who empty, empty for petition, empty before, yeah, there are lots of opportunities. I got that, and it's a petition, no, no, that was one support to a man or was it that? I didn't get it to come, Hamadu, Daniel or Boraka. I can't remember anything. And I jumped a bubble out of it. What was the difference? I've been told the cop of you. Well, I'm not telling you, baby. I didn't have a crowd or a family, and there'd be no question. We're not coming with you. If you know my name, you're not coming in the area. Then get $2 before I have a crowd. I don't have a bubble for my life. It's more possible. Better that to me. I'm ready.
1: Better say, Josu 0551 6565 6555 551 6566 56. We didn't even be off riffing. Hello? Hello? Hello?
4: Hello?
1: Yes, sir. Pacho, we didn't even be off riffing.
4: Pastor P.
1: Hey, Master. Yo. Concerning waste management or memo,
4: okay.
1: Sika, yeah, spend waste.
4: How's the temptation? You have what it is.
2: and a ball on you. Eh? And that's it. And the Bobbiani, papa, who knows someone else support you? One, and now for Yano. What will you implement to do so the balance is one? You can be out, and then you will not mind you anymore. So I can see. That's the end of the day. What's wrong with me? And then you say, excuse me, you speak. No, papa, you don't have a country. It's a chance, maybe, almost a farmer, maybe a good idea. And then you go to the bonus. So from Gola, Nanka, over the court, if you continue on any of you, almost a half hour, almost get you. A tongue from that. Why, that's wrong.
1: Yeah, so much friend work and people need to work. Alright. Yeah, the best Ghana Black Stars 2, Gambia 4. Rich.
4: Hello, Casabo.
1: Oh no, well, no, because
4: Yeah, say Nyankopon Eddie Adia Beach. You see, sometimes when you speak and you say Yempegane, you Udo Ghana Bibria. O can no crutch the Ghana.
1: Okay.
4: Me tournament we are here, but say qualifying series ye de bo to qualify for 2027 a Nations Cup no. Mm-hmm. Esen ka Ghana ye three hunso na ye opt out.
1: Okay.
4: Ne papa mu a ana papa no di mo friend say Ghana football enim na ye friend no Ketu Kreku no. Se sebi. Enya homa so any dwae ni ahantan bi e woni mu. Kase boy, we think ye de young local boys, you group you near the boss air qualifying series we. And if you cranky baby, you know, keep on seeing your 4 or 5 players, boom, near the Oma Blendy, Sebi, Wednesday, foreign players, no, foreign based players, no, near the Akobo future tournaments.
1: Okay.
4: Say, as we speak, foreign boys, no more bar, because Ket intentionally what collapse in local league in you know. They don't face any competition.
1: Okay.
4: Those days, you no know, Ghana for neighbor, your Dankwemu, your Sheila Eliasumu, your Aziz Ansamu, and two banners 1 year. Those days, Nahas 64 battalion, near was a kufomu, omobo black sir, Oban 1 year, Oba, if you foreign bar, oh, bet na bench. And so, yen local boys, yet me, Fred Black Star. Your friend Black Star na sebi local boy back Ukraine. Nye your friend ene say sebi qualification ya yebo and fast win is winu. Local boy womu ye me e wimpe. Mo friend is saying Gideon Benjamin Asari. Meanwhile, Kotokoni has ni media money Adriana boys ye woi. Ye bit me a selecti Edwama bo ni su ye huamu so mo capacity. This man has intentionally derail our local football and he's destroying it and nobody is talking about it. We have to lose and lose miserably so that president ebe pamono
5: president finally
4: and yema ye keka ye no ne minute kakra kan me de beka full na semono mesre yen road minister no mate se amam for ebo transport owner and as a driver for it is to say omo yes omo ntum 8% ana omo atum about 20 or 15% offer yen hwa de we tama na fu no eye 9 cities no
1: asun
4: ba tama na fu we eye 9 cities no na efi ha ku kumase na eye 80 cities ana ya twen ana ade no ababedru 19 cities. And you are expecting them to still charge the 80 cities. And yeah, you man.
1: Richard, any now telling kind of from the NPP Tema Central Communication Bureau, you know, account be about national and regional and so on. Udimu akwata nepa. Adumba Kwabena, you see the star boy, producer, Bo Mechidom, together with Patience. Ernest, Eddie Etumu, or Facebook, you know, so. Meeting Eddie Ohene Kena, Ghana Black Stars 2, Gambia 4.

0: And Brennusia, aha, Plan B 104.5 FM Brasso. Since me dear him on my concrete gunman central for Aqua Wine, Abuani, Nano, no, ye de Besmose, and Brebremo, Akanon, Siakasia. Ebusia, Casino, a more de pa, and Yachin beta, ye de eba abesum wo. And Sema Hodra, ye de bunny, ye do so pony, and fast ready be. Enfa, Emma, and ne information centers, I hold on one at Japanian. Now, one it retrogas. Any money, bray, what day am I? And Rachel, no trotro drivers, young go, tuba drivers, and Afi Shazi, Obibiano, Yadamasi, Sir Mokaya Hon, no more to two casino at a petting a woman, Eddie Maya, and they are 1 hour to Tomoka Moon, sweet, Nina, Mooty, become a come
1: on, Emma,
0: and Yama, who draw a court in the name war. Now, I was young and Rachel, no. Ma emfa ebi enko emfema ankra ankra wono su woni tie kase enibri ema wono su opiempia nyoma eko nenim na ensema ye de ba no dia ebedi mu akotin no ebi eni
2: and chair cry and a bit to address any and a pre-tertiary education teachers association of Ghana if any tear friend is a pre-tag for then your name one more the strike as a chef to edge that says it can be a what's up buying it's your edema woman or buying into me into your and for my woman allow one for me and what's up buying the my woman woman into me and for my woman and no and I'm so and my woman the strike as a chef so none of one more chair say so I buying into me and in the bush so the any and your strike no won't be me and
0: the chamber of petroleum consumers from Copec, if you want to hear from Copec, not your two judges, Erin Chakra, Fango Bono, a San Barbara Cosro, Ebium.
2: And a and Chakra, and Yanins, yes, and your nay, cocaine, a 3.9 tons, it's in your pier every Ghana. Aqua Copiemu, our France, and my home seminal, a bay, a bebre, a woman gun, and when a any pence, yes, who's a woman who bones, semi, yet me, actually, one more, and a Quabena secute court, no, it's me, a deny woman now bill.
0: Now, a woke. 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
2: 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Na enche kra ne beto dwase ne ne. Pre-tertiary Education Teachers Association of Ghana. I you trying to tell friend it's a pre-tag for and your name one more extra so one more cost strike maybe some say DNT and I'm more classrooms extra the number cuz yeah the akudie go class no young ko enko ko chere mo frana de bi mo mo chere say sika bi e wo sa ban no etua ma wo mo no na ban no e twene ho ban no empese wo mo ebetua ne ne one more and penny for at that say after chin home and common and they want to call ball air call at your man penny for air chin say so one more how I normally about to obey him no so I buy and shen when the wood my pad yeah and your strike here one more ye and your name but in can say one band the cassia patch and chirincha chin say bet chain dear one more air you know now no and a one more air chin say and they one more to me and then penny for a quack what's not say after chin and common then so a real year and no bain to know one more penny for that to me a bain more penny for what's not say chin common no now who be here so one more so no one more any one more regional and district council for no so a bet na say na in summer course so I will meet in a call moon and meet in a course so I will one more any a bind term no one more et me about the catcher one more so necessary to see et me a year do my next in a bay a one more super quite for fra one more a breakfast so and that's a one more and next steps na no NNA director communications 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

0: Dudia is right now by your granua. 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Yeah, you could toss at a number and hydrogen and far associate my view. I am the region. I consider the same region. I'm son of Babys. I'm not worried. If you knew, yeah, we say, tree. What is it?
1: My worry,
0: you remember if you knew once, baby, yeah, yeah, right, yes, yeah, maybe at the Dianaba,
1: I worry,
0: quite do one bonza,
1: I worry,
0: oh, Krubi, I.

she said, do Facebook, then was a Prem B104.5. Or TikTok, so a Prem B104.5. Official, Fakan. Bianco, yeah, like a page, you know, photo page, you know, Facebook, share videos, maybe comment.

0: Plan B, a man may go for Hanyano, Yenina, Yenia Bede, ah, few and Kuni, we are dear. Now, Adriana, Neri Eshena Motum.
1: I
0: don't know, because I don't know,
1: as
0: you say, Unyano. Now, Obi, beside me, say, Ente, I know Cressa, Adriana, and Wade Yampa.
1: Yeah, okay.
0: I your person can you say nanka would then why we him quine yeah.
1: Oh, fuck you say ya.
0: Said the bomb from a muya. Oh, oh,
1: oh.
0: And why to chimo back Ebefa. Said there'll be to maybe some India.
1: And you equasi saying
0: Ebana saying so can up, but Eba say also
1: okay.
0: Said also you show me on so shim.
1: Okay.
0: And see anokre say bi na won wade ya. Nam so oh, anokre. I'm say jama ha kra de jama won ko akra ni obi a wo ye osu.

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0: 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Now, by Susie or the Acolatessa, nothing you must say, Debbie.
2: This is plan B.
0: And she say, yeah, big money, Sana Mecano, big money, and she say, you know, she say, no, Acolanin, you know, and cause I be him. 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
1: And you see on your dummy.
0: Yes, on your dummy beer because of Akola and the Tam Crana Cola and the Pon School Crano. And international says, you know, a queer single mother. No, fear papa no, di be a womb. Now, where the slim queen no, I'm fat. Now, so papa no, a ya bosha would share no tea. Akola, an answer sister, or the Akola, yes, see, a chair, no,
2: 204.5.
0: Akola, any. Also to me, you need to but you're so can you find share a impedious, a decisive manager will be at so they are called a commander. In terms of the anchor, me or two, he may find the confirming. Now we a slim queen, and I say.
1: Oh, so
0: what shall
1: so ready of fan say?
0: Oh, yeah,
1: and
0: brown and
1: ready.
0: And then I come meeting Bibia
1: was Sir Slequin for no money, Omono, honor the honor, any business by any day.
0: A collabo,
1: what fan say?
2: This is Plan B. Plan
1: it in a wobble fire. Or try and a men no. Said I will cast a young current and a
0: chaha.
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1: 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What do you say?
0: After them said you're buying aid money free Behrman when I'm saying say Behrman who said that.
1: And you know, obey deny. Sir, I could quote you obey deny because obey you evidence.
0: Oh, sir, now you're to me testing who said.
1: Na what test? Na say me senya miya. I don't obey.
0: And
1: you obey no. I shall say no. You mistake. Ne also hunu papa no. I jump pa.
2: 104.5.
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1: 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And now my men and the papa nasim. I crown Dutch in here. And the
0: big men says, oh, mama slick queen says, so I assume you
1: are almost so petty. And I know a warm wine.
0: And I can say, yeah, I don't care. Yeah. Now, Sabi, you're near Bellman soon. I'm saying, can also wanyadi kakra.
1: Only wanyadi, only kakra. From A to Z, wanyadi.
0: I only
1: wanyadi. 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
0: What to me to come on our return? 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
1: so to ani bibi na no opew ene wanya ewi
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1: Hello. What I say? No offense, and what did the Jumani? I shall say, you prove most classic program, no, or your nice, and I did the Amiata family, and maybe Akuma, our good boy, I don't know where for rough, some agency. Make him and maybe one pass a wrong room now, and yes, I did, right? Money, I'm here, you might.
0: My poor young in the me. Hello. Maju.
2: That's
0: your man,
2: Jugo.
0: Hey, Zofami. Hey, Zofami, now,
2: Oba no no e call labor ward. Labor ward na enye easy. Udu han ma ye onu nya mentem. Dem ma ni ni hobi. So what I say? Inti no ban de meta chene se. E ma ni ko ja akoda no e ma dem ma.
0: Okay.
2: Do be your pesi bia dem ma nem bo an se dem ma ni fi na. Onu ne nko I can say dope suit.
0: Okay, okay.
2: Yes. Oh no, one in the cohort man. If a baby fair bear man, nay, if a bear man, not OG to Musa, a crying in the bar. A baby a quarter same up in the movie. Nay, I'm my bear man, a bill, and say every month, say me see, there's some from my barn if I drop or done. No need, no time I could done into command, mammy. 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Or to fear crap or to walk around home tunnel, because who need be a day yak or dano. One rankasa, each dark or dana, who need a colani baby, who need a colani beshe, who need baby a colani better. A yon no neighbor, Sabeman so say, oh, fina. The Unjan or Nankasan, a German thing, no fans Akana Bakope, and Yemi and San Bakope. Only a German thing, no fans shark or dano. Not that channel, Bemanakas will be noon. He said, a Bible, no crap or say, Bemma on Shane named Bano. Germano. On Nankasa, on Sheneba.
0: Okay,
2: the man is a crying in any day. I said, the any war. The any bits may prove you. Cause bits may crapple. I can't say any bibu or bearman or any bibu or crano or bearman. I dream poor new or say, yeah, yeah, be beef in one bit me diet test. It's a DNA can prove, say, and pass a cry in India and I say, any day. No banners who mistake or yea, no coming in on Puanka. Madame for Bakumpoa, the bonaman, yes. Say, Missy, when I name me, to that she has sent me back, who is all a dancing. Maybe will be good with me, I can't watch them, mamma. May that say.
0: Yo, so for me, it has a pa, Metonka, I'm a Metonka, why?
2: Matthew.
0: Hello.
3: Hello.
0: Hello.
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3: 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But I'm not trying to say.
0: Hello. Okay. Hello. 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
0: 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Bonjour Penny Pom.
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0: Oh, Obiba Fachami. 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Hello.
6: Hello.
0: A woman.
6: Yes.
0: Mammy na boom.
6: We want you na what to
0: it. I'm out of my mom who are doing Pabunti.
6: No, what in us?
0: Oh, me and you.
6: I call me one and stay.
0: Mm hmm.
6: Me a banner. And memory. We'll be with you, Biba.
0: Hmm.
6: About the enemy and the baby. Don't want shame, but now that's it. Oh, yeah, why, yeah, man.
5: 104.5.
6: Not so done it here. When we did any banner, it's been up on one shall I do it. One shall I do it. I
0: promise you one. But I say, oh, oh, fetch me, want me, and you know, so 0551 656565. Hello,
7: hello, Diana.
0: Grandma,
7: hello.
0: Grandma, na pum.
7: Yamia, good now, so
0: Yamia, dum, Yahoya, pa.
7: It's young, Monet. It's here for me now.
5: This
7: is plant, yes, my pan, I'm we. 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
0: Yes, mami, let me show. 0551 656565. Hello.
10: Hello.
0: Akra maju.
10: Yeah.
0: Yo, papa na efro se ka se fi. 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
10: Obama ni o man ti sha na mo se o de akra ni ko ja.
0: One zero four point five.
10: I was a ocean. It's a big jack or an ama, a janitor. And I said, and I'm a
9: 104.5.
10: And I would say, oh, my name can't show you. And yes, I give me take it. The band there, I don't know why they came on die.
0: Yes, you had to say, oh, Fatchami, 0551.
7: 6565
0: Hello.
7: Hello. Mami, Maju. Oh, Pacho Grandma. Okay, Grandma. Okay. Mi Pacho. Se si ano, ano, ano, you want, now you're saying I want. Asamba. si ana nkola sumsa o de ko police station na minya me hawo kan fa ko papa ne ko police station o se mu dua on be bisa papa ne si na sena o be si nyama akola no e de ana busumi no si wan si di na wa police to form be di atun. But one will check here. One city way, that's who. That's what I'm saying. You see, me imagine in Kwane say, a woman has a mother back up police station. On one case, I know you're in a juma, no shakola. Papa, I'm not saying so that here. Or who are colana, many be who. You see, neither me first is no fuck up police station.
0: Okay. Gama da sina sa wade asem kwa de yemfa nko police station yedopsu anase court police for the muni za wade asem to kwa kra na omo an ombe direct o sefa kwa dopsu anase court to mo de
9: ebia to me
0: pe omo de muni ya wade sem
9: ntia no mi amedi ho adanse
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9: ebia to me pe me ko report bi na report na me ko ye no na police station chem se da bi ebe ya me ko ho oba na busuafo and I said, if I'm caught,
0: I'm going to be a little bit. You and I froze, I can't say.
11: Hello.
0: Papa,
11: I have friends. I can't say. You, Papa, you can't say. Say, a bit me, Obano. on who be man. No one can tell me, say, and such a con, because the men in him say, surely one in the name Akran. If he said, so I shall not do them ten so dear. Akran of the court. Me who be that? Me, I met brother, one near being me. Then that one for the one in San Anna.
12: This is plan B.
11: I have to say, give that the thing. But Akran, he say, never find me brand. And my grandma bread we know. I find the bay in a shooter. I man and then. Or say any yet send if I find my man if I find the Nankasa. None of the Nutters are crown out the natural brand. Waba. It's all moving for no one in class. No one can. It's a man who was on the news say. No one shall call.
0: Okay, thank you. And as a papa, 0551 656 5665 0551 656 5665 Hello,
13: Akra.
0: Papa Maju.
13: Yeah, Akra.
0: Yo, Urana, your friend, Zaka Zafini.
13: Actually, I'm coming for free, Madina.
0: Yo, agreeing to you.
13: So, I was from Juma dear Mudina.
12: That's the corner
13: for this stage, you want to say. On yard, no span again. So, on one, you put the face against an idea. On a new Sababa one. I said, on why you just said, I'm crying at cinema bar. On channel. Because sadly, a dean. Mm. Mammy was only 2001, but Adia McCassa Mammy, where me ya, but Adia McCappa, the Mammy and Simba Pitcher
0: acquaint.
13: And McCaya, me wait me do Mammy woo name ya. 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
0: see.
13: I call it Miss Serapa Cocon.
14: I'm going to go to the house. 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
14: e ye sa
0: asemu. 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
0: Okay, yedasi. 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
16: Hello.
0: Akra maju.
16: Oh,
0: so Papa, you want to announce
16: it? Yo, Madam, I'm going to talk to you about Brazil.
0: Okay.
16: I said, "Mama, we should join the Asun Head."
0: Hmm.
16: If they meet in South Oban, they are Obusiana.
0: Obusiana, Papa.
16: Obusiana, the only Brema I knew.
0: Hmm.
16: Ah, Namen.
0: Hmm.
16: The Brema Obusiana, Obusiana, Obusiana, Fumu. 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
0: Hello.
16: Yeah, diyani kama mtu mazi.
0: Akula yeti opa.
16: Because opa. So Ubanima, so only Papa and Liman, as all because they're never on you or Unin. 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
0: I got the acquaintance, eh? They man no now or catcher or banner say on country be an albanus grant, the mammon or ban will crook him on the beman or ye beman a gazeduma, the beman one yamono. 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
16: obanu kwa siya
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17: yes
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0: Mo body eh.
17: Ye body danger.
0: Danger alcohol.
17: Yo juma no mo ho. Ye ko do mo.
0: Okay.
17: Don pe ni wa samu dia ni. On fa bute. No be je ni baboko no hye no.
0: Okay.
17: Enye stadia. Ba ko ta mi wa be. E be di so ni juma mo. E kya kya ku.
0: Ya je ma be. Okay, 0551 says 5 and 0551 says 5 6 6 5 6. Hello,
12: 0.5.
0: Akura maju o Papa.
18: Yeah, I'm back from my corner. Somebody,
0: yo, Papa, into you.
18: Next, the gun and painful. That's it. Start getting what's in my canoe. A panning and in shape.
0: Okay.
18: A Kenyan just uncle, Buffer Fula. Wow, Captai was means here. And can you be any? And yes, so we are worried for me, being you. And crab a bring up until we have a foyer. Sadian,
0: okay.
18: Media men, what I can just say, Yenin, Shepard,
12: because 0.5.
18: Yank court.

0: Plan B. Me and Sunny, the Obanish Messenger, like a Canadian, and Manam, but be my friend, but I can't so I cry not to see you in the Sunny. It's Messrs. 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
4: Odi
2: 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No try no one say. 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But one side so me hwe se eno no ka papa no hunti na ma wo yesa ne me bibire no betima yesa. Ono hu ne hu se obi.
1: Oh yes.
2: Odefo. 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
1: obi
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5: edu
2: abusa peni
5: edu
2: What's happening?
5: Oh, Samu, it's easier for you to ever want you. What's happening? My bomb could be on what?
2: Okay.
5: It's easier for you to ever want you.
2: Okay.
5: My bomb could be our labor. Would your boy could be answer?
2: Oh, no, yeah, yeah. Oh, no, yeah, yeah, yeah. Minus was a crank after crank out over 3.5.
5: Okay.
2: So, no, yeah, yeah, come in and say after crowd, you're a better one.
5: Oh, the empire has a money. Why? Nobody

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I'm going to wish you. I'm going to wish you. I'm going to wish you. I'm going to wish you. I'm going to wish you. I'm going to wish you. I'm going to wish you. I'm going to wish you. I'm going to wish you. I'm going to wish you. I'm going to wish you. I'm going to wish you. I'm going to wish you. I'm going to wish you. I'm going to wish you. I'm going to wish you. I'm going to wish you. I'm going to wish you. I'm going to wish you. I'm going to wish you. I'm going to wish you. I'm going to wish you. I'm going to wish you. I'm going to wish you. I'm going to wish you. I'm going to wish you. I'm going to wish you. I'm going to wish you. I'm going to wish you. I'm going to wish you. I'm going to wish you. I'm going to wish you. I'm going to wish you. I'm going to wish you. I'm going to wish you. I'm going to wish you. I'm going to wish you. I'm going to wish you. I'm going to wish you. I'm going to wish you. I'm going to wish you. I'm going to wish you. I'm going to w

0: Praise God, praise God, praise God. Hallelujah, praise God, praise God. And then, and I dream so, my son Abba, Makwemo Life from Plan B 104.5 FM. And then you remember Masamba Life. And it is my prayer that wherever you are, may the Lord visit you. May the Lord bring transformation. May your life never be the same.
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0: Try to wake somebody up and try to connect someone onto the line. Yeah, introduce someone onto the line. Wake somebody up and tell the person, Apostle is here. And I believe so much that your life will never, never be the same again. As you spend time with me and you will listen to me tonight, and God is going to change so many things in your life. Tonight is a special night. Very soon the month is coming to an end, and God is going to connect us or introduce us to a new month. It is my prayer that you will not finish the month without seeing the glory of God. You will finish the month with a good testimony. Very soon we're about to enter into 30th September. And some of you, God has been so kind, so faithful. God has been so faithful to everybody, but not all of us. But very soon, the month will come to an end. But I believe so strong tonight that before the month will end,
1: Plan BFM,
0: you will see the glory of God. We serve a God who is not respecter of anybody. He's a miracle working God. He can bring transformation anytime. So I want you to trust God, and I want you to believe God that before 30th, I am the Lehekaba, there will be a miracle. Wherever you are, lift up your voice and begin to thank God. Begin to bless the name of the Lord. Begin to give God a praise. For when you nyamana efama asaferade. Danyamiasi se wa shoso
1: abedusebre.
0: 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Wa so the Lord is so good. The Lord is so faithful. Lift up your voice and begin to thank him. Wherever you are, wake somebody up and tell the person to Apostle Jesse is on the line. Wake somebody up, connect to somebody, introduce somebody, and tell somebody tonight, get up and let's pray. Up your voice and thank God.
1: Lebo
0: 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We give you praise. We give you all the glory. We give you all the honor. We give you all the adoration. There is none like you, my Father. Incomparable you are. Unresistible. You are the great Lord of Lord. You are the King above all king. You rule rule the affairs of this earth. You rule the affairs of men. You control the earth. You control the atmosphere. You control the realm of the spirit. There is nothing that can be hide from you, O Lord. You are the Messiah. You are the ruler. You are the controller. We bless your name, O Lord. We give you praise. We give you honor. We adore you. You own my life. You own everything I have. There is nothing I have that belongs to you. You own my voice. You own everything. You are the owner of my life. You are the owner of everything around me. You are the owner of my going coming. There is nothing that belongs to me, O Lord. Makubra kapa intasia kapa. Yandele bede, talk to the Lord. Worship him, O Lord. Give him the praise. Give him the glory. Give him the honor. Ibrasu parima kabada. 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Tekova olo. May your name be glorified. May your name be exalted, O Lord. May your name be lifted high. You are the Lord that controls the sea. The deepest of the sea, you know there. You are the Lord that controls the river kingdom. You control kingdoms. There is no any kingdom that is being hide from you, O Lord. You are the owner of everything. You rule everything. May your name be praised, O God. May your name be honored, O Lord. May your name be glorified. Ebrapuri akapa hadasa. 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Ibanima delebakaba. We bless you, Jesus. We bless you, King of Kings. We bless you, Lord of Lords. We bless you, the Prince of Ope. We bless you, the King above all. May your name be glorified. May your name be exalted, O Lord. May your name be magnified, O Lord. May your name be lifted high above throne. May your name be lifted high above kingdom. May your name be lifted high above air. We say, Lord, we thank you. We thank you for Ghana. We thank you for the nation Ghana. We thank you for the president of Ghana. We thank you for the vice. We thank you for the ministers. We thank you for all you are doing, O Lord. We thank you for the ministers of God. We thank you for the true callers. Aripoti Sibrakapa. We bless you. We worship you. We magnify you. We exalt you. We praise Papa. We show anymonya. We enyame. 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We nimini we chinyame biye ni bebiara. 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And I was say, Papa. And I was say, Papa. What should I say? Why is Bibria Maya? What boy who buy? In Shran County, lift up your voice and begin to. You begin to ask for his presence. Let the presence of the Lord come to your house, come to your room, come to your office, come to wherever you are listening to me this moment. Welcome him, O Lord. Welcome the Lord. Begin to welcome him. Lift up your voice. Welcome his presence. Moses said, I will not go. I will not do anything until I see your presence. Without the presence of the Lord, there is nothing you can do. Without the presence of the Lord, you are nothing. Ask for his presence tonight. Let his presence take over. Anybody hearing the sound of my voice, wherever the person is, visit the person, Yahweh. Minister to the person. Let the Spirit of God take over the person's life. Let the Spirit of God take over the voice of the person. Mark the person as your ownership, O Lord. Take over this studio. Take over wherever this room. Take over every corner. Let your power, let your presence, let your visitation take over. Ibrakumaniakaba. Kaba, Ibo Sabrado, Imanema Kabadele Bebe. I cannot do without you, Lord. There is nothing I can do without you. Come and take over, come and take over, come and take over tonight. Minister on your own, minister on your power. Ibrasa Pania, Ine Kobroka, Ibarua Debre Sepe, Ibarua Delebakani Mokiprado Sebre, Ibendele Bebe. We welcome your presence, O Lord. We welcome your glory. We welcome your might. We welcome your power. Come and take over. Come and take over. Come and take over. Come and take dominion. Come and take authority. Come and take power. We welcome who you are. Have mercy upon us tonight and take over our life. Have mercy upon us tonight and visit us as never before. It is written in your word. My Bible says you have mercy upon the person whom you choose to have mercy upon. Have mercy upon us tonight, O Lord. It is written according to your word and according to what you have said. We stand upon your word. We say, Lord, tonight let your mercy reach us, O Lord. It is written in your word once again. You said, thou will arise and have mercy upon Zion. I am a seed of Zion. I am a descendant of Zion. The people listening to me are the children of Zion. The people listening to me are your children, O Lord. Come and take over. Ibra pate akaba, lebra saba, ebani kabrado. I set my heart on fire. I set my spirit on fire. Let everything within me be possessed by fire. Let my body, let my eye, let my mouth, let my spirit be set under your fire. You are consuming fire. Let your fire take over this place tonight. Let your fire take over my life. Let your fire take over the voice. Let your fire take over everywhere out of my mouth. Have mercy, O Lord. Thou will arise and have mercy upon Zion. The time to favor her is now. May you favor whosoever listening to me. May you favor whosoever hearing the sound of my voice. Arebo kaba inarusi brakapa. Ibaruan de makupa rabado. Imasibre ibendele bekaba. 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A covenant keeping God you are. There is no one, there is none. There is no one we can run to. There is no one we can call upon. There is no one we can focus our eyes upon. It is only you, Yahweh. It is only you, Yahshua. It is only you, Hamashua. It is only you, Jesus. Abrapatuaka. Impene me siprakapa. Ibarua simene makaba.

will not end the month without seeing his power. You will not end the month without seeing his power. You will not end the month without seeing his glory. You will end the month with testimony. You will end the month with a laughter. You will end the month with joy. You will end the month, you will lift up your hand and you said, this is the work of the Lord. It is not man that can do it. This is the work of the Lord. Man will promise you, but he will fail you. Man will promise you, but he will disappoint you. Man will promise you, but he will turn his back against you. Man will promise you, but he will reject you, but God, Jesus Christ, will never fail when he intervenes. So tonight, it doesn't matter whatever you have looked unto, or whatever you have put your confidence in, you have put your trust in, and it has not worked. But tonight, the maker, the ruler, the controller of the universe, he will visit you tonight.

0: that God will show you who he is. He will show you who he is. He will show you who he is. Things will change. I am telling you, wake somebody up. Nyanobi, Nyanobi.
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0: Frobina Katrin's Apostle Abba. Apostle Jesse Abba. 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
2: With judgment. A toss on us of our funeral room is a tremendous soup. I'm waffling. So we are the one power. Yeah.

This is Plan B. The Lord will visit you. The Lord will visit you. The power of God is not in grammar. It is in the power and the anointing. It is not what you can, the level or the qualification that you carry. It is the power of God. And tonight, the power of God will visit you. I take control over the realms of the spirit. I take dominion. I take authority over the realm, over the studio, over the spirit that control this studio. I take authority over the realm, over anything that is not coming from you, anything that has not been assigned by you. I shine against tonight's program. We bring that spirit under your authority. You rule. You are the power. There is no power anywhere. There is no name anywhere. There is no spirit anywhere. There is no demon anywhere. There is no any entity anywhere. There is no any human born by woman. 9 months over 9 months before 9 months, and say, I control the universe. It is only you, Jesus. It is only you, Jesus. It is only you, Jesus. Tonight, take over and visit me. Visit your children. Visit anybody hearing the sound of my voice. Wherever you are, call somebody, connect somebody, wake somebody up.

0: will settle your case. Tonight, God will settle your case. Tonight. Tonight, God will settle your case. Tonight, He will settle your case. Tonight, just look unto Jesus. Tonight, just put your faith, put your trust, put your confidence in Him. And as you listen to me, God will turn things around. My special greetings to my late prophet, my late papa, Prophet Bernard Opokunsia. My special greetings to you wherever you are. I know this you are still alive. I know you are still alive. There is nothing that shows that you have gone. Greetings to you, papa. And my special greetings also go to the late prophet, TB Joshua. Thank you for your impact over my life, wherever you are. May the Lord so keep you. Your church is still booming. God is still doing great things with your wife, Mama Evelyn. God is still doing extraordinary. We pray that the Lord will keep him and the Lord will continue to use him. My greatest and special thanks go to my papa. I love this young man so much. A man that God is raising this generation. Hallelujah. Praise be unto God. To God be the glory. I'm talking about Prophet Tevin Sowah Ajayi. Wherever you are, my greetings to you. Many blessings, Papa. You are so powerful. The Lord should increase you for us. The Lord should do wonders. It is my prayer that many will know, that many will believe, and especially the prophet in the end time, the system will know that this is a gift to Africa. This is a gift. This is a gift. God has given us a prophet, a watchman, a powerful man who can see deep. His engine is so big. The engine is swankasa. Yeah, engine is so. We have encountered prophet, but this man is different. What he carry, untimi fa hunto no. Remember the time I have nice encounter with Prophet TB Joshua. We catch him so I say, stop going there. Ninja man, I say, share.
1: This is Plan B.
0: What's your cry? So utimi nya obroni 10 crowd over than yami ase. What's your utimi nya obroni 5 crowd over than yami ase. But what's your cry? No, a dynamo na o ya your cry. Untim unipa egu ase cry. They are not even. At the end, this man, I'm sorry, said people, but he still wait before God and pray. Utiana, where did this are? We find your chuchu. Let's honor those who God has given us. Prophet Tevin is the engineer, very powerful. A powerful engine, a great engine.
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0: The late president, President Ronnie Sokan, maybe, or say, quitters never win, and winners never quit. Obe odun hu be born afa hu born, obe accepting. No, he wouldn't even 90, only 90, because he's a gift to Africa. Some years back, almost 17 years or 18 years ago, when God showed him that time I was in Ghana, we were praying Achimota Forest when God revealed this man to me. And the Lord spoke to me specifically that this is the man he's raising in Africa. No, yeah, kid will be in the midst of the people surrounding him.
1: This is Plan B.
0: Too small. Kid will be. I'm saying, I could have kid to be in Ukraine. And the spirit, the angel of the Lord spoke to me that this is the prophet is raising in Africa. 17, 18 years ago. Toko Sruba is a gift to Africa. What he carry, won't mean for own to know. And I don't despise him. Don't despise him. Don't try. Well, Nyamin Sawane so. Tonight, I want to talk about something very. Bible said in the book of Mark, chapter 9, verse 17, a man in the cloud answered, "Teacher, I brought you my son who is possessed by a spirit that has robbed him of speech. Whenever it seeks him, it throws him into the ground. He foams at the mouth, draws in his teeth, and becomes rabid. I asked your disciples to drive out of the spirit, but they could not.
1: 104.
0: Bible said they came to Jesus. They came to Jesus. And they said unto Jesus, this is a child that the devil has possessed. This is a child that the devil has taken over his life. This is a child that the devil is holding captive so strong. But I was expecting your disciples to drive away the spirit, but they were not able to drive it away. Amen to me. They were not able to set the child free. But let's hear what Jesus said unto
1: you. This is plan B.
0: The verse 19, that Jesus said, you unbelievable generation. Jesus replied, how long shall I stay with you? How long shall I put up with you? Bring the boy to me. This is something that is going on in this end time. Instead of you believing God, and I said, instead of you trusting God to do something for you, for God to turn the situation you are in, all you have to do is criticize, say so many things, especially a lot of people are condemning men of God, saying so many negative things about men of God. This is a child that is sick. There is something going on in your life which is not normal. Something is holding you. Something is bringing you back. Something is making sure that you will not accomplish what God has given to you. Your dream, your vision, your expectation. Something supposed to take place, but there is somebody somewhere resisting that thing that it shall not come to pass.
1: This is plan B.
0: No. 4.5. There is something that is contending against you physical and is making sure nothing good will come out of you. This is a boy being possessed by demon. This is a boy being possessed by spirit of darkness. They have taken over his life. How can you drive yourself into fire if it is not demon that is controlling you?
1: Plan BFM.
0: Some of you, they have drive away your destiny. They have drive away your vision. They have drive away your purpose. They have drive away your desire. There is something that you are focusing on. There is something that you are believing God to do. There is something that you are wishing. You wish you can have that thing. But there is somebody somewhere making sure that thing will not come into your hand. There is somebody somewhere. But I have come with good news. Jesus said, bring me the child. But before Jesus said, bring me the child, he said, you unbelievable, you generation of vipers. There are people, when good things are coming, safe, they don't want to see it. They criticize good things. They make sure that thing that you are focusing, trying, you will not have it. And I say, it will not come to pass. It will not come to pass. Bible said the disciples, they were going, they were walking. And Bible said they were about to enter into the temple. And when they are about to enter the temple, the Bible makes me to understand very clear that there was a man sitting at the temple, sitting down for so many years. He has been crippled there for so many years. He has been arrested by the devil for so many years. There is nothing good out of him. The parents or the family will carry him and they will place him at the temple. All that this young man does is he asks for alms. But Bible said, the power of God was so strong upon Peter. He said, look into my eyes. And he said unto him, silver, gold, I have not. But what I have, arise and walk. And Bible said, instantly, the man that the devil has crippled, the man that the devil has held as captive, the man that people think nothing good will come out of him, the Bible said, he instantly, he arise and he stood on his feet. feet and he stand and he begin to walk. I have come in the name of Jesus. If only you will listen to me. If only you will focus on me. If only you will believe the word of the Lord, which can never be broken. The word of the Lord, which can never be resisted. The word of the Lord, which can never be blocked. The word of the Lord, that is greater than God himself. If only you can hold on to the word of the Lord. If only you can believe the word of the Lord. If only you can walk with the word of the Lord. If only you can lift up prayer tonight. I come in the volume of the book that whatever situation, whatever burden, whatever problem, whoever is holding you back, that person will live your life. That person will set you free, because there is a power of God coming to you wherever you are. The power of God is coming to your house. It's coming to your office. It's coming to wherever you are in the car. The power of God is coming to you to set you free. Anything that has held you back, that thing will leave you. The Bible said, Jesus said, bring me the child. And the Bible said, they brought the child to him. And he laid hand upon the child. And he cast away the demon. He commanded the spirit to come out of the child. And the Bible said, instantly, the Bible said, the child was healed. Tonight, whatever hold you back, that thing will leave you. Whatever that battle, any battle that you have been going through for years, that battle will come to an end. Anybody that said nothing good will come out of you, tonight, some

something good will come out of you. I said something good will come out of you. Adie biara busia fatena so. Adie biara be fatena so. Adie biara fie fo adie fro unsam. Adie biara ya kan sha wa brabo mo. Me commande nyame to me. Me commande nyame asa. Let the word of the Lord visit you at where you are. Let the word of the Lord penetrate through your bones. Let the word of the Lord enter into your business. Enter into your card. Enter into your document. Enter into your marriage, enter into whatever the devil has stolen away from you. Let the power of God enter there. The Bible said, Peter said unto the cripple, look into my face, look. And the Bible said, he commanded, he said, silver I have not, but what I have, in the name of Jesus, rise up and walk. And the Bible said, instant the man rise up and walk tonight. Any problem, any curse, any pronouncement, any altar holding you captive, they will leave you. I said they will set you free. They will leave you. You are taking what belongs to you. You are taking what you have lost for years. You are taking what the devil has stolen from you. I come in the volume of the book. I come in the authority of his word. I come in the power of the Holy Ghost. I come in the fire of the Holy Ghost. I come in the authority of Yeshua. That whatever belongs to you will be handed over to you tonight. In the name of Jesus Christ.

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I come in the authority of the word of the Lord. I come in the power of his Holy Ghost. I come in the might of Yeshua. That let the heaven open unto you. Let the land respond unto you. Let the earth honor you. Anything holding you.

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Let the sword prevail. Let the sword of the Lord travail. And whatever belongs to you, let the sword begin to bring it back to you. In Jesus' name.

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He commanded the spirit that you have no right over this boy. You have no right. Today, by authority of his word, whatever that has held you for all these years have no right over your life. That thing is living. I said that thing is going. That thing is leaving you. Tonight you'll be set free. If only you can pray with me. Tonight chains and yoke shall be broken. Lift up your voice. 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Say fight otters that has humiliated my name. That has destroyed my name. Fight otters that has held back my name, humiliated me for years. Fight this.

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Abandari ataba. Lift up your voice. Talk to the Lord. Ene kota. That hold you back. Ene curse. That hold you back. Ene pronouncement. That hold you back. Ene enchantment. Ene divination. Ene contention. Assign against your doctrine. The document. Assign against your business. Let them be broken. Abaya.

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Any altar making life difficult for you, any altar assigned against our ministry, any altar speaking against any family tree, feeding the

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I come in the power of the Holy Ghost. I command that thing to die. I command that thing to die. I command that thing. Die by fire. Die by fire. Die by fire. Die by fire. Die by fire. Aha. Aha. Aha.

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I your cup, I am the blea, I buy a bar, I buy a bar, I buy a bar, I buy a bar, I buy a bar, I buy a bar, I buy a bar. I command that thing to die. Let it die. Let it die. I am the Rebecca, I brabba bar, I banda bar, I banda bar, I banda bar, I banda bar, I banda bar, I banda bar, I banda bar, I banda bar, I banda bar, I banda bar, I banda bar, I banda bar, I banda bar, I banda bar, I banda bar, I banda bar, I banda bar, I banda bar, I banda bar, I banda bar, I banda bar, I banda bar, I banda bar, I banda bar, I banda bar, I banda bar, I banda bar, I banda bar, I banda bar, I banda bar, I banda bar, I banda bar, I banda bar, I banda bar, I banda bar, I banda bar, I banda bar, I banda bar, I banda bar, I banda bar, I banda bar, I banda bar, I banda bar, I banda bar, I banda bar, I banda bar, I banda bar, I banda bar, I banda bar, I banda bar, I banda bar, I banda bar, I banda bar, I banda bar, I banda bar, I banda bar, I banda bar, I banda bar, I banda bar, I banda bar, I banda bar, I banda bar, I banda bar, I banda bar, I banda bar, I banda bar, I banda bar, I banda

finance, into your marriage, into your business, into your life, into your document, into your land, into whatever you have been looking for. I send the word of the Lord from Plan B FM to you right now, that may the Lord God Almighty, the Lord that has sent me unto you tonight, let that thing be restored. Let that thing be restored. I command restoration.

I'm still doing a bow fear, a bow it, a bow it, a radio, a radio, a yandere, Yami Buffo, a bura, a do what I send angels, I send ministry angels to visit you wherever you are.

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Let there be a transformation. Let there be divine visitation. They will not end.

Lord. 104.5. By the power of the Holy Ghost. And by the strength of the Lord. Let the God of my fathers. Let the God of Prophet Evin Soade. Let the God I have looked unto for years. Let that God enter into any corner. Every unlimited spirit. Every denying spirit. Every demon. Every witchcraft spirit. Any spirit that has denied you for all these years. By the authority of the blood. By the voice of the blood. And by the mandate of the law. I speak into every judiciary. I speak into every corner. I speak upon the land. I speak into your

land of Egypt and turn Egypt upside down. Let the finger of God ayakapa kataya rebrandu yakapa ibonuma kapa arwandi yakapa yendele bababa abrakun burkata yendele bababa. Let the power that fight the land of Egypt, let the finger of God enter into your house, enter into your maternal background, enter into your paternal background, enter into where you are working, enter into the territory you are living, the community you are living, enter into every corner. And I command the angels of God to set you free. May the Lord deliver you. May the Lord deliver you. May the Lord deliver you. Tonight, receive your deliverance. Tonight, receive your liberty. Tonight, receive your freedom. I come in authority of the Lord. Only believe the word of the Lord. May the Lord set you free. May the Lord set you free. May the Lord set you free. May the Lord set you free. May the Lord set you free. I breathe in the realms of the Spirit upon you right now. The other day, Bible said the Spirit of God moved. In the beginning was the Word, and the Word of God. In the beginning was the Word, and the Word was God. And Bible said, darkness was upon the face of the earth. The Word was vow. Darkness take over the face of the earth. And he said, let there be light. And instantly there was light. I speak into your life. Receive light from God. Receive light from this studio. Receive light into your finances. Receive light into your job. Receive light into your document. Receive light into anything you are looking onto. Let every darkness vanish. Let every darkness go away. I speak into your life. Receive light. If you believe, say yes.

0: I send angels to wherever you are. I send angels. I send ministries angels to wherever you are. We are going to pray a last prayer for only 1 minute. Then we take it from there. Say in the name of Jesus, I assign angels into every corner. I assign angels
1: 104.5
0: to visit me. I assign angels to minister to whatever I'm doing. Begin to lift up your voice. Command angels. We command angels of God. We command angels of God. We command angels of God. We command angels of God. Let the angels of God enter into every corner. Let them bring what belongs to you. I see the angel of God moving. I see the angel of God moving. I see the angel of God moving. Whatever belongs to you, let the angel take over. Let the angel bring whatever belongs to you. Command the angels. Command the angels. Command them. Command them. Command them. The Bible says he has given you power. He has given you authority. Let over them. Command them. They have to serve you. Let them go and bring what belongs to you. Command them. Command them. Command them. Command them. May you speak. May you command. Ayapota prikapa lepo sabraka lepandi ribako takapa. Command them. I see angels on assignment. I see angels moving from this studio. They are bringing what belongs to you. Command them. Adiabia uhiabia. Adiabia ushushabia. Adiabia uduenia tusubia. Command the angels of God to bring it. Command them to bring it. Labu andakapa lishibro katiaka lamanda rabado se. I send ministry angels. I send ministry angels. Let them bring what belongs to your children of God. Manimo kasibro kepe. Le bende lebe si parabado. 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Command the angels, let them bring what belongs to you. Command the angels, command them. 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In the mighty name of Jesus, in the mighty name of Jesus, in the mighty name of Jesus, in the mighty name of Jesus, in the mighty name of Jesus, in the mighty name of Jesus, in the mighty name of Jesus.

0: Margaret, wherever you are, hear the sound of my voice. 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Margaret. The Lord is telling me you will receive your money back. The money that has been seized, the money that has been blocked.
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0: The Lord is telling me to tell you wherever you are that you are going to receive your money back. It's not only the money, but the Lord is going to restore you. The Lord is going to change things. The Lord is going to make things easy for you again. Wherever you are under the sound of my voice in Europe, God said, I should tell you, you'll get your money back.
1: This is plan B.
0: You will not enter 40.